0: 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That's 914-258-3374. Come with your friends and family, and come with lots of praise and worship, eatings, and lots of fun.
1: Hello, my friend, come here, make we chat them, cause them a chat we first. Then you know, say,

Sir Bishop Michael McInnes will be there. Minister June will be there. And Minister Christopher Lenyon, who loves sing and lift up foot about be there. Me said this, and look here, MC is going to be Pastor Icing Folks. Me like the name. Look here, admission is 1:30. Make we get them there quick. Because me here say they got the door is 1:45. Children is for $60. And look here, them have to be children 6 to 12. Look here, and them say come and bring an item. Don't know who names them, but I don't care. If you want more information, 914-258-3374. Look here, everybody come. Mrs. Sunday, November 15, Eastwood Manor and the banquet dinner, me and Yamitri. Mrs. Come, we are go fast.

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3: Japan,
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4: So when me I say they not no number, give me a number, make me call them then now.
3: 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You can call Jerry, he my manager and my friend. 646-234-8856. That's a Jerry. And then if you want to tailoring alteration or postering, you know, call Rowley. Yes, 646-538-2734. When we say Razor Express, then bad, then turn up. Your head are going to look decent, then

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Omar, big up yourself. Happy birthday, Earth Strong again, my brethren.

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Once we have our mind locked on Jesus, we can conquer anything. And like he said, be anxious for nothing. That's how it should be when you get up in the morning and wherever you're heading somewhere. 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That's right.

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But if you are under the covering, you know how to deal with it. You know to handle it. So let's open up in prayer. Oh, Father, we thank you for granting me a new day. Are granting all of us a new day. Please forgive us for our mistake and calm our mind. Keep us safe today and fill our heart with your peace. Where there is faith, there is love. Where there is love, there is peace. Where there is peace, there is you, Father. And where you are, nothing is lacking. So protect our path, that we are on, and don't let us quit for anything. Because Father, we love you, and we promise to share your love one to another, your grace one to another. As you pass through the nursing home, the hospital, the prison walls, the old abandoned building, we ask that you pass through every country that needs help right now. Give them strength. Give them what they need. But most of all, let your word be in those places. Let them represent you to the fullest. I thank you that you woke us up this morning and you kept us till now. Who could it be none other but you? You know all the families represented on each platform, near and far, from the youngest to the oldest. We pray for all ministers, all pastors, all bishop, all doctor, whatever title they have, all my radio friend, my DJ friend, them. I pray a covering on every heart and soul. All the churches I'm affiliated with, the one them I do events for. I thank you, Father, for those favor. I thank you for those blessing, Father. Every week somewhere, who could it be none other but you? Send more repair work, send more DJ work also, Father. Cover us night and day. You know every heart and soul there, Father. Let them empty out their heart to be ready to be used by you. But most of all, let them stay connected in your word, to study, to be approved. And as we are coming up on breast cancer awareness, I pray that you'll heal all who needs healing. Touch call, dear Father. Brother Junior, Brother Gammy, Sister Laverne. Oh, glory. All the name, there's some name I don't remember, dear Father. You know the prayer list is from both side, both platform, the prayer list, dear Father, who's on the list. Touch Richard tonight also, Father. Oh, glory. Touch every heart and soul, because I don't know what they're going through, what they're facing. Sometimes it's easy for me to say things here, but I don't know their lifestyle, I don't know their issue or their problem, but you know, Father. There's power in your name. There's healing in your name. Touch Ian Barnes. Touch Pastor G. Enrico, touch him also. Touch his hands, his mind, his ears for doing music continually, that he'll recognize what to do and what not to do for the production them that he's working on. Oh, glory to your name. We thank you. Thank you for the platform them that's here
every Tuesday and every Friday there, that is serving you in spirit and in truth. All our friends and our enemies, may you touch them near and far. We are sitting on your promise. Let us not lose sight of you, but to trust in you, to believe in you, that you are the Alpha, the Omega, the beginning and the end. So no matter what happening throughout this place here, this country and throughout the world, let our mind stay focused on you. We pray that you'll touch the equipment here that all belongs to you and the internet. So we thank you, we glorify you, know the name but your precious name, who's Jesus the Christ. As you teach us to say, Our Father who art in heaven, hallowed be thy name, thy kingdom come. Thy will be done on earth as it is in heaven. Give us this day our daily bread, and forgive us our trespasses, as we forgive those that trespass against us. And lead us not into temptation, but deliver us from all evil. For thine is the kingdom, the power, and the glory, forever and ever. In Jesus' name. For the Lord is my shepherd, I shall not want. He maketh me to lie down in green pastures. He leadeth me beside the still waters. He restoreth my soul. He leadeth me in the path of the righteous. For his name say, Yea, do I walk through the valley of the shadow of death, I shall fear no evil. For thou art with me. Thy rod and thy staff, they comfort me. Thou preparest a table before me in the presence of my enemy. Thou anointest my head with oil, my cup runneth over. Surely, goodness and mercy shall follow me all the days of my life, and I shall dwell in the house of the Lord forever and ever, in Jesus' name. And we all say amen, amen, amen. So once again, good night to each and everyone. Mrs. Sher, good night to you. Pastor G and Enrico, good night to the engineer. Good night, good night. Remember, the phone number here is 718-663-3418, anywhere locally in the USA. And WhatsApp me, 917-701-0530. And, you know, the thing is, we can't even walk without him holding our hand. So tonight, give him your worries from 1 Peter 5:7. Give him all your worries, okay? Okay.

I can't. And the thing is, to suit up in that armor and in his word, each and every day, you know, as we travel, you know his word, study his word, listen to his word.

That's right, Cher. We apply the word to our daily walk. And that's walking with him.

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All the listeners locked over there in New York. From a Caribbean Praise Radio and Web TV family out of St. Croix. Good night, each and everyone that's locked in over there. My Guyana family, Prayer Watch Gospel Radio out of Guyana. Pastor Kenton Wilson, good night to you, sir. And to all who's locked in over there. Like always say, the messages and the music. Let's come together and fellowship.

0: Good night, Sister Marlene Cross. 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
0: We have to go through some storm no matter what, people. 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
1: And it has sound sweeter on Friday, October 30th, 2026, when Services for the People in Need, along with Sherry Scott, present the first annual Gospel Dinner Gala. Well, again, Friday the 30th, 2026, featuring Jabez, also Golda McFarlane, music by Glamour Wayne himself, starting 8 p.m. to 1 a.m. Where to keep you? The Compound Hall, 190 Linden Boulevard, St. Albans, New York. And look here, the ticket is for $125. Whole heap or something. Also, remember, they'll be having a cash bar with premium mocktail, not cocktail, mocktail, and seal. And look here, dressed to impress, because there'll be a grand prize. Of course, grand raffle, and whole heap of ticket and something. But prize for the best dressed male and female. Me, I get that. You think I lie, me, I tell? Call that number here, 718-674-5712. Again, 718-6.
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0: Master of Ceremonies for the evening is Pastor Hyacinth Folks. And CJ Gospel Entertainment will be there to provide some great music. 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Neville and Elise Morgan. This dinner banquet will be on Sunday the 15th of November beginning at 6:30 p.m. and will be held at the Eastwood Manor, 3371 East Chester Road, Bronx, New York. For further information, you can call 914-258-3374. That's 914-258-3374. Come with your friends and family, and come with lots of praise and worship, eatings, and lots of fun.
5: Hello, my friend, come here, make we chat them, cause them a chat we first. Then you know, say, Sunday, November 15, 2026 is when we bash men in a Bronx. Yes, I saw me here. Yes, Eastwood Manor, 3371 East Chester Road in a Bronx. Me

0: Jamaica. Me SM Bishop Michael McInnes will be there. Minister June will be there. And Minister Christopher Lennon, who love sing and lift up foot about be there. Me say this, and look here, MC is going to be Pastor Icing Fox. Me like the name. Look here, admission is 1:30. Make we get them there quick. Because me say they got the door is 1:45. Children is for $60. And look here, them have to be children 6 to 12. Look here, and them say come and bring an item. Don't know who names them, but I mean, I don't care. Go ever fast. If you want more information, 914-258-3374. Look here, everybody come. Mrs. Sunday, November 15, Eastwood Manor and the banquet dinner, me and Yamitri. Mrs. Come, we are go fast.
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all forgotten. Good night, Sister Highly Favored Blake. That you are from Song on a Word. She's the host of Song on a Word.

Good night to you, Sister Arlene. Who's on the Facebook side? When everything fails. Yes, sure, thank him for his mercy.

as a songwriter, say, I just want to be intimate with you. That's Sister Highly Favored Blake from Song on a Word. And don't forget, people, give him your worries. 1 Peter 5:7, give him all your worries. But on coming up, let me run this. And you can't afford to miss that on the 29th of October at 6 p.m. Jamaica time, right here, 7 p.m. Eastern Standard Time. So, on the 29th, it's all about Praise Unbound. Faith Connection present their virtual Praise Unbound on the 29th of October. So, make sure you come out to have fellowship one to another. You understand? It's all about fellowship and praising. We're going to praise God. And like I said, give him your worries. In 1 Peter 5:7, give all your worries and cares to God, for he cares about you. And like I've been saying, you know, there's so many things happening where people are ready to give up, but you need not worry, you need not fret, because he is there by your side. And what he's saying is in Psalms 55:22, cast your burden on the Lord and he will sustain you. He will never permit the righteous to be moved. Mr. Arawak Indian, big up yourself and the family. And in Psalms 37:5, it says, commit your way to the Lord. Trust in him and he will what? Act. Commit your ways to the Lord. Psalms 35:5. And Psalms 94:19, when anxiety was great within me, your consolation brought me joy. So, we need not to, you know, start to panic or anything, but to trust God. Hold on to him. Good night to you, Orlando Richards. Sister Highly Favored Blake. It's easy sometimes for me to sit here and say, but a lot of times this is for me also. You know, it's not just for you. This is also for me. Not to worry. Not to fret. You understand? And peace through prayer. Philippians 4:6-7. Do not be anxious about anything, but in everything by prayer and supplication with thanksgiving, let your requests be known to God, and the peace of God, which surpasses all understanding, will guard your hearts and your mind in Christ Jesus. And then, you know, we worry a lot, but the freedom from worrying about tomorrow. Matthew 6:31-34. Therefore, do not be anxious, saying, what shall we eat, or what shall we drink, or what shall we wear? Therefore, do not be anxious about tomorrow, for tomorrow will be anxious for itself. It will be anxious for itself. Isaiah 41:10 says, fear not, for I am with you. Be not dismayed, for I am your God. I will strengthen you. I will help you. I will uphold you with my righteous right hand.
First Peter 5:5-6. In the same way, you who are younger, submit yourself to your elders. All of you, clothe yourself with humility towards one another, because God opposes the proud, but shows favor to the humble. Humble yourself, therefore, under God's mighty hand, that he may lift you up in due time. So, give him all your worries, people. 1 Peter 5:7. So, worry is it's a common emotion for all of us, young and old, boy and girl, mom or dad. But we all have things that can bring anxiety each day. Will I make a passing grade on my spelling test? Or will I get a promotion? Or what if my boss didn't like my presentation? Or, you know, young people will say, will my friends think I'm cool with my new haircut? Or what if I can't pay the bills this month? That's it, minister. So focus on things that can go wrong rather than relying on the God who cares for you. And that's the problem, you know, we tend to focus on things that's going wrong. And you know, as I was sitting here, you know, I was saying that it might be hard, but that's not true. It's not hard. As long as we know who is the head of our life, we know that Jesus is the head of our life. So why worry? Why fret? So we need not to focus on things, because when you start to focus on those things, you know, you get depressed. You know, you lose control. All kind of things start to happen and take control of you. You understand? So we need to rely on God, who cares for you, who will always bring you down. It is still important to do your best when you can. Whether you're studying for a test, or when it comes to your finances, create a budget and stick to it. But Jesus tells us that by worrying, we can't add even an hour to our lives. In Matthew 6:27. In other words, worry and anxiety accomplish nothing. It accomplishes nothing. So they won't solve the problem. They won't make things better. In fact, they probably just make it worse by wearing you out and preventing you from focus on a solution. And first of all, God has to be in that solution for you to focus on it. God has to be in the mix. That's why I always say, anything you're doing or getting involved with, make sure Christ is a part of it. If he's not a part of it, it won't come out the right way. But let Christ be a part of it. Or if Christ is saying, hold on or wait, let us be obedient. Let's wait patiently on him when to move, when he said to move. So if your day has been filled with the worries and cares of your life, set them all aside. And remember that God cares about you. So, sometime, like I said, this song said, you know, there's storms that's going to pop up. And how we're going to deal with those storms is through Jesus himself. We're going to face storms, you know, people. Although we are a child of God, yes, we're going to face storms and see how we do it, how we walk in with it, you know.
Are we going to wait on him? Are we going to run here or there panicking? No. We just have to set all those worries aside or put it on him. Leave it for him. Leave all your worries to him. Leave it at the altar. Because God cares for you. He's a caring God, you know. He's a loving God. So, no matter what has happened today, because we're talking about today right now, we need not to worry. We just have to put it in His kind care, knowing that He will come through for us. You know, His ever presence is around us, so we just have to activate Him. You know, we need to learn to activate Christ always. So no matter what you are worried about right now, you can bring it to the Lord and know that He is working it all out on your behalf. So right now, it's not too late to pray about something, to go to Him about something. You know, prayer makes that connection, you know, stronger and closer. You know, when we can pray morning, noon, night, as much as we can pray, you know, we keep in that closer walk with Him each and every day. So He'll work it all out on your behalf. It is so wonderful to know how much He cares about everything that happened to you today. So you won't go to your bed feeling dismayed or worried, but or be upset or anything. As long as you leave it all to Him, you will have a peaceful rest tonight. So we're going to ask Him, no matter what, to help bring all our worries and concern to and lay them at His feet. So let us choose to trust in Him and to thank Him that He's always by your side, walking wherever you may be going, driving wherever you may be going. So whatever your greatest worries today, tonight, leave it with Him. Leave it with Him. Whatever you're worrying about or whatever you're going through, whatever storms you're going through right now, today, tonight, leave it with Him. Leave it with Him. Whatever you're worrying about or whatever you're going through, whatever storms you're going through right now, just leave it with Him.

you're on tomorrow, Sister Eile. I didn't get anything tomorrow, Thursday, I'm not sure. Or maybe the Canadian thing took care of this week. I don't know. But my Song and the Word family, my Faith Connection family, my Caribbean Praise Radio family, and to the CJ Gospel Family Movement out of New York, and my Prayer Watch Gospel Radio out of Guyana. Good night to each and everyone, and to everyone that's locked in right now on the thing here. Pastor G, Cher, Enrico, Ivan H, Arawak Indian and family, Sister Marlene Cross, Sister Donna Thomas, Sister Tamar Richardson, who just celebrated a birthday. Omar just celebrated a birthday to Minister Tedra Bennett, just celebrated a birthday also. And to every Sister Mavis family that's having birthdays also. And there's many more to come right up here. You know, Sister Highly Favored Blake, my niece encouragement, Mr. Douglas, Sister Hazel Taylor, anybody else? Sister Arlene, who's on the Facebook side. Erlanda Richards also. Good night to you, sir. So, anyone celebrating a birthday, please let us know in advance. Please, please. Please let us know in advance. Okay? So we can celebrate with you. So once again, it is Tuesday night praise and worship right here on Radical Praise every Tuesday from 8 to 11. So let us come together.

0: never sounds sweeter on Friday, October 30th, 2026, when Services for the People in Need, along with Sherry Scott, present the first annual Gospel Dinner Gala. Well, again, Friday the 30th, 2026, featuring Jabez, also Golda McFarlane, music by Glamour Wayne himself, starting 8 p.m. to 1 a.m. Where to keep you? The Compound Hall, 190 Linden Boulevard, St. Albans, New York. And look here, the ticket is for $125. Wally for something. 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And look here, just to impress, because there'll be a grand prize. Of course, grand raffle bar, Wally for ticket and something. But prize for the best dressed male and female. Me, I get that. You think I lie, me, I tell. Call that number here, 718-674-5712. Again, 718-6.
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0: 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Nevlin and Leith Morgan. This dinner banquet will be on Sunday the 15th of November beginning at 6:30 p.m. and will be held at the Eastwood Manor, 3371 East Chester Road, Bronx, New York. For further information, you can call 914-258-3374. That's 914-258-3374. Come with your friends and family, and come with lots of praise and worship, eatings, and lots of fun!
5: Hello, my friend, come here, make we chat them, cause them a chat we first. Then you know, say, Sunday, November 15, 2026 is when we bash me in a Bronx. Yes, I saw me here. Yes, Eastwood Manor, 3371 East Chester Road in a Bronx. Make me tell you something.

0: music. Me SM Bishop Michael McInnes will be there. Minister June will be there. And Minister Christopher Lennon, who love sing and lift up foot, I go be there. Me say this, and look here, MC is going to be Pastor Ison Fox. Me like the name. Look here, admission is 1:30. Make we get them there quick, because me say they got the door is 1:45. Children is for $60. And look here, them have to be children 6 to 12. Look here, and them say, come and bring an item. Don't know who names them, but I don't care. Curry go fast. If you want more information, 914-258-3374. Look here, everybody come. Miss Sunday, November 15, Eastwood Manor, and the banquet dinner, me and Yamitri. Miss come, we are go fast.
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4: So when me I say they're not no number, give me a number, make me call them then now.
3: 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You can call Jerry, he my manager and my friend. 646-234-8856. That's a Jerry. And then if you want to tailoring alteration or postering, you know, call Rowley. Yes, 646-538-2734. When we say Razor Express, then bad, then turn up. Your head are going to look beast and then gone.
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0: good sounding sweet all the time. 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
0: Master of Ceremonies for the evening is Pastor Hyacinth Folks. And CJ Gospel Entertainment will be there to provide some great music. 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Nevlin and Elise Morgan. This dinner banquet will be on Sunday the 15th of November beginning at 6:30 p.m. and will be held at the Eastwood Manor, 3371 East Chester Road, Bronx, New York. For further information, you can call 914-258-3374. That's 914-258-3374. Come with your friends and family, and come with lots of praise and worship, eatings, and lots of fun!
4: Hello, my friend, come here, make we chat them, cause them a chat we first. Then you know, say, Sunday, November 15, 2026 is when we bash men in a Bronx. Yes, I saw me here. Yes, Eastwood Manor, 3371 East Chester Road in a Bronx. Make me tell

0: Me and Saint Bishop Michael McInnes will be there. Minister June will be there. And Minister Christopher Lennon, who love singer and live for foot, about be there. Me said this, and look here, MC is going to be Pastor Ison Fox. Me like the name. Look here, admission is 1:30. Make we get them there quick. Because me here say they got the door is 1:45. Children is for $60. And look here, them have to be children 6 to 12. Look here, and them say come and bring an item. Don't know who names them, but I don't care. Curry go fast. If you want more information, 914-258-3374. Look here, everybody come. Me say Sunday, November 15, Eastwood Manor and the banquet dinner, me and Yami Tree. Me say come, we are go fast. And it go sound sweeter on Friday, October 30th, 2026, when Services for the People in Need, along with Sherry Scott, present the first annual Gospel Dinner Gala. Well, again, Friday the 30th, 2026, featuring Jabez, also Golda McFarlane, music by Glamour Wayne himself, starting 8 p.m. to 1 a.m. Where to keep you? The Compound Hall, 190 Linden Boulevard, St. Albans, New York. Yeah, and look here, the ticket is for $125. Wally for something. Also remember, they'll be having a cash bar with premium mocktail, not cocktail, the mocktail, and seal. And look here, just to impress, because there'll be a grand prize. Of course, grand raffle and Wally for ticket and something. But prize for the best dressed male and female. Me, I get that. You think I like me, I tell, call that number here. 718-674-5712. Again, 718-6.
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4: Don't cry. Father, I thank you for giving me assurance of my salvation. I ask that you help me examine my heart to see what my motive is.

you, Jesus. Minister Devon, and praise be to God, and Sister Carol and Desiree and the whole entire family, the radio family, the ministry family, all our CJ Gospel, our family, the silent one, the vocal ones, praise God, the ones that hide behind the scene, the ones that are up front, each and every one, man, all the ministry family, the Kingdom Builder family, Pastor Tanisha, and each and every one, praise be to God, Sister Jeanette, that just type in, my tall sister, Sister Shireen Robinson, Brother CJ, praise God, my short sister, Sister Jean, and where you see Sister Jean, you know that the comrade is there, right? Praise God. Sister Jenny, blessing to you. You are too blessed to be stressed. You are too appointed to be disappointed. Brother Goody and Sister Goody and Sister Claudette Gooder. Big up to the Good Up family. Yes, man. Sister Love, First Lady Andre and Ryan. Me nah left out Ryan and our sister, Sister Love, because you always are left out the dude, but me nah leave him out. All right. So just letting you know, Sister Love, each and every one, man. Blessing and love to each and everyone. Praise be to God. So let us pray. Heavenly Father, I just want to thank you this morning. I bless your name. I honor you this morning. Praise be to God. I thank you, Father God, for this unity amongst this family. Hallelujah. I thank you, dear God, for your peace amongst us, oh God. I ask you, oh God, that we will continue to be patient and forgiving and loving, hallelujah, towards each other, hallelujah. I pray that you'll continue to strengthen us, Father God, like a bound, that bound us together, Father God, like a cord that cannot be broken. Heavenly Father, as I come before you, hallelujah, today, seeking all your divine guidance, Father God, even as I go through with this program today, Father God, I'm thanking you, Father God, for the gift, hallelujah, towards one another, to love each other, to share love, to exercise love in the mighty name of Jesus. I pray right now, Father God, that as I'm about to go forth with this program, Father God, for each and every one that is connected, Father God, whatever situation they find themselves in today, Father God, you will bring some kind of peace, you will bring some kind of clarity, you will bring some kind of healing, oh God, because we see that the land need healing, our hearts, oh God, hallelujah, need healing, oh God, oh God, place in us, oh God, a right spirit, oh God, renew a right spirit within us in the mighty name of Jesus. I pray, oh God, that we will continue to exercise forgiveness and love and patience and compassion, Father God, towards each other. And when a conflict arises, Father God, oh God, we will come to you for direction and guidance. How do we handle conflicts when it arises in family and friends and on the job? Because unity is strength. And when we are not united, oh God, we are divided, we are powerless. But when we are united, we, oh God, we can pull power from you. We can pull love from you. We can pull understanding from you in the mighty name of Jesus. We pray that you will guide our words, oh God, towards each other. Draw us closer, most of all, to you, Daddy Jesus. Oh God, for somebody right now who do not know you as their personal Savior, I pray that you will touch such a heart in the mighty name of Jesus. For God so loved the world that he gave his only begotten Son, that whosoever believeth in him shall not perish. It is not your will that any should perish, but all should come to repentance. So I pray in the mighty name of Jesus for someone out there that is lost. The enemy have, oh God, control over them. The enemy have their mind messed up. I pray, oh God, that you will touch such a heart, touch such a mind today in the mighty name of Jesus. Even as I'm about to go forth with this program, hallelujah, Father God, I need your direction, I need your guidance, oh God, what to do, what to say, the songs to play, oh God, that your people can be healed, their hearts can be healed, oh God, even healing as we speak on healing, by your stripes, oh God, hallelujah, someone that has been afflicted with some kind of illness, some kind of diagnosis, oh God, even rehome, even in the hospital recuperating, oh God, Brother Reynolds, hallelujah, Father God, the puppy lady's husband, touch him in a mighty way in the mighty name of Jesus. Continue to heal his body. Even Norman, oh God, hallelujah,
and Beverly, but most of all, Norman. Oh God, I thank you, dear God, that you have spared his life. But Father God, as he recuperate right now at that facility, I pray for favor. I pray that you will touch him from the crown of his head and to the sole of his feet. I pray that healing, your healing touch, oh God, will touch him in a mighty way, in the mighty name of Jesus. Even the family, I pray, oh God, that this will bind them together. I pray that you will give them the strength, oh God, hallelujah, as they go through this challenging time in the family, Father God. But I know that you're not going to give, oh God, us more than what we can bear. So Father God, I'm thanking you. You said in everything we are to give you thanks. So I'm reminding you of your word today, Father God, to thank you in whatever situation, whatever circumstances we find ourselves in. Let us thank you. I thank you for the CJ Gospel, our family. I thank you for each and everyone that is connected, the Kingdom Builder family, the silent listeners, the vocal listeners, all our connecting partner, Minister Devon and his family, each and everyone from near, each and everyone from far. For those that are traveling, we pray for traveling mercy, whether it's by private transportation or whether it's by public. For those who are even flying by air, we pray that you will be the pilot, the co-pilot, oh God, hallelujah, the crew, the members, everyone, all the passengers, oh God, we pray for a safe travel today in the mighty name of Jesus. Even the youths that are in school, we pray for your divine covering over them, your divine protection over

for them, the teachers, everyone from the educational department, the fire department, all different departments, Father God. We pray for your divine covering. Whatever agenda the enemy have planned today, we dismantle it, we cancel it, and send it right back to

guidance, Holy Spirit, to lead me, to guide me today, Father God, in what I do, that it would be pleasing in your sight. 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Amen and amen. To God be the glory. 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

Yes, Sister Vivian, I do. And you could call me at 914-912-8649. That's 914-912-8649. All those that need ticket for November the 1st. Or Brother CJ, 914-830-7989.

0: Blessing.
1: Oh, it can work.
0: Me not knowing if it can work or not. Talk to me. Let me hear.
1: Blessing, sir.
0: I wonder if it can work, sir.
1: To the family.
0: Donna, you know something? Call me upon the off-the-ear line. Yeah, I don't know. For some reason, it's not flashing that good. So call me on the off-the-ear. Call me on the off-the-ear. I tell a man. Blessing.
2: Blessings, Doc.
0: Much better. Yes, much better.
2: You have to put out the number more often.
0: For real? Okay.
2: Yes, because most people don't know this number.
0: Okay, yes, right, the after-ear number. Yeah, I'm going to put it out.
2: Yes, so you have to put it because it comes in much clearer.
0: Right.
2: Blessings to you, Doc.
0: Blessings, man. Well, go on.
2: Blessings to all my families. Blessings to Pastor Mark. Everybody. I want you to put on 2 tickets for me, too. 1 for me and my guests.
0: Okay, no.
2: Hey, yo.
0: Oh, it's too early for that. Me forget my mind.
2: Sure. Don't call back.
0: I'm going to wait till after the population come. Donna, I can't handle you so early, Donna. It's too. I gotta get my mind in tune. 1 for the 28-year-old. Mighty God. I'm telling you.
3: Of hands so warm and tender. Well, leading me.
0: Sister Shepherd, you could call me, all right?
3: The path that I must trust.
0: Waiting for the puppy lady.
3: I have no fear.
0: You kind of tie up right, you know.
3: Jesus walks beside me.
0: Blessing.
2: I want you to put on 3 tickets for me. 2 for me and my daughter, 1 for my granddaughter.
0: Oh, this sound like firehouse.
2: Yes.
0: All right, firehouse, Sister Nama. Big up yourself. You will do.
2: All right. So
0: 3, you say, right? 3, you say, right?
2: 3 tickets, yeah.
0: All right.
2: 2 adults and 1
0: child.
2: Pitney. Yeah.
0: 1 Pitney.
2: All right. All yeah, right. 1 Pitney.
0: All right. All right, Sister Nama, the firehouse lady.
2: All right.
0: Big up yourself, all right? All right, man. I'm telling you. That's Sister Nama, the firehouse lady. Yes, man. Yes, so nice. Yes, so while we're here, we're waiting for the puppy lady. So we're just going to do a few announcements, all right? Yeah, do remember on November the 1st, all road lead to Eastwood Manor. Sister Ivy, 18 year, a.k.a. the doctor, a.k.a. Queen Bee. What other name then give me? Bigfoot? What other name have I got, man?

0: sound sweeter on Friday, October 30th, 2026, when Services for the People in Need, along with Sherry Scott, present the first annual Gospel Dinner Gala. Well, again, Friday the 30th, 2026, featuring Jabez, also Golda McFarlane, music by Glamour Wayne himself, starting 8 p.m. to 1 a.m. Where to keep the Compound Hall, 190 Linden Boulevard, St. Albans, New York. And look here, the ticket is for $125. Wally for something else. So remember, they'll be having a cash bar with premium mocktail, not cocktail, the mocktail, and seal. And look here, just to impress, because there'll be a grand prize. Of course, grand raffle and Wally for ticket and something. But prize for the best dressed male and female. Me, I get that. You think I like me, I tell? Call that number here, 718-674-5712. Again, 718-6-
1: It is here again. 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
3: Mother, I miss you. 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Ooh, ooh, yeah.
0: And Minister Christopher Lang.
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0: Master of Ceremonies for the evening is Pastor Hyacinth Folks, and CJ Gospel Entertainment will be there to provide some great music. 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Nevlin and Leith Morgan. This dinner banquet will be on Sunday the 15th of November beginning at 6:30 p.m. and will be held at the Eastwood Manor, 3371 East Chester Road, Bronx, New York. For further information, you can call 914-258-3374. That's 914-258-3374. Come with your friends and family, and come with lots of praise and worship, eatings, and lots of fun!
5: Hello, my friend, come here, make we chat them, because them a chat we first. Then you know, say, Sunday, November 15, 2026 is when we bash men in a Bronx. Yes, I saw me here. Yes, Eastwood Manor, 3371 East Chester Road in a Bronx. Make me tell you.

0: music. Me and Saint Bishop Michael McInnes will be there. Minister June will be there. And Minister Christopher Lennon, who love sing and lift up foot, I will be there. Me say this, and look here, MC is going to be Pastor Icing Fox. Me like the name. Look here, admission is 1:30. Make we get them there quick. Because me here say the guard the door is 1:45. Children is for $60. And look here, them have to be children 6 to 12. Look here, and them say come and bring an item. Don't know who name say, but I don't care. Curry go fast. If you want more information, 914-258-3374. Look here, everybody come. Me say Sunday, November 15, Eastwood Manor and the banquet dinner, me and Yami Tree. Me say come, we are go fast.
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3: 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That's a Jerry. And then if you want to tailoring alteration or postering, you know, call Rowley. Yes, 646-538-2734. When we say Razor Express, them bad, then turn up. Your head are going to look decent, then God.
5: Even if the day didn't start out great, it is going to be a great day because God is in the midst. Amen. It is going to be a great, great day. I'm looking for this song to play, man. Let me see. Where is it? I'm telling you, man. I'm telling you. Where's the song? Praise be to God. Hallelujah. We're going back to a heart of worship. A heart of worship. I tell you, man. I tell you. Let me get this call. I'll be right back. Let me get this call. I'm telling you.

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Yes, man, somebody just wanted that scripture that I just read. When you cry out to the Lord, man, if you want to cry out to the Lord, go to Psalm 61. Hear my cry, O God. Attend unto my prayer. From the ends of the earth will I cry unto thee. When my heart is overwhelmed, lead me to the rock. Lead us to the rock, Lord, that is higher than I. For thou hast been a shelter for me and a strong tower from the enemy. That's Psalm 61 from 1 to 3. Verse 1 to 3. We're giving God thanks today, man, for the simple thing.

Sailor Man, come on down, puppy lady. Yeah, man, today is a day of Thanksgiving. We are giving God thanks for the things we take on an everyday basis for gratitude. For granted, I should say. Yeah, man, we take them for granted each and every day. 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

0: Blessing. 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
1: Blessing, Minister Ivy. Blessing, Minister CJ. Blessing, Bishop Martin and family. 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Blessing to all the ministers, all the pastors, all the apostles, each and every one. Blessing to each and every one, Minister Ivy. I'm telling you, I am sheltered, safe within the arms of God. I'm telling you.
0: Amen to that. Praise God.
1: Yes,
0: praise
1: God. We can't cry out to God. I'm telling you. We can't cry out to Him. It's our time to cry out now.
0: Yes,
1: God.
0: Man.
1: I'm telling you.
0: And the next song that's on the table, on the turntable, is that we're going back to a heart of worship. Yes. Man. Yes, man. We're asking the Lord to accept our heart of worship today, man. But you see, before that, we have to consecrate ourselves before Him and ask Him.
1: Amen.
0: Oh, everything
1: Amen.
0: That is in us that He's not pleased with, God, take it away. Move it.
1: Amen.
0: Create in me
1: Amen
0: a clean heart and renew a right spirit within me.
1: Amen.
0: Yes, man.
1: Hallelujah.
0: Because we need
1: Amen.
0: Him to accept our worship, man. Praise be to
1: Amen.
0: God.
1: Amen.
0: So, go ahead, puppy lady. Go ahead. So how are
1: Sister
0: you?
1: Ivy,
0: by the way, how are you doing?
1: You know, Sister Ivy, you could go ahead and preach now.
0: No,
1: I'm
0: man.
1: Telling you.
0: No, man, I hear a thing that, man.
1: Yes, so God did the glory. But you could go ahead, Sister Ivy. You know, you're doing great. I'm telling you.
0: Praise God. Praise God.
1: But yeah, sometimes you need encouragement. You know, you encourage me too. I'm telling you.
0: You know something? You know something, puppy lady? There was a young lady at church Sunday, right?
1: Mm-hmm.
0: I took her to meet pastor and everything. So I was giving her, because you know I'm the one who normally, you know, do the visitors and do the follow-up call.
1: Yes.
0: And all of that.
1: Mm-hmm.
0: So I was giving her my name, you know, so she said, mm-hmm. you know, because she was gonna, so I said to her, call me on my phone, and you know that I can, because some of the time, you know, the thing get mixed up, but so I always like mm-hmm. to take your number that I can do a follow-up call. So I said to her, she said, what's my name? So I said, I'm Sister Ivy. So she said, Sister Ivy, why does that name ring a bell? She said, so I said, I don't know. So she said, Sister Ivy from the CJ Gospel Hour. So I said, yeah. And puppy lady, she had me in tears. I mean, she literally broke down. She said she's been trying to find us and she cannot find us, puppy lady.
1: Wow.
0: Yeah, and she I mean, puppy lady, I swear, she was in tears. I had to call pastor. Yeah, man.
1: Mm-hmm.
0: And she said, this is your church. And I said, yeah, I've been attending this church for over almost 4 years now. And I said, yeah. She said, I cannot find you on YouTube. I cannot find you on the radio. It was such a coincidence, man. And, you know, so we exchanged numbers. And she said, Sister Ivy, you don't know. Let me tell you something, man. You encourage me so much. You don't realize how much you are encouraging so much people out there. Because, populated, there are times when you come on the radio and it just seems to you like nobody's listening. But you know something?
1: Yes, true.
0: You are just doing, yeah, you're just doing what God has called you to do. Just keep on encouraging. Just keep on doing what thus said the Lord. Just keep on playing the music. Just keep on giving your little jokes or whatever I do to just, you know, encourage God's people. And believe me, she really, really motivated me on Sunday.
1: I'm telling you.
0: She really did.
1: So,
0: and I know she's listening today. Big up yourself. Blessing to you, man. And it was a pleasure and a privilege to have met you this past Sunday. Yes, man. So God is good, man. I'm telling you, man. God
1: is. I was telling you, Sister Ivy, God is good.
0: Yeah, man. God is using technology and, you know, His people, cause, you know, to reach the lost soul, to reach those that need encouragement, because we all need encouragement in these times, because the Bible says iron sharpened iron. So we have to encourage each other. We have to uplift each other. And I'm not saying that every family is perfect. No, there's no perfect family. There's no perfect person. The only perfect person is Jesus Christ. But we have to try to put our differences aside and try to get along with each other.
1: Amen.
0: You know, come on my house in a public, because public, if me no say, you not like me. You think so me go invite you on my
1: no.
0: house?
1: No, I say no. Sister, oh, man, sister
0: Sheila, you know, I'm cooking curry goat today, and so guess what? I'm inviting you over to my house, and then when me left,
1: no.
0: me drink gone. You know, you got tip sitting in it.
1: Mm-hmm.
0: No, we have to use wisdom,
1: no.
0: But at the same time, that does not mean that I can't see and say, how you doing? You're okay? And guess what?
1: Mm-hmm.
0: Maybe me can get a little ugly. And guess what? Me just keep it going. The Bible says, whatever we can do to accomplish peace, do it.
1: Mm-hmm.
0: Do it. Because in these times, when we look and I see what's going on, it's just like the enemy have this force out there. In one division, in one separation,
1: in one
0: mash up family, in a mash up husband, in a mash up wife, in a mash up epitome them, in a mash up friendship. And some of us, we feed right into the enemy trap. We just drop in that trap.
1: Oh, yes.
0: Yeah, man, we feed right in it, man. No, we don't have to. That, yeah, I mean, not because me and you know no friend like that, or we not go at each other house. That doesn't mean I can't see and say, how you doing, my sister? How you seeing? Mm-hmm. How you doing, my brother? I mean, just keep it going.
1: Amen.
0: But I don't know about nobody else, but populated me love a peace of mind. Yeah.
1: Me too, society. Me too.
0: Love a peace of mind. If you,
1: I love it too.
0: Yeah, I don't consider myself I have enemy. But I know enemy have me. So me just ask them for this. Let go off of that and embrace Jesus. That's it.
1: Mm-hmm.
0: Let go off of the devil. Let me tell you something. Try your best. Do not be the enemy's roommate. Because he's trying to look as much roommate as he can to room with. So do not be a part of the enemy roommate. No make the enemy fool you. No make him put all kind of nonsense in your head. Say people are come up against you. People are this. People are that. And all kind of things, because that's a trick from the enemy. And you know,
1: amen, Sister Ivy.
0: And you know, some populated, if things that used to bother you years ago, and you still find yourself that it a bother you, but that means say you know we not growing a Christ, man. Because when we read the Word of God, it says if your enemy hungry, what we feed them?
1: Feed them.
0: All right. That's telling me that we're not supposed to have any enemy.
1: Mm-hmm.
0: And him said, no weapon that is formed against us will prosper. It will fall, mm-hmm. enough, but it not prosper. You know, so don't think that all the time people is coming up against you. And if you see somebody and then pass you and then not say hi to you, you come to your assumption that, oh, guess what? Jane see me, you know, and she not talk to me, you know. So guess what? Me not talk to her. No, some of the time that person's mind is so far away. So far away.
1: Amen to size. Somebody, amen to that.
0: Somebody tell a person don't even see you. Their mind. So just approach them and say, hi, sir. Mm-hmm. Hi, Jane. You know, you passed me just now. You didn't see me? No, you know. Me never see you and I'm so sorry. That's it. Takes nothing to say we're sorry. But poppy lady, do your thing, yeah? Do your thing. Sister Dorothy, pick up yourself.
1: You could go on and I would listen to Sally.
0: No, Puffy Lady, just encourage her. You just come with the scripture, man.
1: Yes, to God to the glory.
0: Go ahead.
1: Yes, but sometimes you say you have to go on here because you have the word, you know?
0: Yeah, I'm just giving a word of encouragement to God's people, man. Yes,
1: yeah,
0: man.
1: To God be the glory. Thank God. You know, thank God. You encourage me too a lot. I'm telling you.
0: To God we praise, man. To God we praise.
1: Yes,
0: man.
1: Ivy, I'm telling you. Because sometimes when you sit down and listen, you encourage my man. Keep me going too, you know? Because we need it sometimes. We need it, I'm telling you, Ivy.
0: Because
1: some of the circumstances that surround us and the situation. And as Pastor said, it's the same thing, but your last answer, but you just here, check yourself. Oh, my God. We have to check ourselves inside.
0: Yeah,
1: I'm telling you. We're supposed to come back with this year.
0: Yep. See, can you imagine? Every end of year, you know, they make this news to say, okay, next year, me now go this next year. And it start out, you know, it start out good, and then just make the enemy just creep right in. Gone back to the old habit.
1: Yes.
0: Come back to the old. No, we gotta be consistent. If we read God's word, everything that's in the Bible tell us how if we live, how if we treat people, how if we walk, how if we serve God. Everything that we need, as I said, the BIBLE, basic instruction before we leave Earth.
1: Mm-hmm.
0: Everything that we need, it's in the Bible. Everything that we need, it's in the Word of God. So, Poppy Lady, me again. It's me again. Do your thing.
1: Amen, amen. To God be the glory, society.
0: Praise God.
1: Praise God. Wait, before I read, I'm just going to pray God's blessing. Eternal God and most heavenly Father, Lord Jesus, I appreciate you, Lord God. I bow down before you, honor you, I praise you, I lift up your name. I thank you this morning for life. I thank you for Minister Ivy. I thank you for Minister CJ. I thank you for all the CJ Gospel family and their families, Lord God. I pray, God, that you may bless your words, Lord. Every listening ear this morning, touch the heart of your people. Oh God, remember those who are sick, Lord God, wherever they may be right now, Father God. Send your holy angels to guide and to protect them, Lord God. Father God, I pray that you may touch every heart, every listening ear this morning, Lord God, the sick, the sad, the lame, the depressed, oh God, whatever the situation may be, Lord God, we know that you are a comforter this morning. Cover your people, Lord God, and as I'm about to read, bless the words and bless the hearts of your people. In Jesus' name, amen and amen. To God be the glory. We're going to read Proverbs 18 from the New Translation Bible. We're going to read to the end this morning. It said, unfriendly people care only about themselves. They lash out at common sense. Fools have no interest in understanding. They only want to hear their own opinion. Doing wrong leads to disgrace, and scandalous behavior brings contempt. Wise words are like deep waters. Wisdom flows from the wise like a bubbling brook. It is not right to acquit the guilty or deny justice to the innocent. Fools' words get them into constant quarrel. They are asking for a beating. The mouth of fools are their ruin. They trap themselves with their lips. Rumors are dainty morsels that sink deep into one's heart. A lazy person is as bad as someone who will destroy things. The name of the Lord is a strong fortress. The godly run to him and are safe. The rich think of their wealth as a strong defense. They imagine it to be a high wall of safety. Hallelujah, it's not. Haughtiness goes before destruction. Humility precedes honor. Spouting off before listening to the facts is both shameful and foolish. The human spirit can endure a sick body, but who can bear a crushed spirit? Intelligent people are always ready to learn. Their ears are open for knowledge. Giving a gift can open doors. It gives access to important people. The first to speak in court sown right until the cross-examination begins. Hallelujah. Flipping a coin can end arguments. It settles dispute between powerful opponents. An offended friend is harder to win back than a fortified city. I'll read that again. An offended friend is harder to win back than a fortified city. Arguments separate friends like a gate locked with bars. Mighty God. Wise words satisfy like a good meal. The right words bring satisfaction. The tongue can bring death or life. Those who love to talk with reap the consequences. I'll read that again. The tongue can bring death or life. Those who love to talk will reap the consequences. The man who finds a wife finds a treasure, and he receives favor from God. Hallelujah this morning. The poor pleaded for mercy. The rich answer with insult. 24 and last, they are friends who destroy each other, but a real friend sticks closer than a brother. I'll read that again. They are friends who destroy each other, but a real friend sticks closer than a brother. Hallelujah. Praise God this morning. God is great. Amen. The powerful of your word, the strength of the Lord and the gift of wisdom. Amen. The name of the Lord is a strong tower. The righteous runneth into it and be saved. Amen. It's Proverbs, it reminds us that the name of the Lord is our place of safety. When trouble comes, when we don't have to depend on only on our strength, we can run to God, trust his promise, and find refuge in his presence. My God, God is the source this morning. God is the source of true wisdom this morning. Understand. understanding this morning. When we exalt him, we acknowledge that we need his direction in every decision and relationship and daily life. We need God. God is the source of the wisdom that we have and the understanding that we have. We have to exalt his name. We have to acknowledge him. Amen. Because guess what? We need God's direction in our decision, in our relationship, and in our daily life. Hallelujah, Jesus. You know, he always said death and life is in the power of the tongue. And they that love it shall eat the fruit thereof. Our words matter. What we speak from our mouth, it matters. We should not use them to glorify. My God. My God, my God. Hallelujah. We should use our words to glorify our God. Amen. And not to talk things that is not of God. Encourage others. We should encourage others instead of pulling down people, tearing down others. We should encourage others. We should speak the truth. As a child of God, we have to learn to speak the truth. Amen. Sometimes situations catch us. I would say, Lord Jesus, I hope I said this or something. No, I have to go say one different something, but it's wrong. It's wrong. We have to learn to speak the truth. Amen. And bring peace rather than destruction. Because some people don't love peace. They love destruction. They love war. My God. But as a child of God, and you have a clean hand and a pure in heart, you must love peace. Because God give us the peace that passes into all understanding. We will love peace rather than destruction, rather than tearing down or mashing up. My God, my God. He said, whosoever findeth a wife, find it a good thing. My God, he said, this verse celebrate the blessing of a godly marriage. Amen. More broadly, we can thank God for the people he placed in our lives and ask him to help us. My God, nurture our relationship with love, faithfulness, and wisdom in everything we have. We have to have wisdom. We have to have wisdom. My God, the Lord is faithful and never abandons his people. God never abandons us, and he will never condemn us. Even when human relationship disappoints us, we can seek God's presence and trust his steadfast love. He loves us with an everlasting love. We cannot love like God. But brothers and sisters, let us practice to love each other. My God, my God, my God. Let us practice day by day. Can you imagine you wake up and you wake up and you pray and you ask God to lead the way, and you ask God, God help me not to say no negative things about nobody, and you just practice it day by day. It's not good. It is not good, because guess what? When you hear that somebody says things about you, you feel so bad. You feel down. You feel out. You feel like giving up. But guess what? When you practice to say good things, everybody's not going to say good things about you, because sometimes you don't do people anything and they still talk about you. But let them talk. When you put it in the hands of God, God will fix it. God is Mr. Fixer. He will fix everything. We cannot fix anything. We mash up things. We bring destruction. Amen. So when God is doing this thing, just leave him. He don't need no help from us to do nothing. We can depend upon him. My God, we can trust his presence. We can trust his steadfast love, because he loved us with an everlasting love. My God, hallelujah, Jesus. God is a God of forgiveness. Amen. Even when we don't want to forgive, God forgives. Amen. And if God never forgives, you know how many things we have done? My God, unto him, and he forgive us. So let us learn to forgive. You see, unfriendly people care only about themselves. People not friendly, they care only about themselves, and they lash out at common sense. My God, you can't tell them nothing. You cannot talk to some people. Amen. They always want to be on top. Hallelujah, Jesus. But let us humble ourselves before God. Humility before God. Because God don't walk with the proud or the scornful. Hallelujah, this morning. The fool have no interest in understanding. None at all in understanding. They only want to hear their own opinion. Sometimes you are talking to some people. They don't want to listen. They don't want to listen to what you're saying. They say what you're saying don't make no sense. And whose opinion don't make no sense? The fool. They just want to hear their own opinion. But guess what? As child of God, let us be humble. Let us be humble. Fear down low. Because God will exalt you. If some people are quarreling and said they want to be exalted, God will exalt you in time. Amen. You don't have to beg for somebody to exalt you. Because when God exalts you, when God puts you up, no man can take you down. It doesn't matter how many darts, how many arrows they fire at you, they cannot take you down because of God put you up there. But you see, when man puts you up there, they will drag you down. My God, because they come to destroy you. Amen. And their destruction. So that's why we have to lean upon God. When you do wrong things, man, it leads to disgrace. When you're scandalous, your behavior, it brings contempt. Amen. And as child of God, we don't want to do the wrong thing and bring disgrace. Hallelujah, Jesus. We want to lean upon Jesus. Hallelujah. Amen. And ask God to show us the right way, the right company, the right friend, the right people. Amen. Hallelujah. This morning, we have to depend upon God. Amen. We have to depend upon God because if you're scandalous, behavior brings contempt. It's a wise word are like deep water. So sometimes I tell you yesterday, sometimes when you hear some words, it reach way down in your soul. It says like deep water. And it says wisdom flow from the wise like a bubbling brook. So when somebody wise speaking or telling you something or encouraging you, take those words. Take those words. Because let me tell you sometimes in the life, amen, you go on some circumstances, you meet upon some circumstances, and you remember that Sister Ivy didn't say, hold on. Amen. God is there to help. Amen. You can cry out to God. You can cry out anytime to God. He will never let you down. He will never say it's too early to cry out. If you want to do it in the night, cry out. If you want to do it in the morning, cry out. And that's why he said, wise words are like deep waters. Hallelujah, Jesus. My God. And he said, wisdom flows from the wise like a bubbling brook. And you know what a bubbling brook look like. Amen. Praise God. It's not right to acquit the guilty of or deny the innocent. My God, from justice. Hallelujah, Jesus. So when somebody is wrong, amen, don't take wrong and say the person is right. When the person is wrong, the person is wrong. And when the person is innocent, give the innocent. Don't join up and say, yes, the person is innocent. If you see right, you give right. And if the person is wrong, say the person is wrong. There's no problem when you say, look here, I'm going to say this. Maybe you're not going to like it, but you're wrong. I'm going to say this. You're right. You know, just do it. Because we're a child of God, man. We are a child of God. We can't have one foot in the church and one foot out. Because, you know, the devil comes to kill, to steal, and to destroy. But God comes to give life and life abundantly. He said the fool mouth, the mouth of the fools are their ruin. They trap themselves with their lips. And if you listen to some people talking sometimes, you wonder, I said, my God, what is that person saying? The mouth, they use their own mouth to ruin themselves. You ever see some people talk till then the police come and lock them up? Because they use their own mouth to ruin themselves and to put themselves in problem. Amen. They trap themselves with their own lips. Your own lips can put you in a problem. So sometimes you have to close your mouth something good to say, close your mouth, because the devil comes in a very cunning way to kill, to steal, and to destroy. Amen. And it's what comes out of you defile you, is what go down in you. Amen. So close your mouth, because your own lips can trap you and ruin you. So close your mouth. Amen. Close your mouth. Hallelujah. Rumors are like dainty morsel that sink deep into one part. You think rumor easy? It's not easy. Look here. You will build up something, or you have a good relationship, and rumors, people telling things, and rumors are flying around. It mash up a whole yard. It mash up a whole family. My God, mighty God, rumors are like dainty. You know what is dainty, Martha? Dainty Martha that sinks deep into one's heart. Hallelujah, Jesus. So let us not let rumors sink deep into one's heart, because rumor no good. It's not good. No rumor is good. Amen. Let us lean upon Jesus. Lean upon Jesus. He is our rock in a weary land. He is our shelter in the time of storm. Let us depend upon our God. Our God is a great God. He is Jehovah. Hallelujah. He's Alpha. He's the Omega. He's the beginning and he's the end. He's the creator of heaven and earth. We serve a great, big, wonderful God. Hallelujah. This morning, we serve a great, big, wonderful God. Amen, amen. From the moment we woke up this morning, we have to give God the glory. We have to give God the praise. We have to lift up our voice to him and say, hallelujah. Thank you, God, for waking me up, because he didn't have to. Amen. He did not have to, but he did it for us. And what God do for me, he can do it for you. And if you are not saved out there, amen, and you need a friend, hallelujah, Jesus, and if somebody's ruined your life, come to this man, Jesus Christ. He's a fixer. He's Mr. Fix-It. He will fix it for you. Amen. Hallelujah, Jesus. When God forgive us, he forgive us of all our sin and trespasses. You ever make mistake and hurt somebody, I say something to your mouth, and my God, woo, this thing is just pull and down over the whole place, and then a bunch of people against you, and you and one person you hurt. But when you look at a whole bunch of people against you and you don't do them anything, we gotta be careful, man. We have to know the devil, man. The devil come in a cunning way. My God, he come to mash up in all of unity, because unity is strength. Unity is strength. So let us stand on the word of God. The name of the Lord is a strong fortress and a strong tower. The righteous are the godly. Run to him and are safe. We can run to God. We can run to him. He's a strong tower. He's our fortress. We can hide in him. Hallelujah. He's our rock in a weary land. He's our shelter in the time of storm. When our ship, our boat come rocking, hallelujah, he can say to the sea or the waves, be still. Hallelujah, Jesus. Let us recognize that God is a God to be served in spirit and in truth. Amen. You cannot hide from God. His eyes are watching you. You cannot lie to God. He knows our inside out, even before we spit out anything that we're talking about. He knows what we're coming to say. He knows. Amen. So we cannot, every hair on our head is numbered. Amen. We only hear for a time. Let us live good. Let us live clean. Hallelujah. Let us lift up the name of Jesus. You ever have problem with somebody? You go to your bed, you can't sleep. You cannot sleep. But if you don't have no problem with anybody and you go to your bed, you pray and go to your bed, oh my God, you feel so good. You feel so light. Amen. You feel so good and light. And that's why we have to live clean. And we have to forgive each other. Every day we have to forgive. Forgiveness is the key. Forgiveness is the key. You could, listen, you could take out your whole house and give it to the poor or give it away. But you see, if you don't have love in your heart, if you don't have forgiveness in your heart, if you don't have peace in your heart, don't bother with it. Don't bother with it. I'm telling you. We have to have love. We have to have forgiveness. We have to have peace, man. My God, we have to have peace. We used to sing one song back home, say, peace, peace, peace with your neighbor, your friend. Come we go, come we go, come we go to Nineveh, go one. Amen. We have to have peace in our life. We need peace. And when you have peace, you can go to your bed, go sleep. When you have forgiveness, you can go to your bed and sleep. Amen. But if you're a person who just want to live in a rut and not listen and do what you want to do, and when somebody talks to you, go off and do your own thing, it is not good. Let us check ourselves. Because guess what? We are going. We are going to heaven. I don't know where you're going. I don't know where you are going. But I know I want to make it in. My God, when God called me home, I want to be among the number. Hallelujah. When the saints go marching in. And that's why I'm trying my very best. Some of the things that we go through, it's not easy. But because of the God in us, hallelujah, because of the God that is in us, we have to do the right thing. It's not easy. I've been through a lot of stuff. It's not easy. But because of the God that I have in me, I have to do the right stuff, the right thing, and say the right word. Amen. Because guess what? I don't know when my number is going to play, and I want to be among the number. You can imagine I'm here on earth 68 years, and then I pass and I lose my way. My God, it could have never born, but I'm here. And I want to tell you, Deborah, amen, hallelujah. I am going to see the King. If it takes everything that I have to see the King. My God, can you imagine when you see God? Hallelujah, Jesus, you can see the nail print in his hands and his feet, and they pierce his head. We can the sword that they put in his side. We can see what he goes through for us. And that's why we have to live holy. We have to live clean. I'm telling you, let us love on each other, man. May the devil come in and mash up unity. And they pierce his head. We can the sword that they put in his side. We can see what he goes through for us. And that's why we have to live holy. We have to live clean. I'm telling you, let us love on each other, man. May the devil come in and mash up unity, because the devil not love unity. And

0: all in Jesus' name. Encourage. Take the words and encourage. You can go back and read Proverbs 18 from 1 to the end. It's a blessing. To God be the glory. Eternal God and most heavenly Father, I glorify your name. I appreciate you. I bow down before you, Lord. I honor you and I praise you. And I thank you for your love. I thank you for your mercy. I thank you for unity. I thank you for strength, Lord God. Continue to bless Minister Ivy throughout this day, Lord God. Let this day be a productive day. Let this day be a day to remember. Strengthen her, Lord. Strengthen her, Lord God. Strengthen her, Lord God. Oh, mighty God. Touch her, Lord God, from the corner of her head to the sole of her feet. And even Minister CJ, strengthen him to God from the crown of his head unto the sole of his feet. Remember my church and my pastors. Bless each and every one, the CJ Gospel family, near and far, those who are sick in the hospital. Strengthen their body. Touch them, Lord God. Remind them that there's a God somewhere. I thank you, Lord, and I glorify your name and I magnify you this morning. In Jesus' name. God bless you.
1: God bless you. God bless you. Poppy lady, before you go. You know, there are times when you just have to be obedient. So I would like to just pray for you, if that's okay with you.
0: Yes, Mr. Ivy, go ahead.
1: Hallelujah. Father God, I just want to thank you. I thank you,
0: yes,
1: dear God.
0: Thank you, Lord.
1: I bless your name. I honor you today, oh God, for your woman servant,
0: yes,
1: Father God. And Father God, as she pour out into us in the mighty name of Jesus, I pray that
0: Amen.
1: You pour back into her in the mighty name of Jesus.
0: Hallelujah.
1: Right now, oh God, her heart is so heavy and she's so worried.
0: Oh,
1: I pray
0: Jesus.
1: In the mighty name of Jesus that you will ease that troubled mind when it's overwhelmed
0: pray
1: right now in the mighty
0: God.
1: Name of Jesus. Father God, things
0: Hallelujah.
1: That she has no control over, because we know, Father God, that you are in control. Remove stress. Remove
0: Hallelujah.
1: Anxiety. Remove the heavy load that she's carrying in the mighty name of Jesus. Father God, I just want to thank you, dear God. Hallelujah, for her family.
0: God.
1: Oh God, you said a family that prays together stays together. Continue to
0: Hallelujah.
1: Bind this family together in spite of what's
0: yes,
1: going
0: Jesus.
1: On, Father God.
0: Thank
1: you are
0: Lord.
1: In control. We thank you, God.
0: Hallelujah.
1: Continue to strengthen her. Continue to keep her.
0: Glory
1: the children,
0: God.
1: The grandchildren, each and every one in that
0: yes.
1: household, even her husband right now in the mighty name of Jesus.
0: Yes.
1: I pray that he will surrender,
0: Hallelujah.
1: Father God,
0: Hallelujah.
1: Fully to you in the mighty and the marvelous
0: thank
1: name
0: me.
1: Of Jesus.
0: Thank
1: we
0: me.
1: Thank you, dear God, for what you have
0: yes,
1: done
0: Lord.
1: And what you will continue to do in and throughout
0: yes.
1: this family, the Haynes family's life. We bless
0: Hallelujah.
1: You. We praise you. Open doors for them, Father God.
0: Yes.
1: Provide financially for them in the mighty name of Jesus. Father
0: Jesus.
1: God, I thank you this morning
0: yes.
1: in Jesus'
0: Hallelujah.
1: Holy and the precious name we pray.
0: Hallelujah, Sister Isaac. Thank
1: Amen.
0: You so much.
1: Thank
0: it
1: you.
0: Is. Hallelujah.
1: To God
0: Jesus.
1: We praise. To God,
0: God
1: we praise.
0: You. God bless you.
1: Bless
0: thank
1: you.
0: You.
1: Love your puppy lady. Love your man.
0: Love you, Sister Isaac.
1: To God,
0: God
1: we praise.
0: You
1: to
0: too.
1: God we
0: you.
1: Praise. In the mighty name of Jesus. We just want to thank God for the puppy lady and the great work, man, that she is doing for the Lord. Praise be to God. Continue to keep the Ains family in our prayers, man, because they need our prayers. Yes, man, they need our prayers. To God we praise. To God we praise. Thank you again, Poppy Lady. God is in control of everything. Praise be to God. So fear not, because God is in control, man. I tell her, I could feel it in my spirit. And as I said, I love to go by how the Holy Spirit lead. Praise be to God. And I know that, you know, God has everything under control. God has everything under control. Evangelist Rebecca, blessing to you. Lady Adai, oh, that I met in church on Sunday. To God we praise. Praise be to God. Kamel Fennell, blessing to you. Sister Time Brown, blessing to you. Praise be to God. Humble Doctor, blessing to you. Sister Bernice Brown, blessing to you. Sister Sharon Williams on Facebook. Gwendolyn Joseph on Facebook. Praise be to God. Sister Winsome Douglas on Facebook. And to each and every one, man, I'm just asking God's covering. Praise be to God. I'm asking God that we can seek his divine peace and unity for our hearts, in our community, because we need unity in this world, man. We can see what's going on in the world, and you know, the world is drifting further away from God. Praise be to God, because you know, if we would turn to God, man, I'm telling you, man, God will be able to fix it. In 2 Chronicles 7:14, he said, if my people which are called by my name, if we will humble ourselves and pray and seek his face and turn from our wicked ways, then he will heal the land. God is doing his part, so we need to do our part, man. Praise be to God that he will be able to heal the land. Praise be to God. I'm asking God to remove the walls of pride and division and misunderstanding. Hallelujah. That is separating us, man. Praise be to God. And replace it with a heart of praise be of

compassion and humanity, man. Hallelujah, Father God. And let us humble ourselves before the Lord, man, that the Lord can do what he's supposed to do, man. I'm telling you, man, God is good all the time. And all the time, God is a good God. I'm praying, man, that God will grant us, man, that we can listen. Grant us patience, that we can listen. I'm telling you, man, and be of good courage and seek reconciliation amongst each other. Seek peace amongst each other, man. Praise be to God. We need peace and unity, especially in the body of Christ, because it's so divided, man. I tell you, it's like all about Tyclan and you know, and envy and jealousy and all of that. And we don't realize that when we come together as one, man, united, when we are united, man, we have power. Because if we say we're serving God, we have God's power in us. So when we come together and unite as one body, man, we can tear down Satan's kingdom. But me can't tell you, say, Satan people are more united than us in the body of Christ. We need to check ourselves, man, and the things that we're doing that is not pleasing to God, man. Because if we're struggling in that era, just go to God, man. Tell him he already knows the era that we are struggling in, man. But he wants us to verbalize it. So we go and we say, God, you know, say me heart not ready. You know, say me have up that brother there. Me have up that sister there. So God, I cannot do it of my own. I need your help. I need you, God, to take out that spirit of unforgiveness that I'm carrying for so long. It's burdening me down. Me can't sleep at night. My God, I have no peace. I have no peace of mind. Anxiety is tearing down at my door. I tell you, I can't focus. God already knows. He just wants us to verbalize it. Come to him. God, him not gonna come to we, you know. We need him. Him not need we. We need him. Praise be to God. We need him. I tell you, Poppy Lady, thanks again, man. May God continue to keep you. May he continue to protect you. May he continue to keep your family. May he continue to provide for you.

0: blessing, blessing, blessing, blessing, blessing, blessing. Blessing, you're live on the air.
1: Blessing, blessing, blessing, blessing.
0: Blessing, blessing, blessing, blessing.
1: Blessing, blessings, blessings.
0: Praise God.
1: Hallelujah.
2: Hallelujah. Hallelujah. Hallelujah. Hallelujah. Hallelujah to the Lamb of God who takes away the sins of this world.
0: Thank you, Jesus.
2: Have mercy on us.
0: Yes, Lord.
2: Praise the Lamb.
1: First and foremost, let me say good morning, Minister Hybe.
0: Blessing to you, my brother. Blessing.
1: And Minister CJ. Blessings, blessings, blessings. Okay, ladies, I don't have words in my vocabulary to express what you have just done. Other than can say you are one of the few committed servants.
0: Yes.
1: Carrying this station, CJ Gospel Family Hour Movement, to where God is leading you through His Word. And you have been a very faithful and a dedicated lady.
0: Yes.
1: But the times I've been listening, you just excel.
0: Praise
1: you
0: God.
1: Leap from the valley and you're rising up to the mountaintop.
0: Amen to that. Praise God.
1: To meet them in the air. But Minister Hybe and Minister CJ, neither one of you need a degree to put up on your wall to show what you, where you are and who you are in Christ. Because from London, Scotland, Edinburgh, which is also in Scotland, Canada, and other places, that this station is being heard. Had it not been for God who was on your side, where would you be today? Having experienced or see the things that you have, both of you have been through, and still arrive to where you are today, had you not have faith in God, things would have been dismantled. But God, whose infinite mercy and His grace, that
3: and it will sound sweeter on Friday, October 30th, 2026, when Services for the People in Need, along with Sherry Scott, present the first annual Gospel Dinner Gala. 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
0: 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Nevlin and Leith Morgan. This dinner banquet will be on Sunday the 15th of November beginning at 6:30 p.m. and will be held at the Eastwood Manor, 3371 East Chester Road, Bronx, New York. For further information, you can call 914-258-3374. That's 914-258-3374. 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
5: Hello, my friend, come here, make we chat them, cause them a chat we first. Then you know, say, Sunday, November 15, 2026 is when we bash men in a Bronx. Yes, I saw me here. Yes, Eastwood Manor, 3371 East Chester Road in a Bronx. Make me tell

0: sake. Me and Sir Bishop Michael McInnes will be there. Minister June will be there. And Minister Christopher Lennon, who love singer and lift up foot, I go be there. Me say this, and look here, MC is going to be Pastor Icing Fox. Me like the name. Look here, admission is 1:30. Make we get them there quick, because me here say they got the door is 1:45. Children is for $60. And look here, them have to be children 6 to 12. Look here, and them say, come and bring an item. Don't know who names them, but I mean, I don't care. Come go fast. If you want more information, 914-258-3374. Look here, everybody come. Miss Sunday, November 15, Eastwood Manor and the banquet dinner, me and Yamitri. Miss come, we are go fast.
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4: Ladies

0: No, go back to the pit of hell where you belong and never return again. Leave my sons and daughters alone, parents. You have to speak to the adversary. Don't run from him. Run to deliverance. Put your kids behind you and send the adversary back to where he belongs. One thing the adversary has not yet accept, that he does not own his life. God owns him. And the more he comes to that realization, he himself has to humble himself in his own rights, because he does not own himself. If what I say will touch the hearts of one person, it's one person less that we believers have to give God thanks and praise. I end with by this saying, Minister Hivey, Minister CJ, do not stop. Do not stop whatever the Hedward family is doing. Don't stop serving God. There's a lot of souls. They might not come out and say it, but had it not been for you both who had God on your side, a lot of people would not be where they are today. But thank God, this station will never fail, fold up, and it will continue until God say otherwise. Minister CJ, I love you. Minister Hivey, we love you. That means my wife, Val, and I. We.
1: Love you too.
0: I'm on my way to my midday prayer along with my wife. And think it not strange. The same scripture that Puppet Led, that Minister Hivey opened up with, that is what I'll be using.
1: Wow.
0: As I hold up, I ask the members who is coming with me to just hold up their head and look at Christ. Had it not been for him who was on that cross, where would I be?
1: Mm.
0: He's the one who said, Father, forgive him, for he knew not what he did. So I know for a fact I'm a sinner that falls short of the glory of God. But I know the God who has forgiven me. My children and my children's children, they are safe. They know how to pray. They know how to read the word. And they never stop doing so. I have a 5-year-old granddaughter. Grandpa, when I pray for mommy, grandma, and you and others, I pray, our Father, which art in heaven, hallowed be thy name, thy kingdom come, thy will be done on earth as it is in heaven. Give us this day our daily bread, and we're not talking about a piece of bread to eat, but the word of God. Give us this day our daily bread, and forgive of all of our trespasses. Lead us not into temptation, but deliver us from evil. For thine is the kingdom, power and the glory, forever and ever, and ever and ever. Amen and amen and amen and amen. God bless you, Minister Hivey.
1: God bless you too, secret listener. God bless you.
0: Greater land, God bless you. And CJ Gospel, family, our movement, attendance, God bless you. Sow into their ministry. Sow into their ministry. I say it one more time. Sow into their ministry. Shalom.
1: God bless you. God bless you, secret listener.
0: God bless you more.
1: God bless you. God bless Minister Valerie, your wife. You guys be safe on out there on the street. Praise be to God. Love you guys, man. Love you guys. All right? To God we praise.
2: God bless you, man of God. God bless you.
1: God bless you, Minister
2: Valerie. Truly, you and your husband was called for a time like this. God bless you. Love you.
1: Love you more, Minister Valerie. Love you more. Praise God. To God we praise. To God we praise. Tell a man, I've known secret listener for since my son CJ Jr. was a year and change. About 2 years old. So we're very close. To God we praise. Come a far way, far away. Hallelujah. Thank you, Jesus. So I just want to say, let me greet in some folks that checked in. Sister Sharon, knock up. Sister Keisha. I wonder if this is Dorothy. Dorothy Keisha. Sister Marcia Bennett, blessing to you. Praise God. And to each and everyone that is still locked in. Sister Donnet Thomas, blessing to all my family, man. Blessing to all my family. I tell you, man. I tell you.
3: I've made up my mind.
1: I'll be back to do the 23rd Psalms.

us in his word. He'll never leave us nor forsake us. So don't think that you're alone. Some of the time when you follow Christ, when you're upon that journey there, you're going to be by yourself. But guess what? God is with you, man. Blessing, blessing, blessing. Carla, you're going to have to call me on this number. I'm going to have to throw the number out. So if you're listening, could you call me on the off the air line? Because that's the number that's working now. You want to call me on that number? The 718. The off the air line. The off the air line. Off the air. Can you hear me? All right. Guess what I'm going to do. I'm going to text you the number. Yes. All right then. I'm gonna send it to your sister Newjai. All right. I'm gonna send it to you right now. So check your WhatsApp. I tell you, man. I tell you.

gentlemen, for those that are trying to reach me on air, the number is 718-709-5337. So we're using that number for right now, right? It's 718-709-5337. Let's

0: good to see you on Facebook, all right? Didn't know that was your Facebook name.
1: Yes, Jesus, I will still follow.
0: Blessing, blessing, blessing. Blessing, blessing. Talk to me, Carla. Talk to me. Blessing, Carla. Talk to me. Talk to me. Talk to me.
2: Sister Ivy.
0: Yes, man. Talk to me.
2: Blessing, my sister. How are you doing?
0: I am doing excellent. Doing excellent.
2: Just keep up the good work that the Lord has called you to do.
0: To God.
2: God will bless your going out and bless your coming in. You're doing a mighty work for the Lord.
0: Praise
2: Just keep
0: God.
2: On doing the good work, my sister.
0: Praise
2: and
0: God.
2: And puppy lady, I'm praying for you that God will see you through, because each and every one of us have a river Jordan to cross.
0: Mm-hmm.
2: But the Lord promised never to leave us nor forsake us.
0: Mm.
2: So Minister Ivy, God bless you. God keep you and your family. Sister Haynes, God bless you. God keep you and your family. Because we are living in a time where everybody's going through something.
0: Yes.
2: But be encouraged. Let us be encouraged. He promised never to leave us nor forsake us. And when we go through the storm, he's there. When we go through the fire, he's there. So my sister in the Lord, be encouraged. God bless you all, Minister Ivy. Love you.
0: Love you more. Love you more. Sister New Joy, love you more, man. Praise be to God. Thank you, my sister. To God be the glory. Thank you for your encouraging words. Because at time we need a little encouragement. You know what I'm saying? Praise be to God. Hallelujah.
2: We need it in this
0: Thank
2: time
0: you.
2: Like
0: yes.
2: This.
0: Yes, man. I'm telling you, man. I'm telling you. To God we praise. Thank you, Sister New Joy. I'm blessing.
2: You're
0: I'm blessing.
2: Bless.
0: I'm blessing to your aunt. All right, blessing to your aunt. I'm telling man, Pastor T, thank you for putting in the number to reach me live in the studio in the chat room. I really appreciate it. Thank you, my daughter, Pastor T. Praise be to God, Sister Carol Williams. Good to know that Sister Carol is locked in, enjoying the songs. I'm telling man, one more time from the top, because I have decided to follow Jesus, not turning back, not turning back. The world behind me and the cross before me. Praise be to God. Brother Goody, Sister Goody, blessing. Blessing, blessing, blessing.
3: Doc!
0: Wagwan, talk to me, man. Talk to me, talk to me. Talk to me, D. Wagwan.
3: Hey, do you see me?
0: Yes, well, I kind of think I got it together right now. This today, earlier, it was just a little overwhelming for me.
3: Oh, I can't laugh, though. Sister New Joy, blessings to you. You know what? I think that I told you I'm going to ask you.
0: Yeah?
3: A long time now,
0: yeah. Yeah, man. She always lacking, but because of the work, you know? Kind of rough.
3: Yeah, blessings to her, her handsome son.
0: Yes.
3: Blessings to her aunt. Coming home, I see them November 1st.
0: Yes, man. For real.
3: Blessings to Silent Listener and his family. And blessings to Poppy Lady. What a scripture. What
0: yes,
3: a message,
0: man.
3: Though.
0: The message, man. On point, man. On point. I'm telling you, man. I'm telling
3: but
0: you.
3: But me kind of feel guilty with our message.
0: Yeah?
3: Yeah.
0: Why?
3: Because my lifestyle and then some of it kind of hit me, make me feel.
0: Well, that's telling me. That's telling me that, you know, the conscience is still working, because anytime you hear the word of God and it convict you, man, you're on the right track. You're on the right track. Yeah, man. Anytime you hear the word of God and it do something to you on the inside, it convict you in some kind of way. Yeah, man, you're on the right track, man. You're on the right track. Just keep on surrounding yourself around the word of God, man.
3: Oh, you make my day.
0: No, for
3: because,
0: real, man.
3: You know, I've been getting one and two calls.
0: Mm.
3: Because, you know, the family know my life.
0: Right.
3: And then because me say I have my special guests, them a question, and them a say, radio, you know, feel like, say, you will be talk about. You know, feel like, say, the family are going to look for you different. So then kind of make me get cold feet.
0: No, Dana. Dana.
3: But you know, wait there, Doc. Mm. You know, sir. I say, you know, sir, no. I don't feel no type of way, you know, because, you know, them not judge me. Mm. And the family love me. I want to walk in a fear, laugh, everybody I laugh. But you know what? I'm not going to help me figure out my life. Because, Doc, remember, you know, in the bag, you have 57, you have 55, and now 28 in the bag.
0: In the bag?
3: Yeah, Rafa.
0: Oh, yeah, Rafa.
3: What make you laugh now? Rafa. You see, I don't have to help me to figure out the right one, who is the right fit, you know. So I don't think me do anything wrong. Because look, Doc, you said me do something wrong. Mono breaking come, you know.
0: Right.
3: Because me would hide. But I think I'm doing the right thing by introducing him to God, to the event, and to all my families. Don't you think it's the right thing, though? Why not think my family? Don't you not think it's the right thing that the radio is doing? Because I think it's the right thing. I think it's the wrong thing. So when night come, me a sneak around. Then now, me want to come on the radio and give advice and doing the wrong. I think it's the right thing I am doing by coming out public.
0: But Dana, you can have friends, you know. It doesn't necessarily mean that the individual that you're taking with you, you know, there's something going on with you guys. That's how I look at it, you know. You can have, it could be somebody who's a friend of yours. You know, it could be, you know, maybe, you know, you want to bring that individual to the banquet. That doesn't necessarily mean that there's something
3: going on.
0: I don't look at it like that. No, I look at it that you may be taking a friend to the banquet, you know, or maybe somebody that you're familiar with, maybe somebody that you know, maybe it's a good friend of somebody that, I don't know, but for some reason, I just think that you just want to bring out this individual to the banquet to show them, you know, that, you know, as a child of God, you know, Christians can enjoy themselves. I don't know. I could be wrong.
3: No, I like that. But you see, when you have mine like mine, I can't too blame the family, you know, because my mind always gone the wrong way.
0: Really?
3: You understand? Yes, man.
0: So let me ask you this. Okay, go ahead. Go ahead. Finish what you were saying.
3: All right. Mm-hmm. So, I did Sister Sonia Love, right? Mm-hmm. And she have Ian, where nobody never meet. Mm-hmm. She have Roderick, is that some all of us meet. Mm-hmm. Then now, she introduced 20-year-old gonna be at the event. May I call up all of the little mix of family that me have and say, oh, no, you're ready, so? A lie. Then I wear Roderick each day. Me? My girl. Michelle, $10, let me know, because this is a banquet. No business. Yes. Me have me mix up in my head already.
0: Yeah?
3: Yes, Dad. May I tell you the truth?
0: Okay.
3: Because me I say, Me, I sit down with me, may I watch that they do all the time once when she walk in. So right, that's why my gone. So I can't blame my family.
0: But that's true.
3: Because we're human. No doubt me I talk truth.
0: Yeah,
3: we are
0: true.
3: Human, and that's where the mind is going.
0: Yes.
3: And November 1st, mm-hmm. you have a lot of my family. Mm-hmm. The mind mix up like me. Because them want to see who the real they are walking with, a 28-year-old, a 54-year-old woman.
0: Wow.
3: Talk truth now. Talk it truth. You're not curious, Doc.
0: I'm very curious of this 28-year-old. But for some reason, Dana, because I love to give people the benefit of the doubt, for some reason, me know so you learn by your mistake, because you have gone down that road before, and you have squandered your money before, because Dana lifestyle is an open book. Believe me, me the harder for Dana book. But for some reason, I don't know, but I think that this individual that you are bringing, as I said, I could be wrong, not perfect, I'm not right all the time. I just feel that you just want to invite that person out to the banquet. Could be wrong. Could be wrong.
3: Well,
0: yeah, could be wrong. But November 1st, I do it. Because November 1st, right, everything will be revealed. So if me right, if me right.
3: I swear to Jesus, from I walk in, I here laughing. You know, my family that take me serious.
0: I thought it was going to be husband to be as they are. Nakop, me don't know where I say. You have to talk to me and tell me where I say, Nakop. But me know I say, hey, everybody curious. Everyone is curious who this 20-year-old.
3: 28.
0: Sorry, this 28-year-old is going to be. Because, Dana, I'm picturing the. Because me know for your type of. I'm picturing, man.
3: Doc.
0: Yeah, I don't know
3: what you mean.
0: Talk.
3: Wait, there's one. What you mean, your picture of female type? Explain that.
0: No, I know you like light skin. No, for real.
3: No.
0: For real.
3: No.
0: You like them high color.
3: All right, go on, let me hear you.
0: Yes,
3: high collar,
0: slim built. dressed to the T, that me know. So guess what? No. So Dana.
3: November 1st,
0: I do it. Yeah.
3: November
0: Sister
3: 1st,
0: Clark,
3: and my family for come out. Yes, and then I go pray for you. And then I go bless us.
0: Yeah.
3: And may God continue to cover us. Yeah.
0: So, all right. So, see, I'm the host of the event. So I'm gonna make sure that I escort this young man to his chair. Yeah. I'm gonna make sure that I ask him what he would like to drink. Just make sure you tell him that there's no alcohol there now.
3: He doesn't smoke. Okay. He doesn't drink.
0: Oh, sweet. What? Sweet man. Nice. For 28, hold on a second. Carla, you're going to have to call me on the other line. You're going to have to call me on the other line because this line is not working. It's 718-709-5337. That's 718-709-5337. I'm telling you, man. I'm telling you. So Dana, me know say November 1st, I do it. Let me tell you something. Everyone is excited.
4: Gospel music you are listening to. And me, I tell you,
0: I eat with man, I go nice. Whoa.
3: He said, Doc, we get some call. Once you three of them will come. One of the ones, you have two of them will come. We're not lying.
0: Hold on, let me see if that call can merge. Please, old caller. Me don't know about if that phone can. Blessing. Blessing. Carla, could you kind of step away from your device? Because for some reason I'm hearing myself in the background.
5: Okay then.
0: Go ahead.
5: Blessing to the host of the program.
0: Yes, man. Blessing to you, Adia. Well, go on. Talk to me.
5: And you know the rest of the CJ Gospel family. And for your distinguished caller at this point in time. Mm-hmm. This is a bit real. Look like you're going to be a ninja blender.
0: Why you think so?
5: I don't. Let me tell you. It is, and this is what it is. Sometimes it different personalities stimulate different parts of us. Because sometimes we have a certain kind of lifestyles under the bushel. Lock it down tight like sardine acting. And when a person like Donna, I think she have a purpose in this ministry, because a lot of things that I think she is very vocal about, other people are struggling with it, but they would not be as vocal as she is. And so she says she's going to carry somebody else. A lot of thoughts is going to start stimulate.
0: Yeah.
5: It's going to stimulate thoughts because, as she rightly said, because of who she is.
0: Yes.
5: So the mother say, really? After we used to be other two before, she introduced one. Third one, Pawi. I have to go see that the number three, they young. One day she go to school with Madonna. And you know, she gets some tutoring in how to deal with this modern day young men, not like him back in the days. So you know, it is. I'm listening to the conversation, and it's so interesting.
0: Well, guess what?
5: I would just suggest that you know we just keep our thoughts open, not overstimulate it to what it might be. I would just keep it open. I wonder, a hotel come. Wonder if I want my brother come up, come greet from Jamaica. Wonder if I want an adopted brother, you know? So we are going to use a whole heap of brain cells. I use up, you know, Sister Iris.
0: Yeah, man. So
5: that's
0: what
5: people are calling. A lot of brain cells. People can use up all of them brain cells. I wonder who. Wonder where this one go. Where this one I go take her to. Do you understand? Where is she taking this relationship to? If that is what persons are thinking.
0: All right.
5: This is interesting. I'm listening to the conversation. Pretty interesting.
0: So guess what? No audio. With me, Donna, my book. Let me tell you where I come out of my book. Innocent until proven guilty.
5: I will tell you.
0: Innocent,
5: Donna,
0: until proven guilty.
5: That is what I am saying indirectly. Keep our thoughts at that place. not start laying no charge. I'm not gonna plead guilty as yet. Wait until the day come that you press charges. Just have a hope in mind.
0: There you go.
5: You don't be surprised or disappointed. Because sometimes we think about something which is not true, you know. So like that. My wife is sick, it's a 26-year-old. Wonder how him look. Wonder if he can just like when we kiss. Wonder what kind of story she gonna share with me after this one. So a whole leap of thoughts, a whole leap of brain cells at work, and you know, all of these things.
0: All right. But
5: you know, I would just encourage us. Just remain open.
0: There you go.
5: Not leave the charge yet. She's innocent until found guilty.
0: There you go. So, Adia, guess what? You got to be in it to win it. So, you have to be there on the 1st of November, all right? Knock up. You see you knock up? You see she? You see where she typing? That's her husband to be. You knock up? You are real trouble.
5: We knock up and do it 26-year-old.
0: No, she said that.
5: She must understand, it's not some of them moon they not shine.
0: I'm telling you.
5: Well, I'm power you have back up.
0: But
5: well, I'm my big trick because it's not all of the younger ones.
0: I'm telling
5: are shining.
0: You. I'm telling you, man.
5: You're gonna get them. You have a older one, maybe twice that age, and them not go from blue pill, and the younger one, them maybe have to get blue pill to them too early.
0: Yeah, man. But as we say, Donna Radio. Innocent until proven guilty.
5: There you go.
0: Adio, I'm going to run keep, some tune.
5: keep our energy there until the 1st of November.
0: Yeah, so nice.
5: Yes.
0: Pick up yourself, Adio.

before me. Not go easy. Not a easy road. But with all things, but with God. Because we're not alone, you know. We're not alone. You see this journey, you see this Christian journey, yeah? It's not an easy journey. But we are running a race, you know. And we have to have endurance. Yes, man. I say it's endurance and trust in God, knowing

0: I will be there.
1: Blessings, sister Ivy.
0: Blessing, brother Goody. Wagwan.
1: I'm listening. I have to call in.
0: I'm telling you, man.
1: I really have to see who that I come in with.
0: Yeah?
1: I want to know her special guest. And, you know, I can't do how I'm listening and hear people calling and saying, you know, so you're going to get at least maybe a few more people just because of that.
0: Yeah?
1: Yeah, they will want to know, even if they wasn't planning to come, they might decide to buy a ticket just to come and see what Sister Donna. Who Sister Donna coming with?
0: Oh my!
1: Brother Goody, me well once in a somebody. So me first I come and make sure if even we can walk the door, I'll be there to see when she coming in.
0: Brother Goody, that means say
1: yeah.
0: Eastwood man and go good again. I yet round and
1: go good
0: again.
1: Go good.
0: Yeah, so
1: Sister
0: nice.
1: Sister Donna going to mash it up.
0: you
1: see, the problem is everybody going to want to stand up and look to see when she coming in.
0: Well, guess what? Donna coming through the back door. So nobody now going to know when she come.
1: Yeah. Are through the kitchen.
0: Are through the kitchen. She had the guest. So guess what?
1: So
0: on a call and pick up on a ticket.
1: I'm going to come maybe tomorrow.
0: Mm-hmm.
1: Tomorrow what? Maybe Thursday I come and pick up my tickets. Me, Sister Goody, and Sister Claudia, three of us will be coming.
0: No problem, Brother Goody. No problem.
1: Yes.
0: Yes, so I'm nice.
1: I'm sure that this is not going to miss me.
0: Tell you.
1: So, all right. Go and take your card in the queue. What the people them saying?
0: All right. I'm anxious to see who, but guess what? Me I give her the benefit of the doubt. Me I give her the benefit of the doubt.
1: Yes, that's what we have to do. Yeah.
0: Yeah. We are giving her the benefit of the doubt. Donna,
1: all right.
0: Don't let me down.
1: All right. You're not going to let us down. All right.
0: All
1: I'm
0: right.
1: Listening.
0: Yes, man. Big up yourself, Brother Goody. Big up yourself. I'm
1: okay.
0: Telling you, man. I'm

Because when we look and we see what going on in our world, a peer war, a peer family are come up against each other. Husband a divorce wife, wife a divorce husband. I tell the rumors of war, war everywhere. War upon the job, war in the home, war against family, pitney, parents. But guess what? I'm asking the dear Lord to guide every single step of our way to his love.

I tell a caller, could you call me on the off the air line? This is, call me at 718-709-5337, please. 718-709-5337. We're using the off the air line for now because apparently something is wrong with the on air line. So just call me on the off air line, that which is 718-709-5337. 718-709-5337. I tell you, man. I tell you.

0: Right, so it's it'll be ready for November 1st, right?
1: Yeah. So now come, who y'all come with?
0: No, man, sister, then I go draw a crowd.
1: No, someone wants to know when y'all come.
0: Oh, I think maybe it's me alone.
1: And are you alone, Nakom? And are you alone? You come with Caswell, you come with Dana, you come with Georgia, you come with two of my church sisters. So, a four-rounder come so far.
0: Oh, okay.
1: Yeah, four-rounder come so far. Far.
0: I know I come in with Brother Caswell. That's why I say it's just me alone. So.
1: Eh? Yes, I are so nice. Knock up. Not you?
0: Mr. Ivy.
1: Talk to me.
0: I are so nice. It need crowd.
1: Then I go pull down the whole Bronx. My God.
0: Yeah.
1: I will be there. Wedding bells. There. Really? You want to see wedding bells? You want to see Dana married to a 28-year-old?
0: Listen, Mr. Ivy, anything is possible right now.
1: Now come now get me in your mix up.
0: anything is possible right now.
1: Well, I'm giving her the benefit of the doubt. You know,
0: I have a co-worker. She went to Jamaica to marry this guy, and guess what? She was 50 and he was 20.
1: Oh my! For real?
0: Yeah, I know. She's 44.
1: And they're still married?
0: Uh huh.
1: Hold on, he is 44?
0: No, she is 54.
1: She's 54?
0: Yeah, but when she married to him, she was 50.
1: That means, so am I 24 now?
0: Yeah, then I better say he was 20 at the time.
1: So she married to her grandson? I would not even say her son. That's her grandson.
0: Grandson, right? And then... But he's in Jamaica, you know, getting ready to come up pretty soon.
1: Really?
0: Yeah. Uh-huh. They're still going.
1: Oh, my gosh.
0: No, man, you can say mighty God.
1: What can I say? Mighty God. Where elder there? Mighty God. God. What can I say? To each his own.
0: Right?
1: What can I say? To each his own. Me? Well, you know something? I hear some ladies in their 60s.
0: Mm-hmm.
1: Them say when you say watch the, and they say, you know, they're trying to find, you know, somebody. So I say so give me an age bracket now. Somebody, them say, Sister Ivy, me no want nobody past 50. I say, come on now, you gotta be kidding. No, Sister Ivy, a young guy me want.
0: I'm telling you. Listen, at my age now, right?
1: Eh.
0: Let me see. I would take like a 49, 50.
1: Knock up your mix up, you know. You know something? There was this lady, right? That called me. I don't know if you remember that program.
0: Right?
1: She was in her 60s. And she had two sons.
0: Mm-hmm.
1: And her husband, I mean, the husband had a business. But, I mean, she was well set. When we said she was well set, she was well taken care of, because her husband was sick, but he made sure that everything was in place. She had a nice, beautiful home. She had a nice car. And as I said, she was well set.
0: Mm-hmm.
1: But her husband passed away. And she had two sons. So one of the son had a friend.
0: Mm-hmm.
1: And apparently the friend had liked her.
0: Mm.
1: But her son didn't know that his friend liked his mother. Because mm-hmm. I don't think that he would be in agreement with that. Right. I don't think he would approve of that. Mm-hmm. Anyway, she didn't know that. At first, she said she didn't know that the young man liked her. Because, you know, they used to just sit down and talk and all of that.
0: Mm-hmm.
1: Until one day he came out and he told her that, you know, he liked her.
0: Mm-hmm.
1: And you know that she and the youth had an affair?
0: Wow.
1: Yes.
0: She wow. And the youth
1: had but guess what happened now? What really kind of put some little red flag when she was telling me that every minute he want money from her, mm-hmm. him, you know, he might.

0: And this, so I said to her, so what do you think about that? She said she don't know. So me said, don't you think that's a red flag right there, that he's just, you know, after your money, or maybe because he knows that, you know, your husband passed away and he knows that you're financially stable and all of that?
1: Mm-hmm.
0: She said, she said, maybe, yeah, Sister Ivy, but she said, you know, the reason why me really talk to him, you know, because you see, in that era, they turn up. Can you imagine?
1: But I want this. Oh my, listen, she didn't know.
0: I'm saying to her, so don't you see a red flag right there? Him want you to give him money, him a tell about care, and this and that, and so I said, you don't see nothing wrong with it?
1: Mm-mm.
0: You know, she didn't give me a straight answer, but so she said, what do I think? I said, it's not about what I think, because maybe what I think, you're not going to really, you're not going to really settle with you. Because right there's a me see a red flag. I see that he knows that you're financially stable. He know that you have a home, a nice car. He know that your husband, you know, he even though your husband passed away, you know, but you're set. She says she's lonely. So I say, yeah, I understand that. I mean, I shouldn't say I really understand. I hear where you're coming from. But can't you think about getting somebody older? So I said to her, so what do your kids think about this? She said, Sister Ivy, you're mad. Them no know. Me say, uh-oh, I trouble this or then.
1: Mm-hmm.
0: Because you think your son is going to approve of his friend dating his mother?
1: I would never go there, so my son friend, no.
0: Hey, come on now. The guy even older than your son.
1: Mm-hmm. Nah.
0: Because her son was in his 30s and the youth was in his 20s, late 20s. But he's still younger than her two son.
1: Yeah, but she no care. She just want to get it.
0: That could be a time.
1: She don't care.
0: Come on, you're so nice.
1: Yeah, she don't care. She don't want to get it. That she don't business if her kids they want to know. Yeah,
0: she doesn't. She does. So I said to her, look, I'm not telling you what to do, but I don't think this is a good idea, because this is going to create problem with your relationship with your children, because your son is not going to approve of this.
1: Mm-hmm.
0: And moreover, me can't believe you go all the way. What is wrong with you?
1: She don't know what in the promised land. She said, she don't care.
0: She'll tell me about me of my husband. Me say, that's not even the point. I'm not stopping you from having somebody, but I think this youth is a little too young for you.
1: Uh-huh.
0: Oh, Sister Ivy, you wouldn't know. No, me don't want to know.
1: Right?
0: I do not want to know, I told her. No, I don't want to know. Because, you know, 20 enough, I think I don't think that is right. And moreover, you cannot even tell your kids our kids are encouraged her for date, you know.
1: Right.
0: But not her grandson.
1: And then when our kids them can realize no say that son friend, oh my God.
0: And you know that by some of the time, you know, when you tell people the truth, you know, it become offense, you know, because she cut me off, you know.
1: Alright, you see, she don't care what you want,
0: sir. Yes. She cut me off. But she still listen. Yes, my dear, I want you to know that I still love you. I still care about you. But I hope, I don't know what's going on in your life, because you block me. Me can't call you. But I just hope that you took my advice and cut it off. Yes, because, you know, I'm not saying that, you know, you can't date, and because you say you're lonely and stuff, but I think that was a little too young. I think that age bracket is a little too young for you. And moreover, even although your sons encourage you to date, you can't tell them about the person that you're dating.
1: No, sister, you know she don't want to hear what

0: you want to fire you at this
1: because but you see, as I said, I really do care about her. Somebody that, you know, I respect and, you know, I care about. But I just think that she was just barking up the wrong tree. I just think so.
0: Yeah, you and think she's going the wrong way, but she don't care, I said.
1: No, but she cares, but she loves her kids. So I think that she would want to have a relationship with them, and she would not want them to, you know, to think less of her or to cut her off. Even because that this things like this can create problem in relationship, you know, between parents and mother, you know, or father, in between parents, you know.
0: Moreover,
1: it can create a big problem between their friend. And I can't believe him even go that the road there.
0: But listen what she do, make sure she cut you off.
1: Yeah. Well, hey. Well,
0: because
1: you know something.
0: Encourage her if you say, yeah man, that's okay.
1: Nah, I would not do that. No way. Hell no. I would not do that.
0: Well,
1: nah.
0: That's what you are telling her, something where she don't want to hear.
1: Yeah, that's it. But you see, I'm telling her because I'm a good friend, and I'm telling her the truth.
0: Yeah.
1: And good friends do. When you care for somebody and you look out for somebody and you see them going down the wrong road, you are, if you really care about them and you are a good friend to them, you are going to tell them the truth. You know what I'm saying? So, what does she want me to do? Tell her a lie and then remain her friend? No, I couldn't do that. If that, hopefully she would, hopefully.
2: 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And look here, just to impress, because there'll be a grand prize. 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Again, 718-6-
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3: 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Ooh, ooh, yeah.
0: And Minister Christopher Lang.
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0: Master of Ceremonies for the evening is Pastor Hyacinth Folks, and CJ Gospel Entertainment will be there to provide some great music. 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Neville and Elise Morgan. This dinner banquet will be on Sunday the 15th of November beginning at 6:30 p.m. and will be held at the Eastwood Manor, 3371 East Chester Road, Bronx, New York. For further information, you can call 914-258-3374. That's 914-258-3374. Come with your friends and family, and come with lots of praise and worship, eatings, and lots of fun!
5: Hello, my friend, come here, make we chat them, cause them a chat we first. Then you know, say, Sunday, November 15, 2026 is when we bash men in a Bronx. Yes, I saw me here. Yes, Eastwood Manor, 3371 East Chester Road in a Bronx. Make me tell you something.

Me as a Bishop Michael McInnes will be there. Minister June will be there. And Minister Christopher Lenyon will love sing and lift up foot about be there. Me say this and look here. MC is going to be Pastor Icing Folks. Me like the name. Look here. Admission is 1:30. Me bring it them the quick. Because me here say they got the door is 1:45. Children is for $60. And look here. Them have to be children 6 to 12. Look here. And them say come and bring an item. Don't know who names about me. I don't care. Come go fast. If you want more information, 914-258-3374. Look here. Everybody come. Mrs. Sunday, November 15. Eastwood Manor and the banquet dinner. Me and Yamitri. Mr. Come. We are go fast.

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4: So when me I said they nah no number. 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
3: Of course they got number. You can call Jerry, he my manager and my friend. 646-234-8856. That's a Jerry. And then if you want to tailoring alteration or postering, you know, call Rowley. Yes, 646-538-2734. When we say Razor Express, then bad, then turn up. Your head are going to look decent, then God.
5: You're on the first. All thank right. You, Doc. I'm listening.
6: Blessing.

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Well, maybe I can come up with another song. But for right now, you want to dance to that song, yeah.

0: Blessing, blessing.
1: And Sister Eddie,
0: how you doing?
1: I am very well, thank you. How are you doing today?
0: I'm doing excellent today. Thank you for asking.
1: Oh, you're welcome. I was telling somebody that somebody from the program called me yesterday, and I was saying to the individual that I'm going to move away from the almost get a mullet kind of behavior sometime on the station. And I'm just, when I call in short order, I'm just going to go Queen's English. Mm-hmm. No broken language, no get a mullet kind of behavior. What do you think?
0: Me?
1: Yes, I'm talking to you, Sister Ivy. What do you think?
0: Whatever float your boat, my dear, float on.
1: Yeah, one piece of hypocrite. May I tell you? Yeah, me not, you know, people are the easiest. We don't know what to say. What you hear on their mind? No, sir. After you call that, you have to make him. And I'm going to make him for your audio.
0: If I that float your boat, float on audio.
1: Let me use it back for you know when you call me. You're up on the station and ask the people come ask the people thing, you know. Don't let her have to use it back on you. Mm-hmm. Don't let. Just be careful and be mindful. And be mindful that it can be used against you in the future. Having said all of that, the primary reason for my call is that I know when there are events, not just for the family, but for the extended family, Donna is always doing sponsorship and stuff like that. Mm-hmm. I'm not trying to go into our business. I go too far into our business. But I was just thinking that knowing what funeral and death stake, you know, maybe she's, you know, might be challenged. So I'm just taking this opportunity to say that I'll sponsor Donna Marie's Donna Radio's ticket for the event.
0: Sweet.
1: Because she's always helping people. And I know she may be challenged. Because you know when you have this, anybody who have had this know that they, especially so suddenly, you have to dig deep down in your pocket. So I just wanted to know that I'll be sponsoring her ticket. And Donna, if you're still on, look, well, I'll take care of your ticket on this occasion. I don't know your pockets, and I'm not trying to go into it to say you can't do for yourself or others, but I'm just using my intuition and my experience. I know how challenging those situations can be. And having said that, Madam Host, I will take my leave, because right now, taking my leave is what is going to float my boat. Whatever.
0: So, you know what? You know what? Sponsor my ticket, too.
1: Sponsor your tickets? You want tickets? How much for your ticket? How much your kids ticket again? 60?
0: Yes, 60. Can be under 12.
1: This one crowd, they are telling you. This one crowd. Okay. Let me pray about it first.
0: Okay.
1: You know, like it. You know, as some people go to church.
0: Yes.
1: And if Sister Mary, who's still going about the very silent person who don't really say much.
0: Mm-hmm.
1: And she might say that, you know, she don't know how she ever feeling meds. Our meds them next week or so, the car things really low.
0: Mm-hmm.
1: The church family would say, let's pray about it. And if pastor says that I need to upgrade my motor vehicle, the same church will say, okay, let us take up a special offering.
0: Wow.
1: So, yeah, so on that basis, Sister Ivy, well, let me pray about it.
0: Okay.
1: Have an awesome day. Greetings and blessings to the family.
0: Ta-ta. Oh, yes. Oh, yes or not.

you can believe, all things are possible to him who believes. So we are standing upon his promises. We're standing on his word today, man. Catch the mix. I say catch the mix.

and it was reminded on me yesterday. Having faith in God. It's standing on God's word. Believing God's word. Standing on his promises. That when you're going through a situation and tell us, say, I'm not leave you. Believe me, we are never alone. He told us that he'll never leave us nor forsake us. So it doesn't matter what we're going through. When people forsake we, when people who say, boy, no worry yourself, man. Anything you face in a life, man, I got your back, man. And guess what? When this you face with a situation and you reach out to them, advice note you get. Not true. But guess what? God lie never busy. God line, never busy.

you believe that anything is possible with God? Anything is possible with God, because there is no problem too big that He cannot solve. It is an invitation to have faith, to trust in God and His promises, and to believe that He is capable. God is capable, you know, of doing great things in each and every one of us' life. What a mighty God we serve. What a mighty God we serve. God is an awesome, awesome God.

And I said the number to reach me live in the studio. The off the air line is kind of temporary right out right now. So you can call me at this number, 718-709-5337. That was the off the air line. That's 718-709-5337.

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Yes, man, we're going to lift up him name on high today. We're going to lift up him name on high today. Blackie Mother, Donna Radio.

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That's to reach me live on air for right now.

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1: Pull up the tune, because
0: I've been true enough to know that God is enough for Blackie Mother.
1: I'm Blackie Mother. Me know that. Blackie Mother. Pull up the tune, because
0: Nice.
1: Ah.
0: And we are going to pack up. And we are going to jam up. And we are going to ram up. Jesus, Eastern Manor.
1: Me, I tell you, man. I just saw go nice, you know.
0: I just saw go nice. I know we're going to dance in shoes, please.
1: Yes, man. Blackie Mother, then can't come, because you know, say we ladies love fi, you know, in our heels and all and things. But walk with a bag with your slippers.
0: That me telling us to bring them dancing shoes now them bag now them doggy bag.
1: Yes, man, of them doggy bag. Cause some dog I go home from Eastwood man a son that the night there. And this one is nice.
2: Yes,
1: man, a wallop a dog I go home. Wallop a dog I go home in a bag. Can you imagine Blackie
0: in a bag?
1: Can you imagine?
0: One heap a go home in a bag. One heap.
1: One heap a dog. Yeah.
0: Duh. Dana, me know you don't care about my doggy bag. But no, we care. But you can get fear and give me. Dana, get fear and give me and Peterson. Please. Big up on ourselves. Big up on ourselves. Clean, nice people and the TJ Gospel family. It's just a laughter. When you're down, yesterday I was so down. And when you come on, man, I never know say I could have up and dancing like that.
1: To God we praise, man.
0: To God we praise, man. To God we give the glory. Big up yourself, my sister.
1: Big up yourself. Me, I take back that one from the talk. I've been true enough to know that God is enough for you, Blackie Mother. One more time. Let's

0: Summer sounds sweeter on Friday, October 30th, 2026, when Services for the People in Need, along with Sherry Scott, present the first annual Gospel Dinner Gala. Well, again, Friday the 30th, 2026, featuring Jabez, also Golda McFarlin, music by Glamour Wayne himself, starting 8 p.m. to 1 a.m. Where to keep the Compound Hall, 190 Linden Boulevard, St. Albans, New York. And look here, the ticket is for $125. Whole heap or something. Also remember, they'll be having a cash bar with premium mocktail, not cocktail, mocktail, and seal. And look here, dress to impress, because there'll be a grand prize. Of course, grand raffle, but whole heap ticket and something. But prize for the best dressed male and female. Me, I get that. You think I lie, me, I tell. Call that number here, 718-674-5712. Again, 718-6.
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3: 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Ooh, ooh, yeah.
0: And Minister Christopher Lang.
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0: 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Nevlin and Leith Morgan. This dinner banquet will be on Sunday the 15th of November beginning at 6:30 p.m. and will be held at the Eastwood Manor, 3371 East Chester Road, Bronx, New York. For further information, you can call 914-258-3374. That's 914-258-3374. 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
5: Hello, my friend, come here, make we chat them, cause them a chat we first. Then you know, say, Sunday, November 15, 2026 is when we bash men in a Bronx. Yes, I saw me here. Yes, Eastwood Manor, 3371 East Chester Road in a Bronx. Make me tell you something.

0: music. Me as a Bishop Michael McInnes will be there. Minister June will be there. And Minister Christopher Lennon, who love singer and live for foot, I go be there. Me say this, and look here, MC is going to be Pastor Icing Fox. Me like the name. Look here, admission is 1:30. Make we get them there quick, because me here say they got the door is 1:45. Children is for $60. And look here, them have to be children 6 to 12. Look here, and them say, come and bring an item. Don't know who names them, but I mean, I don't care. Curry go fast. If you want more information, 914-258-3374. Look here, everybody come. Mrs. Sunday, November 15, Eastwood Manor, and the banquet dinner, me and Yamitri. Mrs. Come, we are go fast.
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1: I have a
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2: 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Sister Love, you get a 8 tons back la water pan the first. 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

You see, in our daily life, Sister V, you know, in our daily life that we often go through and we often face situation where doubts and uncertainty creep in, it may be a difficult season for you right now and a challenging situation and a challenging circumstances. But I'm telling you, man, just trust God, man. Just trust God, because God is an on-time God. And he told us that he'll never leave us nor forsake us. So I'm just asking God to just be of good courage. I'm asking you to just be of good courage, knowing that God is in control of the situation, Sister V. God is in control. So I'm going to take this song back from the top for you, man. From the top.

I tell her to each and every one, man, as difficult as it may seem right now, when we choose to believe and have faith in God, He open up, we can open up ourselves to His power and His plan for each and every single one of us life, because God has a plan for each and every single one of us life, man. And as long as we stand on our God word and stand on His promises, knowing that He is in the midst of whatever we experience, and He will give us that peace, and the peace that only come from God alone. So in a matter how the situation look right now, in a matter how hard it is right now, God will give us peace in the midst of our storm. So let us gravitate to His word, gravitate to His promises, knowing that God is in control. So the God of the mountain, He is still God in our valley.

to Sister Maxine Lyons. Yeah. You're welcome, Sister Valerie Goodman. I'm here to just encourage you, my sister, to just be strong in the Lord, man. I tell him, man, I'm going to play this song. Sister Clark, want to hear my version of God of the Oh, hold on there. No, Sister Clark, at the wrong song, me I go play. At the wrong song, me I go play, Sister Clark. I'm telling him, but God is good all the time and all the time. God is a good God. Sister Clark, meet up on a fasting today. So guess what, Sister Clark? Guess what, Sister Clark? Me not think me I go play that one today. Me I play that one today, Sister Clark, because me at the fast tomorrow me play. Tomorrow me play, Sister Clark. Tomorrow I play that one. So I'm gonna play back this one more time from the top. One more time from the top for you, Sister Clark.

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0: 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I tell them, man, I tell them, catch the mix, catch the mix, catch the mix, catch the mix.
1: Do you believe?
0: I'm telling you, man.
1: That you're safe with the pilot.
0: You're safe with the pilot, Sister V. CJ Gospel Family. Oh.

0: harbor for each and every one of us, man. So it doesn't matter what our situation is, what we are going through in the midst of our storm, He will give us peace. In the midst of our chaos and our situation, we are safe with Him, man. God, Him have a plan for each and every one of our life, you know.
1: Dead one day.
0: But we have to choose to have faith and

each and everyone to come out and support, man, because you see, when you support the events, that's what keep the ministry going, man. Yeah, man, that's what keep the ministry going, because we know that equipment, you know, trust me, a man-made thing, and we know, say, it not last forever, because see, right now, the on-ear phone is not working, so we're going to have to replace it. So when you come out to support the events, even if you're not able to make it, we're asking you to sponsor. Yeah, man, we are asking you to sponsor. Yeah, man, because right now we're going to have to either replace some wires or something that we can get the on-ear number to be working back again, because we have to be using the off-ear number for on-ear right now. But to God we praise. To God we praise. God still find a way that you can call in. So God is good, man. God is good. God is good. God is a good God. One more time from the top. I'm safe with a pilot. Yes, man, who harbors the sea. One more time, man. Who master the sea. Him a the master for the sea, you know. Him a the master of everything. Yeah, man. Him a the master for with marriage. Him a the master for with finance. Him a the master for our job. He's the master in our home. He's the master in our life. He's the master of all masters, man. I'm telling you.

0: night are gonna sound sweeter on Friday, October 30th, 2026, when Services for the People in Need, along with Sherry Scott, present the first annual Gospel Dinner Gala. Well, again, Friday the 30th, 2026, featuring Jabez, also Golda McFarlane, music by Glamour Wayne himself, starting 8 p.m. to 1 a.m. Where to keep you? The Compound Hall, 190 Linden Boulevard, St. Albans, New York. And look here, the ticket is for $125. Whole heap or something. Also remember, they'll be having a cash bar with premium mocktail, not cocktail, mocktail, and seal. And look here, just to impress, because there'll be a grand prize. Of course, grand raffle and whole heap ticket and something. But prize for the best dressed male and female. Me, I get that. You think I lie, me, I tell. Call that number here, 718-674-5712. Again, 718-6.
1: It is here again. 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
0: 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Neville and Elise Morgan. This dinner banquet will be on Sunday the 15th of November beginning at 6:30 p.m. and will be held at the Eastwood Manor, 3371 East Chester Road, Bronx, New York. For further information, you can call 914-258-3374. That's 914-258-3374. 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
5: Hello, my friend, come here, make we chat them, because them a chat we first. Then you know, say, Sunday, November 15, 2026 is when we bash men in a Bronx. Yes, I saw me here. Yes, Eastwood Manor, 3371 East Chester Road in a Bronx. Make me

music. Me SM Bishop Michael McInnes will be there. Minister June will be there. And Minister Christopher Lennon, who love sing and lift up foot, about be there. Me say this, and look here, MC is going to be Pastor Isin Fox. Me like the name. Look here, admission is 1:30. Make we get them there quick, because me here say they got the door is 1:45. Children is for $60. And look here, them have to be children 6 to 12. Look here, and them say, come and bring an item. Don't know who names them, but I mean, I don't care. Go ahead, go fast. If you want more information, 914-258-3374. Look here, everybody come. Mrs. Sunday, November 15, Eastwood Manor, and the banquet dinner, me and Yamitri. Mrs. Come, we are go fast. Ladies and

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4: So when me I said they not no number, give me a number, make me call them then now.
3: No, of course they got number. 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That's a Jerry. And then if you want to tailoring alteration or poster in this, you know, call Rowley. Yes, 646-538-2734. When we say Razor Express, then bad, then turn up. Your head are going to look decent, thank God.

my stamina. We are going to ride out with stamina. Blackie Mother, CJ Gospel people, Sister Valerie Goodman, we are going to ride out with stamina. Sister Bala, Sister Carol, because guess what? You see, true, we are going to ride. We're not worried about nothing. Not true. 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

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No, so we not worry and we not fret, because we know, say, Jesus Christ never ever fail with it, you know. So me not worry and me not fret, because Jesus Christ never fail me yet. And he told us that, you see, the life that we're living at, we'll go through all kind of trials, all kind of tribulation, all kind of things we'll go through, you know. But the good thing is that, you know, we're not alone, you know. Can't tell we say we are going to face them situation, you know. And then give you that reassurance that he's with us. He said, I'll never leave you nor forsake you. I tell you, there are times when we are friends and we are go through, you know. You see, when everything all right and you have money and everything, you see them. But me can't tell you, say, you see, when things not bright, you not see them, you know. You not see them at all. You not see them at all. You don't see them. Them gone. But I'm telling you, the good thing that Jesus Christ tell we, say, him never leave us nor forsake us. So everything where we are go through, that's why we not worry and we not fret, because Jesus Christ never ever fail we yet. Not you. I'm telling you, people of God, I just want people, you know, God's people, to just be of good courage today, man, knowing that we're not alone and we're not worry, because Jesus is always there. Yeah, man. There are times when we may, it may seem like he's not there, but he's

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Jesus Christ never ever fail we yet, man. 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

0: adorn your sister Gloria today. 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
0: Inspire.

0: Pull up this one now.
1: Pull it up.
0: Pull up this one. Pull up this one for Mommy Maxine from the top one more time. One more time.

I tell you, sister, want me pull it up one more time from the top. 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
0: 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Nevlin and Leith Morgan. This dinner banquet will be on Sunday the 15th of November beginning at 6:30 p.m. and will be held at the Eastwood Manor, 3371 East Chester Road, Bronx, New York. For further information, you can call 914-258-3374. That's 914-258-3374. Come with your friends and family, and come with lots of praise and worship, eatings, and lots of fun.
5: Hello, my friend. Come here. Make we chat them, because them a chat we first. Then you know, say, Sunday, November 15, 2026 is when we bash men in a Bronx. Yes, I saw me here. Yes, Eastwood Manor, 3371 East Chester Road in a Bronx. Make me tell you something.

0: Michael. Me yes, Bishop Michael McInnes will be there. Minister June will be there. And Minister Christopher Lennon, who love sing and lift up foot, about be there. Me say this, and look here, MC is going to be Pastor Icing Folks. Me like the name. Look here, admission is 1:30. Make we get them there quick. Because me here say, they got the door is 1:45. Children is for $60. And look here, them have to be children 6 to 12. Look here, and them say, come and bring an item. Don't know who names them, but I mean, I don't care. Come go fast. If you want more information, 914-258-3374. Look here, everybody come. Me say, Sunday, November 15, Eastwood Manor and the banquet dinner, me and Yami Tree. Me say, come, we are go fast.
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4: Ladies

Tillerman, when we have gone the last mile of the way. Praise be to God. I'm telling you, man. I'm telling you. Yes, man. I just want to just thank each and everyone for tuning in to another CJ Gospel Hour Family Movement program. And just remember to circle November the 1st on your calendar. Yes, man. For my 18th year annual banquet. Yes, man. And it's going to be, trust me, man, because you see when you go to these places, man, these are memories. Because guess what? We as a child of God, the only place we go is like church. And, you know, the church have a function or banquets or, you know, weddings or, you know, get together, you know, that, you know, we can go and fellowship with each other. God, we don't really have anywhere, so we just work, home, church. No, man, we want to have fun, man, and you go out and I'm telling everybody, take pictures. Take pictures, because pictures are memories, man. Yeah, man. Memories never die. Yeah, man. Those are the things that you have to reflect back on, man. Go out with your family and come to the banquets. And, you know, there's always a photographer there, Stephen. Just go over and even take a group picture, man, or a family picture, man. And, you know, each one, you know, just take a picture, man, and save those, man. Because carry them home and frame them, you know, protect them and just put them down as memories, man. The other day I was looking through, you know, the album when we had our, well, we thought it was our 25th, but it was our 24th year anniversary. And man, there were so many people that I saw that was at that event, man. Some is not here anymore with us, and a lot of them are still here. So I could reflect back on those memories and those pictures and all those faces, man. Everybody was having fun and dancing and just getting down, man. I'm telling you. So guess what? November 1st, we are going to do it again. Yes, man. First, we had, you know, Brother CJ's birthday. No, we had the red and white. And then we had Brother CJ's birthday. And then we had Pastor Tanisha's first banquet. And now, November, you know, the other banquet. Yes, man. So I'm telling you, man. So I'm looking to see everyone to come out, man. Everyone to come out, you know, put on a little $10 a week. Yeah, man, you said that are my little saving figure, my little event, them that make you, because that's our enjoyment, man. That is our enjoyment. As I said, the 4S: food, fellowship, fun, and family. That's it. Yes, man, you have the family, you have the fellowship, you have the food, and you have the fun. I'm telling you, man, I'm telling you, wear your slippers, you know, come in your nice dress, your nice whatever you're going to wear, and just walk with the slippers, because you know it's going to be a night of enjoyment. Yes, man, we're going to have fun. We're going to fellowship with each other. We're going to hug each other, because some of the time it's only at the banquets we get to see each other, because everybody have to work. Some people live far, some people live near, but we don't really see each other like that. But when we come together at the banquet, man, and we fellowship, and let me tell you from now, when you see someone we haven't seen in a long time, hug them and show them how much you appreciate and love them, man. I'm telling you. Yeah, man, just show them how much you love and how much you appreciate them. And man, we can, you know, come together in this fashion again, that we can fellowship and dance and come together, because nothing lasts forever. The only thing that lasts forever is the good salvation. I'm telling you, man, I'm telling you. So I'm looking to see everyone to come out. And when you come out, that's what keep the ministry going. Because as you know, we go through equipments, we go through computer, we go through this, we go through that, and every little thing, you have to pay for the chat room, you have to pay for the off-ear line, the on-ear line. I mean, everything is cost money. And I know that, you know, praise be to God, you enjoy the ministry. So when you pour back into it, yeah, man, when you support it, you're pouring back into the ministry. So to God we praise. I just want to thank each and everyone, Brother Devon Ministry. Want to thank all the silent listeners, all the vocal listeners, the listeners from near and far. Praise be to God. And each and everyone that tuned in to the program, praise be to God. And you know something? I'm going to do, the Lord is my shepherd, you know. You know what? I'm going to call out all the names them. But I'm going to just cover everyone. Everyone. Yes, man. Everyone. Praise be to God. Because I did not get to do it earlier. So let us continue to ask the Lord to give us wisdom, knowledge, and understanding. The Lord is my shepherd, I shall not want.
He maketh me to lie down in green pastures. He leadeth me beside the still waters. He restoreth my soul. He leadeth me in the path of righteousness for his name's sake. Yea, do I walk through the valley of the shadow of death, I will fear no evil. For thou art with me, thy rod and thy staff, they comfort me. Thou preparest a table before me in the presence of my enemy. Thou anointest my head with oil, my cup runneth over. Surely goodness and mercy shall follow the Edwards family, the Danville family, the Sibley family, the Garvey family, the Robinson family, the Sibley family, all the families that's connected to the Edwards, and all the children, all the grandchildren. Praise be to God. You have Mother Eli, Mother Elaine, Missionary Ashley, Sister Ita. Praise be to God. Hallelujah. Thank you, Jesus. You have all, everyone that's in the chat room, each and everyone that's in the chat room, everyone that's on Facebook, those that are on their Google Play, those that are on their smart radio, those that are on their Alexia. Praise God. All the elders, praise be to God. Yes, man, the police department, the fire department, the sanitation department. You have the gunman, the knife man, the thief, the robber, those that are behind bars. Praise be to God. Those that are in the medical field. Praise God. Hallelujah. Those that have a business place. Yes, man. Sister Rochi and Sister Ingrid. Praise God. Hallelujah. Golden Ring Restaurant. You have the Icon Restaurant. Sister Norma, the Kianga lady. You have, praise God, the computer doctor, the furniture doctor, and the man. All the youths that are in school, praise be to God. The single mom, single dad, married and married couple, praise be to God. All my cab driver friends, those that are traveling on public transportation, the bus, the train, by car, by air, praise be to God. Those that walk, praise God. Hallelujah. Those that ride a bike, each and every one, the homosexual, every single one, praise be to God. Each and every one from near, those that are in leadership position, secular leader, the body of Christ leader, the evangelist, the homeless, the shut in, the sick, each and everyone, praise God. I just pray that surely goodness and mercy shall follow you all the days of your life, and you shall dwell in the house of the Lord forever and ever and ever. Amen, amen, and amen. Praise be to God. I know that there's so many people that are going through difficult times right now, but I want you to just, you know, stay strong in the Lord. Just keep the faith in the midst of whatever you're going through, in the midst of whatever you are experiencing. Just remember that God will give you peace in the midst of that storm. Whatever the storm is, whatever the situation is that you are going through, whatever the trial is, just keep the faith, knowing that God is in control of everything, all right? Because God is good all the time, and all the time, God is a good God. The unsaved, the backsliders, each and every one. And as I always say, on behalf of Brother CJ, myself, and all you beautiful people out there in Radio Land, as well, I always say, life is about hellos and goodbye. So make sure your hellos be good one, because pretty soon it is time to say goodbye. Let us not tear down, but let us build up. Let us not discourage, but let us encourage each other. And if we don't have anything good to say about anyone, let us zip it. All right. God bless you. Love you. Love you. Love you. Just keep it locked, because you will be getting some great, great music. Do remember that Facebook will be going away. Yes, man, Facebook will be going away. But keep it locked right here on the CJ Gospel Hour network. I'm telling you, man, God is good all the time. And all the time, I just want to say greetings and blessing to each and everyone. First, I want to give God praise for this day. Yes, man, thanking him for letting me see another day. Yes, man, and he has been good to each and every single one of us, and we are to just give God praise each and everything. He said, in everything,
give thanks. So that means it doesn't matter what we are going through, just give him thanks, because God has truly, truly been good to each and every single one of us, man. Let us be patient, yes, man, and just wait on the Lord, finding strength in being patient. So many of us, we're not patient, but let us just wait upon the Lord and be of good courage, because God has been good. He said, those who wait on the Lord shall renew their strength. They shall mount up with wings like eagle. They shall run and not be weary. They shall walk and not faint. So to God be the glory. So let us continue to wait upon the Lord. This is a reminder that whatever we're doing, let us continue to trust God, because he will renew our strength and the ability to soar wild like an eagle. Praise be to God. So I'm telling you, man, God has been good. God has been good. Yeah, in spite of the difficult times that we are going through, praise be to God. Let us continue to wait upon the Lord, and he will give us the strength. Praise be to God. So I just want to say greetings and blessing to Bishop Martin, Lady Martin, and the Life Worship Center family, Minister Paulette, and to everyone that is connected. Yes, man, to Bishop Martin and to Life Worship Center, blessing to you. And also blessing to the CJ Gospel, our family. Yes, man, blessing to all my family, those that are in the chat room. Praise be to God. Those that are on their Google Play, whatever device you are listening by. Yes, man, if you're on the dial, praise be to God. Blessing, blessing, blessing to all the silent listeners. Yes, man, the listener now call crew, big up on yourself, I tell them, man. And blessing to each and every one that hide and listen, whichever way you listen by. I just want to greet you in the mighty name of Jesus. Yes, man, I'm telling you, my short sister, Sister Jean, blessing to you. Sister Marcia Bennett, blessing to you. Praise God. Brother Goody and Sister Goody, blessing to you. Blessing to Sister Bala up there in Connecticut. I had a feeling that Sister Bala was maybe out last week. Yeah, man, because me, I big up her up and me, I call up her name and I didn't see she typing. So, Sister Bala, I don't know what happened to you last week, but we missed you. I'm telling you, we missed you. Sister Joan Peterson, Donna Radio, Sister Audio. Yes, man, I tell you, the Poppy Lady. Praise God. Sister Love, First Lady, Donna Marie, and each and everyone, Sister DKNYNY, I tell them, and to all of God bless and wonderful people today, I bless you up in the mighty name of Jesus. And I want you to just be of good courage, knowing that God is in control of everything. It doesn't matter what circumstances we face, what situation we face. Just let us just continue to wait on the Lord, while he will give us the strength that we need. He will renew our strength, praise be to God, rather than we are relying on our own strength. So to God be the glory today. To God be the glory. So I'm going to play this song, and then I will be back to do the, praise God, the starting up song. Yes, man, I will be back to do the starting up song.

somebody give him thanks today for waking you up today. Thank him for a new day.

0: for life.
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0: 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Thank him for life in general. Because God has truly, truly been good to each and every one of us.

praise. To God we praise, no matter what circumstances face us today. Let us not forget to give God thanks for everything. Everything that we go through, he said, in everything we are to give him thanks. So let us give him thanks today. Praise be to God, because guess what? We just see straight ahead, but God sees around the corner. He knows every situation, everything we're going to face, even before we encounter them. So I'm just giving God praise. I'm giving him thanks. He took me to work last night. He brought me back home. He kept my family. He kept my friends. For those that are locked in on the CJ Gospel Hour, I know he kept you. He kept your family. He's a provider. He provides food for us, clothes on our back, shoes on our feet. I'm telling you, man, he provided a job. My God, I'm telling you, God is good. God is good in spite of what we're going through, because each and every one of us is going through something. But let us remember that God is still good. All right? Praise be to God. So I'm just giving God thanks today for everything. Everything. All my ups, all my downs, all my disappointment, all the doors that close. Praise be to God. Hallelujah. Everything that I've been through. Because you see, God knows what I'm going to go through even before I go through them. And he's not going to give us more than what we can bear. Amen? Praise be to God. So let us give him thanks. Father, I just want to thank you today. I just want to honor you. I bless you. Hallelujah. Thank you, Jesus. I praise your name today, oh God, because you have truly been good to my family, myself, my friends, everyone that I come in contact with. Even those that I don't come in contact with, Father God, you have truly, truly been good to us. Father God, as I approach your throne today, oh God, hallelujah, I pray, oh God, that you will forgive me of my sins, the known and the unknown one, hallelujah. Every sin that I have committed, I pray, oh God, that you will forgive me, hallelujah. Touch my heart today, speak to my heart, Lord. Lead me in your, not my direction, but lead me in your direction, hallelujah. Father God, cleanse this vessel of mine in the mighty name of Jesus. I thank you for your grace, and I thank you for your mercy today towards not only myself alone, but to each and every single one of us. Hallelujah. Father God, I pray for the kids that are in school. I pray that you will protect them. I pray that you will shield them from the hands of the enemy. We see that the enemy is out there to kill and to steal and to destroy them. But I pray, oh God, hallelujah, that you will cover them under your blood. Even those that don't know you, oh God, as their personal savior, I pray that you will touch their hearts. Whatever agenda that the enemy have them on today, I pray that you will cancel it. For those that are on drugs, alcohol, hallelujah, for those that are or have murder in their heart or shooting or stabbing, I pray, mighty God, that you will cancel the plan of the enemy today in the mighty name of Jesus. I pray for even somebody that is sick. You said by your stripes they are healed. I pray that you will touch them in an individual way today in the mighty name of Jesus. Touch the sick, Father God. Meet them, oh God. Whatever has afflicted their body, we call forth healing in the mighty and the marvelous name of Jesus, we pray. I pray for even those that are in authority. I pray, oh God, hallelujah, those that are in leadership. I pray, oh God, that they will look to you for guidance, for directions in the mighty name of Jesus, especially the world leaders. Hallelujah. I pray in the mighty name of Jesus that you will touch their hearts, oh God. I pray that you will raise up leaders, oh God, godly leaders, that they'll be able to lead your people and stop oppress them in the mighty name of Jesus. Hallelujah. I pray for even those with business place that are struggling. I pray, oh God, that you will send forth customers or from the east, west, north, and south, and workers, oh God. I pray that they will continue to trust you, Father God, and depend on you. I pray, oh God, that they will continue, oh God, hallelujah, to let you lead and guide them, oh God, hallelujah. There's so many, oh God, that are in business that they want to do their own thing, but they need your direction and they need your guidance, oh God, that they will be effective business partners and business people in the mighty name of Jesus.
I pray for even the CJ Gospel, our family, because you said a family that prays together stays together. I pray that you'll continue to bless them, continue to open doors for them. Oh God, I pray, oh God, hallelujah, that whatever their hearts desire, they will wait upon you, dear God, and be of good courage. It is not about us, but it is about you. Hallelujah. There are so many people that are facing difficult times. Cover them, oh God, with your peace. Oh God, with your love. Those that are facing, oh God, difficult times, in the mighty name of Jesus. Those that are struggling, whatever era they are struggling in their life, I pray, oh God, that they will look to you for guidance and direction. Even those that are going through marital problem, I pray that, oh God, they will invite your presence into that relationship, into that home, into that marriage, oh God. There's some of them that right now divorce is on, oh God, hallelujah, is on the table, because they have already started the procedure. But I pray, Father God, hallelujah, if they were meant to be together, oh God, they will have a change of heart. I pray for even this ministry, oh God, that you have called Brother CJ and myself to be ahead of. I pray, oh God, that we will continue to humble ourselves, that we will be effective, oh God, hallelujah, leaders in this ministry. I pray that we will continue to look to you for guidance and for direction, oh God, that we will be effective servants for you, oh God, that we'll be able to encourage and give the hallelujah, your people good advice, in the mighty and the marvelous name of Jesus. Father God, as I'm about to go forth with this program, even those that are behind bars, we pray for favor. Those that have a court hearing, we pray for favor in the mighty name of Jesus. Those that are going through immigration issues, we pray that you will open doors for them in the mighty name of Jesus. Even Poppy Lady and her husband right now, Brother Ronald, that is sick, I pray that you'll continue to touch his body, continue to heal him. I pray most of all that he'll continue to look to you, Daddy Jesus, for his healing, hallelujah. And I pray that he will continue to humble himself, Daddy Jesus. He'll continue, oh God, you'll continue to give him favor in the facility with the workers and everyone that he come in contact with. Even your daughter, the Poppy Lady, who come each and every day with the word, continue to strengthen her in every era that she needs your strength, Daddy Jesus. Father God, we thank you for her. We thank you for her life. We thank you for the work that she's doing for you, that she'll be able to come, oh God, and bless your people with the word, hallelujah, that the word will pierce our heart. The word will let us look into ourselves. The word will convict us, oh God, that we will turn from our wicked ways, hallelujah, and be more loving and be more kind, hallelujah. Most of all, hallelujah, be more kind and loving to each other in the mighty name of Jesus. Father God, I just want to thank you, oh God, for what you have done in each and every life, oh God, hallelujah. Continue to bless us. Continue, oh God, most of all, hallelujah, for the unsaved and the backsliders, because you said you are married to the backsliders and the unsaved, oh God, because you send not your son into the world to condemn the world, but through you the whole world will be saved. And it is not your will that any should perish, but all should come to repentance. So pray, I pray, oh God, that they'll have a repentive heart, even us who are serving you as Christians. I pray, oh God, hallelujah, that we will look into ourselves also, God, and see the errors that we fall short and look to you for help. Continue to bless, keep, and cover each and every one. In the mighty name of Jesus, I pray. Amen, amen, and amen. To God be the glory. Great, great things he has done. Great things he is still doing. And as I come with this program, I pray, oh God, that it will be an effective program, that somebody, even if they don't call, it will touch a life. It will make a difference in somebody's home. It will make a difference on the job. It will make a difference in their car. It will make a difference wherever your people are today. Praise be to God. The songs, the words of encouragement, whatever I speak, it will be of you. Most of all, Father God, you're a God that sit high and you look low. It will be a blessing to you, Daddy Jesus. Praise be to God. So to God be the glory. Great, great things he has done and great things he is still doing. What a mighty God. What a mighty God we say serve. What a mighty God we serve. God is good all the time. And all the time, God is a good God. And yes, man, the song we just played, it said, give him thanks. Give him thanks. Give him thanks.

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Because love should be the foundation of our whole entire life.

0: And we see so much division is going on in the church, amongst each other, in family. But I'm just reminding somebody, unity is strength.
1: Sometimes we face the fight.
0: Love and unity is not just a feeling, but it is an action.
1: Wisdom becomes our treasure as we trust Him and obey.
0: So let it show in our action today.

tell them when we let love guide us, we can be more compassionate, more patient, and most of all, more forgiving towards each other. And for those who are around us also, love help us to overcome fear, anxiety, and doubt. And trust God more. Trust God more for plans for each and every one of us life. And we can practice love in our daily life by just being kind and compassionate towards somebody.

0: I tell you, man, I tell you, do good for real and good will surely, surely follow each and every one of us, man. And you know, hard, you know, it's not hard. All we have to do is just be more compassionate, be more kind, be more loving towards each other. I mean, it's not everybody's going to embrace it, but just try. You know what I'm saying? Because when we practice love in our daily life, yeah, man, we'll be more kind, we'll be more understanding, we'll be more compassionate, we'll be more loving towards each other. I'm telling you, man, and extends grace the same way God extended his grace towards each and every one of us, because we did not deserve it. None of us deserve it. Yes, man, but we can also show love, active seeking ways to help somebody in their daily life. I'm telling you, man, so God is good all the time, and all the time God is a good God. So what I'm going to do, I'm going to call on the puppy lady now. I'm going to call down the puppy lady to come down with the word, all right? So just whatever you're doing, whatever, I'm going to play back this song one more time. So whatever you're doing, you know, if you wash up your dishes, you may be talking to somebody on the phone, you may be, I don't know what you, whatever you're doing at home right now, just within the next minute or two, praise God, the puppy lady will be coming down with the word. So let us open our heart, let us open our mind to receive the word of God today, all right? One more time from the top.
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0: 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Nevlin and Elise Morgan. 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For further information, you can call 914-258-3374. 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
5: Hello, my friend, come here, make we chat them, cause them a chat we first. Then you know, say, Sunday, November 15, 2026 is when we bash men in a Bronx. Yes, I saw me here. Yes, Eastwood Manor, 3371 East Chester Road in a Bronx. Make me tell you so,

0: Sir Bishop Michael McInnes will be there. Minister June will be there. And Minister Christopher Lenyon, who loves sing and lift up foot, about be there. Mr. This, and look here, MC is going to be Pastor Icing Folks. Me like the name. Look here, admission is 1:30. Make we get them there quick. Because me here say the guard the door is 1:45. Children is for $60. And look here, them have to be children 6 to 12. Look here, and them say come and bring an item. Don't know who names them, but I mean, I don't care. Go ever fast. If you want more information, 914-258-3374. Look here, everybody come. Mrs. Sunday, November 15, Eastwood Manor, and the banquet dinner, me and Yamitri. Mrs. Come, we are go fast.
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4: So I mean, I said, they not no number. 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
3: No, of course, they got number. 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That's a Jerry. And then if you want to tailoring alteration or postering, you know, call Rolly. Yes, 646-538-2734. When we say Razor Express, then bad, then turn up. Your head are going to look distant, then gone.
5: In this brief portion, ye are a chosen generation. Being chosen is not about comfort, it's about calling. You are a chosen generation, not just saved for something, but you are being sent to something. There is impact attached to your identity. I wonder if you realize that. The enemy would love for you to stop at survival. He would love for you to stop at just saying yes to God and thinking that that is all to it. You start to strive, you start to push, you start to try to make perfect. God is not looking for perfect. He's not looking for you to just stand in your position of being saved. There is so much more. He loves that you have accepted the gift of salvation and that you are now considered a chosen one. There is so much more, though. He desires to give and to show you more. God is inviting you into purpose. Chosen people build. Chosen people restore. Chosen people speak. Chosen people lead. Chosen people carry light into dark spaces. So I want you to pause for a second and think about the spaces and the places that God has placed you in, whether it be work or school or home or on the street or on the train, wherever you are, you are set there. You are placed there to be light that shines into the dark place. That is a purpose. That is part of God's purpose, right? You may be coming out of college or getting ready to go into your career. You may be raising children, being in business, building a business, or being a top dog, chief executive in your business, serving in ministry, going back to school, or starting over. None of that is small. God has called you for that position, and that's why you have been chosen, right? When you understand you are chosen, you stop shrinking.

You stop apologizing for taking up space. You stop waiting for permission to obey God. Because chosen people walk differently. Not arrogantly, confidently, not loudly, securely, not striving, but surrendered. But then there is the other voice. I know. There's that other voice that comes and he whispers, you should be further. You know better, right? God is probably disappointed with you for that mistake, for those mistakes. And that's why the second truth is matters, right? Your past does not qualify you. There is no condemnation for those who are in Christ Jesus. None. Absolutely none. Not reduced condemnation, not delayed condemnation, not even occasional condemnation. None. Some of you listen and have allowed old seasons to define your present identity. A failed marriage, a financial mistakes, a private struggle, a season where you walked away from God. But failure is an event. It is not your name. Your name here is chosen. God does not relate to you based on your worst moments. He relates to you based on Christ's finished work in you.

Which is my prayer indeed. Good morning. Pleasant good morning. Good morning. Good morning. Morning, New York. Good morning, New Jersey. Good morning. Morning, Connecticut. Pleasant morning. Good, good morning. An amazing God who does amazing things. We call to him this morning.

And truly a pleasant morning to the wonderful folks under the sound and in the reach of my voice this morning. Yeah, your presence, Lord, is all that I need and all that we need. Sammy said that the Lord is my shepherd, I shall not want. Maketh me to lie down in green pastures, and leadeth me beside the still waters. He restoreth my soul, leadeth me in paths of righteousness for his name's sake. And yea, though I walk through the valley of the shadow of death, I will not be afraid of any evil, because thou art with me. Thy rod, thy staff, they comfort me. Thou preparest a table before me in the presence of mine enemies, meaning that God continues to work in my life and in your life while our enemies are watching, right? In the very presence of our enemies, and he anointeth my head with oil. The psalmist said, my cup runneth over. Surely, what a truth this is. What an amazing, powerful truth it is that that goodness and mercy shall follow me all the days of my life, he declared, and I'll dwell in the house of the Lord forever and ever. My prayers this morning is, as we rise to the dawning of a brand new day, we will experience the power, the presence of God's Holy Spirit, and his presence going with us.

0: To all the wonderful folks out in Atlanta, good morning. Good morning, Philadelphia. Good morning, Pennsylvania. Good morning. Morning time to you in Florida. Good morning.
1: Holy Spirit, walk with me. I don't want to feel your presence only when I'm in a church.
0: Good morning, Canada. Good morning.
1: Flesh must die, spirit must be seen.
0: Great moments as we rise to meet another day. We ready to seize all the opportunities that God has given unto us. Another day He has provided His grace. His grace is all sufficient, keeping us, my friends, in all of our ways, and having us to acknowledge the awesome presence of an Almighty God who lives and dwells within us. Good morning. Morning time to you on the roadways, the walkways, the parkways, the driveway, the highways, wherever you are. And you are so locked in, tuned in with me this morning. A morning welcome. Thanks be to God.

great is the Lord, and greatly to be praised in the city of our God, in the mountains of His holiness. Beautiful for situation, the joys of the whole earth is Mount Zion on the side of the north, the city of the great King. Walk with me, Lord, it's my prayer this morning.

I sold Waits Upon God alone because my expectations is from Him. Expecting great things from a great God today, ladies and gentlemen, as we enter into His gates with thanksgiving and we come to His courts with praise. We're thankful, right? I am thankful. How about you? I am blessing His name because God is good. His mercies are everlasting. His truth endureth throughout every generation. And I'm happy this morning, right?

So happy to know that one generation shall praise his name unto another. Yeah, and that the generation of the righteous is blessed, you know, already blessed. Meaning your sons, your daughters, children, great, great, great grandchildren. One generation shall praise your name to another. That is why the effectual fervent prayers of a righteous man availeth much.

powerful prayers, ladies and gentlemen, prepares the way for us as we prepare for the day that is ahead of us. More prayers, more power, more peace in our lives. So much more prepared to take a stand to stand against the gates of hell. One of us has the power through prayer to chase 1,000, and two of us will put 10,000 to flight. We are grateful. I'm grateful this morning. How about you? Getting ready to pray and commit our ways to the Lord this morning as we do. I'm thankful for our prayer warriors out there, ready, armed, and ready to go. We are the only army that fights on our knees. And the word tells us that, of course, the weapons of our warfare, they're not carnal, but they are mighty through God to the pulling down of strongholds. It's there we cast down every imagination, every high thing that exalted itself against the knowledge of God and bring them into captivity. Yeah, that's where we learn to fight our battles, all right? Walk with us, walk with me, walk with your children this morning. It is a prayer of my heart, ladies and gentlemen. Pastor Owen Z. Martin here with you, and great blessings as you make your way to work this morning.

so passionately on this morning. Please, Lord, walk with us. We are not able to walk by ourselves. I can't even walk, the old song says, without Him holding our hands. And so we need the Lord to direct, to order our steps. An amazing God who does amazing things. Our God who is able to do exceeding abundantly above all that you and I are ever able to ask or even think. And He said that it is according to the power that worketh within us. God continues to work as we pray. Yeah, more prayer, more power. So my prayer warriors are ready to go this morning. Thankful for you in the Bronx, in Mount Vernon, all across Westchester County. Good morning. Good morning over in New Jersey. Prayer warriors near and far. Queens, Long Island, good morning. We pray and God delivered. We prayed and He stopped the war. We prayed and God gave us one more chance. How about that? This morning, I am grateful as we enter into His gates, His authority, the place of power, my friends. We have already overcome the enemy by the blood of the Lamb and by the word of our testimonies. Father God, we thank You. We bless Your name this morning because You are good. Yes, Your mercies are everlasting. Your truth endureth throughout every generation. Our hearts rejoiceth this morning. Our spirit, O God, praises Your name because You're the one who woke us up this morning. While we slept, You watched over us all night long. You were there. You neither slumbers nor sleep. You have been our keeper. Yeah, the shade on our right hand, and the sun shall not smite us by day, nor the moon by night. You promise to preserve our souls. And so, Lord, we are thankful just knowing that we woke up this morning with power. Oh God, we woke up in power, and we're thankful because You have been there for us all night long. And when the enemy tried to make his way into our homes, into our hearts, into our minds, then Your Holy Spirit lifted up a stand

guard against him. Thank you for watching. Thank you for being the keeper. Thank you for being Lord over everything that we do. Everything. You are totally in control of our lives. And I want to honor you today for your children. Under the sound and the reach of my voice, I praise you, O God, with all of my heart. My soul, hallelujah, magnifies you. And my spirit praises your name because even death could not hold you captive. Amen. Even in the grave, you reigned as Lord and King. Amen. In heaven and in earth. And we praise you this day, knowing that you are fully in control of our going out and in our coming in, as you promised to guide us. So we pray this morning, one for the other, that your power will rest upon our lives, upon our homes, O God. You are the covering. We, as we pray together, we acknowledge that you are with us. Oh God, that you have kept us, that you cover us. We thank you. We thank you for every heart, every home this morning that is locked in here on the broadcast with me. I praise you for your sons and daughters. You give it power to the faint. Your word reminds us, and to them, hallelujah, that I have no might, you increase that strength. You said those who wait upon you, amen, shall renew their strength. They shall mount up with wings as an eagle. They shall run and not become weary, and they shall walk and not faint. Teach us this morning, O God, as we rise to meet the dawning of a brand new day. Teach us how to wait in your presence. O God, we have come knowing that we have already overcome the adversaries by the blood of the Lamb and by the word of our testimonies. We yield ourselves completely to the power and the authority of your Holy Spirit, Lord. Walk with us. Walk with us. We make declarations because of who you are, that yea, though we walk through the valley of the shadow of death, we are not afraid of any evil, anything, because you are with us. Your rod and your staff, they comfort us. We thank you for the promise, hallelujah, of the for the preparation of the table in your presence. You prepared a table before us while our enemies are watching. Oh God, thank you for working on us. Thank you for building us. Thank you, oh God, for fitting us into the place that you have called us to. We thank you, God. Bless your children. Bless everyone this morning out in the streets, the cab drivers. So I pray over them, the truck drivers. God, I pray and commit them into your cares. Those, oh God, our entrepreneurs, those up early working from 2, 3 a.m. and preparing, oh God, in their restaurants, in their offices, and wherever they may be. Lord God, I'm asking that you will watch over them, and that you will be today, oh God, grant them good success, I pray. I ask that you will open the doors. I pray this morning, hallelujah, in the name of Jesus, that a door will be opened, oh God, amen, in our community, in our restaurants, in our business places. A door will be opened so that the gospel can be proclaimed. Father God, we stretch, hallelujah, our hands to thee. No other help we know. If you should ever step away from us, we have nowhere else to go. And so, Lord, we adore you and look to you, the only wise God. I pray over your sons. I pray over Soji, O God. I pray over Sheffy too. I pray over Mr. T, Mr. Carl T. O God, I pray over them this morning. I pray, amen, in the name of Jesus, for the young man, Chugit, Mario. I ask that you will remember them, O God, as they do their business. Heavenly Father and God, we thank you. I ask of you that you will grant them good success, that they might know that you are the God who provides and make ways for us out of no way. We thank you. We commit our ways to you this morning as we pray, O God, over our children getting ready to step out to go to school. Lord, watch over them.
protect them from accidents, from mishaps, from dangers, from men and women, seducing men and women who, oh God, wants to hinder and to stop the progress of their lives. God, we ask of you, bless them on the buses, on the trains and the cars, every vehicles that will be transporting them to school this morning. Remember the teachers. Remember, oh God, every worker in the school fraternities. We are asking you, God, that you will cover them in the classrooms, in the auditoriums. Oh God, we ask of you in the name of Jesus, in the schoolyard, in the gym, wherever they may be today. Lord God, I ask that you will cover them under the blood of Jesus. We thank you for this day. Amen. And look to you. You are God, and there is nobody else like unto you, Lord. We praise you for the victory. Hallelujah. In the name of Jesus Christ. Thank you, God. Thank you. I pray for those in the nursing homes, in the hospitals. Oh, God. Amen. I ask that you will watch over them in the rehab centers. Father God, let your presence be known. Thank you for the workers in those areas. Oh, God, I'm thanking you. Grant them healing hands. Give them patience, oh, God, that they will be patient with all the patients in whom they are in their care. Father God, we thank you and bless you as your hands rest up on your children. You are awesome. You're mighty. And we thank you, O God, no one else like unto you. And so we give you the praise, we give you the honor, and we give you the glory this morning. Bless your children. We ask it in the name of Jesus. Send the healing. Let there be a wave of healing this morning across our homes. Amen. In our relationships, across, amen, our communities. Let there be healing in the streets. Let there be healing in the homes. Let there be healing in the communities. Oh God, let there be healing wherever, amen, we may go today. You sent your word and you healed our hearts. Oh God, we thank you. Amen. In the name of Jesus, heal us, oh God, and we shall be healed. Save us, and we shall be saved. Grant good success this day in the powerful name of your Son Jesus. Making our way out this morning, we give you thanks and we adore you, God, for all that you have done. Hallelujah. And for everything that you are about to do. Great is your faithfulness, Lord.

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1: I'm like a baby. I need you to walk.
2: So beautiful it is this morning, and while we say to God be the glory. I'm thankful.
3: Hallelujah, hallelujah. Give God the glory. Praise the Lord this morning. Give him thanks. Shout his name in the atmosphere this morning. Let us hear, let he hear us. Let the people hear us this morning.
2: Amen.
3: Mighty God, that you are this morning, Lord.
2: Amen.
3: Thank you, Lord, mighty God, for another day that you have given unto us, mighty God. We thank you, Lord. We thank you, Jesus, to be here one more time. Lord, the grace and your mercy that was over us, mighty God, that you watched over us during the night, mighty God. We give you thanks this morning. Hallelujah, hallelujah.
2: Amen, amen.
3: Blessed morning to you, Pastor Owen Z, and to the family, the CJ Gospel family, the Z-Line family, and every Philistation group that is with this, join with us, you know. We're giving you thanks, you know, blessing you this morning.
2: Amen.
3: Lifting up your name this morning. Sadana Radio, blessed this morning. Good morning to you all. Good morning, Brother CJ. Good morning, Stivey. Good morning, Poppy Lady.
2: Good morning
3: to everyone this morning.
2: Yeah. And we send good morning to my brother Sean over
3: at Future
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3: Leon the Lion Nash
2: in Jamaica.
3: Leon the Lion, yes.
2: Yes. National Religious Partnership Media Radio, that's where he is, and blazing across the hills of Christiana, going into Manchester and Trelawney, and down at Porus, you know, Clarendon. Porus is Clarendon, Manchester, something like that, you know, but a good morning to the listeners everywhere. How are you? Brother Murray.
3: Good morning. Good, giving that thanks, you know.
2: Did I miss you yesterday, though? Were you?
3: Yes. I wasn't tired.
2: Sometimes that's how it is, you know. I understand, you know, that we got to get up and go. Yesterday was quite busy for me, too, out on the road, getting things done, what I needed to get done. And, you know, preparing for new assignments. So it was, the whole day was like, but, you know, God has been really good to me. And so I celebrate that above everything else, the goodness of God. Yes.
3: Celebrate the goodness of God, you know.
2: Mm-hmm.
3: Yes. To celebrate him, you know.
2: How was your weekend? I didn't get to ask you that yesterday. How was church on Sunday? How was church all day long?
3: Everything was wonderful, you know. Church was good, you know. The weekend was all right, you know. Give God thanks enough for that.
2: Great.
3: You know, although it was raining, and about, you know, still go to church, you know, to serve God, worship Him, praise Him, you know.
2: I think I can safely say,
3: you know, bless Him enough as the blessing of the rain come down. Yes,
2: I think I can safely say that, you know, rain don't stop us anymore, you know, from going to church. There was one time when rain fall and you have those who would peek through their curtains, look out and say, over so look black up. You know, they said the term black up, over so look, over there so look black up. So they're not going to church. One little trickle of rain, you know, and they decide to stay home. But that does not happen anymore. From what I saw over the past couple of weeks, Sundays, it's raining every Sunday like that. And I said, Father, but people came out to church, and Sunday was the same, where people came out. Rain don't stop us anymore. We have a good umbrella, somebody say, you know the saying that says.
3: You have a good umbrella, you find the time in the rain, you know, you go to work, and you don't make the rain stop it from that work.
2: That's right, that's what I'm saying.
3: Stop it from going to the house of the Lord.
2: We get up and we go to work, you know.
3: The one that provides for you and everything for you.
2: Yeah.
3: No, you shouldn't let the rain stop you to go and go serve him and go worship him.
2: Even my sister Doreen, rain don't stop Doreen anymore. Rain used to stop her. Mm-hmm. Yeah, man, she look and see and she said she's not going to church. But rain don't stop her. She was at church Sunday all day, church over there, so church over there. And then all Sunday evening, Doreen in the rain gone to church. So, you know, that's a good sign. She's going to beat me up this morning.
3: That's wonderful. That is wonderful.
2: Mm-hmm. Morning, Doreen.
3: Good morning, Sister Doreen.
2: I'm going to get beaten up later on, but that's okay. You know
3: what
2: I mean?
3: I get my beat up, man.
2: But I'm grateful this morning, though. The presence of the Lord is really good, and, you know, I want to...
3: When you're in the presence of the Lord, you know, it is a good thing, you know, wonderful thing, you know.
2: Mm-hmm. And you know, more and more, I'm seeing how much we need to focus on the men, as we have been saying over the past more than 2 months now, have we?
3: Yeah.
2: We've been saying... When the fathers come, the whole family come, you know. We're grateful for the women. The women turn up to church.
3: Mm-hmm.
2: Yeah, man.
3: Mm-hmm.
2: Even when it's raining now, they go to church. But when the fathers come, the whole family joins the church. And so, you and I have been on that, you and I have taken up that that mandate. The boys in the streets, you know, even there, Brother Murray, we're seeing more and more where the scriptures, I think it was Jeremiah who said it, that death has come up to our windows and it's taken off our young men, it says, you know, from off the streets. And we can see that. Almost every day, but safely, every week we hear of one or two young men, even the babies now are not being spared.
3: Nobody's safe.
2: But we have taken on.
3: But, you know, we have to continue to pray.
2: Mm-hmm.
3: Pray, because nothing beat prayer, you know, nothing beat prayer.
2: Not at all, my brother.
3: For the men, them, continue to intercede for the families, for young men, them out there that are tangling the guns and all of, you know, these things, you know.
2: Yes.
3: We have to pray for them, you know, because we know that the enemy using them, you know, to do all of these things, you know.
2: Yeah, you know? Hold for me, stay right there, hold for me. Good morning.
4: Good morning, Principal.
2: Hey, where have you been, man? You should not let my heart beat up like that, you know. Where are you?
4: Oh, God. Oh, God. Well, I hope it don't beat no more. And good morning to Mr. Murray.
3: Good morning, Brother Donald. Good morning. How are you, sir? We're not hearing you.
2: Brother Donald,
3: need to hear your voice more. We need to hear you more, man.
4: That's beautiful. I like that to hear. I just want to...
2: Brother Donald.
3: Give us your voice. Singing, you know, that singing voice in the morning, you know.
2: Yeah, man. We've been calling
4: all
2: you...
4: Right.
2: We've been calling you for the choir, you know, Brother Donald. I said, where is he to sing?
4: My God. Oh, my God. Yes. Yes.
2: I'm so
4: you
2: happy.
4: You know what I have to say this morning to you, sir?
2: Mm-hmm.
4: Why worry when you can pray?
2: Hey, Brother Donald, that is a word on time, you know. That is such a timely word that I needed to hear that.
4: Word.
2: Mm-hmm. I needed to hear.
4: Oh, my God. It's so good to hear you guys this morning. I get up and I said, I'm going to face them this morning. I say, good morning. I just mad with certain people when they come on the radio and you can hear that wonderful voice and they don't say good morning, you know. And I'm mad. And I'm not going to say good morning this morning. And who the hat spin?
2: Let them wear it. We are throwing our corn and we don't call no foul. Whoever pick it up.
4: Anyway, good morning, Dibs. Princess, who don't say good morning when you can hear that wonderful voice make your heart tremble? But who cares? Who cares when you can pray? So it's all right. It's all right.
2: I thank you. Go ahead.
4: I just want to say good morning to you. Mm-hmm. Good morning to each and everyone. Good morning to Samari. And I'm listening. God all bless right. And I just want to leave with you all. Do what you got to do. God bless you and your hope. Hope. We all have a wonderful day, and may God bless us all. Have a good day.
2: Thank you so much, Brother Donald.
4: Wow, good.
3: Thank you, Brother Donald.
2: That's kind of making my day, not true. It's just make my day right there. So, like, you know, Brother Donald, missing for a while, and I'm saying, where is he, though? But he has a way of just showing up like that, you know. And yes, this morning...
3: Yes.
2: I am so, that's kind of making my day, not true. It's just make my day right there. So, like, you know, Brother Donald, missing for a while, and I'm saying, where is he, though? But he has a way of just showing up like that, you know. And this morning, I am so grateful for him. Mm-hmm.

0: Tablets is a busy man. I know him like that. Well, I saw him one time in all of my life. But Tablets is cool. And I send out prayers for you, for him this morning, for Evelette, and trust the Lord, you know, for his strength and covering and blessing, because we're coming back, we're coming from a long, long time, you know, Brother Murray, down the road where he talked about me driving in the back of the cane truck, you know, going to do mission work down in Clifton, near to Milk River, and, you know, so all those stories, you know. Brother Evelyn knows about it. Yeah, because we've been walking a long, long, long time. And so he comes in and he goes and all that. And we understand the process, yeah. So but what we do, we send prayers. Just follow him up, Jesus. Follow him up, Lord. Follow him up. Wherever you go,
1: cover them, you know.
0: Cover him. Cover him,
1: Lord. Once we pray, you know, we'll cover all the men, you know. He's in it, you know. He's in it, too, you know.
0: Yes. Yes, indeed. Yes, indeed. And we're grateful. You know, so the men out there this morning, wherever you are, you know, we're live in studio. The number in studio is 718-374-5999. That's 718-374-5999. Let me say it one more time. 718-374-5999. We'd love to hear from you this morning, you know. And Brother Murray, you need to write down that number and know it, you know. Because, yeah, man, there are those mornings when you're going to say the number for me, right?
1: 5999.
0: All right. 5999. Okay. All righty. You know, thank you so much for that. 5999. Oh, Lord, I tell you, that's a twist to the whole thing. But I'm grateful. At 7 o'clock, we have a few minutes up to 7. At 7 o'clock, you're going to be praying for the men out there, you know, this morning. And guys, 6 minutes to 7 o'clock here in New York. And Brother Murray will take the prayers for all the men and boys and, you know, wherever they are, the prayers will be going out for them today. So if there are, I'm sure that there are mothers and significant others who are out there, and you may want us to pray for your son or your significant other, your husband, your hubby, and all that, you know, we would love to know that we can take that prayer this morning if you let us know by calling us and say, you know, Pastor Martin, Brother Murray, pray for my husband, pray for my son, pray. We want today to give the wind a mighty voice. Ask the Lord to do that for us and capture them wherever they are. All the men in our community, the doctors, the lawyers, the entrepreneurs, everybody out there, we want to believe God, you know, for them on this morning, ladies and gentlemen.
1: Lord, Lord, then touch the hearts of them this morning. Reach and touch the hearts of them once they open up their heart unto the Lord, you know.
0: Yes, and while
1: they heard that knock on the door, open the door unto the Lord, you know. He's not gonna he's a gentleman, and he's not gonna force his way in, you know. Not gonna wait, you know.
0: Yes.
1: What
0: yes.
1: An answer.
0: Yes. We're grateful, you know, and we want to say good morning, Brother CJ. Good morning to Sean. You're going to pray for Sean this morning, you know, at Future FM, and for Mr. Expert, and for Father Gassi, and Father Bailey, you know, all the men over there. You will offer them up before the Lord in prayer this morning. We are covering the entire length and breadth of the areas, Bronx and Brooklyn and Queens, Long Island and New Jersey and Connecticut and all the way up. So where the Mystery Girl live and Sister Verona live up there too. That's in Massachusetts, you know. We are spreading the wings. So men in Florida, men in Canada, men in Jamaica, all around town, right? Across the Caribbean. We are going to be praying for them. So let me take a little song and we say right there.

0: That's another chance, ladies and gentlemen, and on another day, as we look unto the Lord for, you know, this repentance song. It's a powerful song, and the voice of Jermaine Edwards, you know. You know that man out there feels lonely too, you know, Brother Murray, you know, right?
1: Yeah.
0: But sometimes we don't show it, we don't want nobody to know that we have that feeling, you know. It comes across like it's just the women who must feel lonely, but there are men out there who are lonely walking, and you know, wanting a company, looking a companion, and all that, yeah. And we want to remember them this morning, not sure.
1: Good morning, I'm feeling down the lane. Good morning to you, good morning.
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0: Master of Ceremonies for the evening is Pastor Hyacinth Folks. 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Nevlin and Leith Morgan. 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For further information, you can call 914-258-3374. 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
5: Hello, my friend, come here, make we chat them, because them a chat we first. Then you know, say, Sunday, November 15, 2026 is when we bash men in a Bronx. Yes, I saw me here. Yes, Eastwood Manor, 3371 East Chester Road in a Bronx. Make me tell you something.

0: Michael. Me and Saint Bishop Michael McInnes will be there. Minister June will be there. And Minister Christopher Lennon, who love singer and live for foot, about be there. Me say this, and look here, MC is going to be Pastor Icing Fox. Me like the name. Look here, admission is 1:30. Make we get them there quick, because me here say they got the door is 1:45. Children is for $60. And look here, them have to be children 6 to 12. Look here, and them say, come and bring an item. Don't know who names them, but I don't care forever fast. If you want more information, 914-258-3374. Look here, everybody come. Mrs. Sunday, November 15, Eastwood Manor, and the banquet dinner, me and Yami Tree. Mrs. Come, we are go fast.
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0: Mighty God, Lord, and take up a Bible, Lord, this morning, Mighty God, Lord, and turn to you this morning, Mighty God, Lord, this morning, and even Mighty God, if they could find themselves into a house of worship, even this morning, Mighty God, Lord, to seek you this morning, Mighty God, and bow down before you, Mighty God, and ask you this morning for forgiveness, Mighty God, over their soul this morning, Mighty God, Lord, that you will wash them this morning with their blood this morning. You will cleanse them this morning, Mighty God. So, Father God, I pray this morning, Lord, that you will touch this morning, Mighty God, this morning, Father.
1: Yes.
0: So, Father God, Mighty God, just have your way over your men them this morning, Mighty God. Have your way over the fathers them this morning, Mighty God. Lord, we pray for even the husband them, the broken home this morning, Lord. We pray, God Almighty, Lord, for a wedding, for wedding, Mighty God, Lord, this morning, Mighty God, for marriage, Mighty God, this morning, Mighty God, we pray for the marriage home them this morning, Mighty God, that are broken, Mighty God, we pray, God Almighty, Lord, that you will restore, Mighty God, union, Mighty God, restore union back unto the home, Mighty God, unto the house, Mighty God, this morning, Mighty God. Lord, where the enemy, Mighty God, find himself, Mighty God, to break up a marriage, Mighty God. But this morning, Father God, I pray, God Almighty, Lord, that you come against every advocate, every sinful thing this morning that try to mess up your marriage home this morning, Mighty God. Lord, we come against these things this morning in the name of Jesus Christ. This morning, Mighty God, we put the blood upon it this morning, Mighty God, that union shall keep, Mighty God, union shall not broke, Mighty God, this morning. So we pray for the marital home them this morning, Mighty God. This morning, Father God, we pray for even those that are out there, Mighty God, even planning to get married this morning, Mighty God. We pray, God Almighty, Lord, that you will be in the midst, Mighty God, Lord, to keep the union, Mighty God. We don't know, Mighty God, a lot of marriage, Mighty God, is like it's just for a showcase, Mighty God. Lord, we see how many marriage, Mighty God, have been broken, Mighty God. As someone get married, Mighty God, by the next 2 or 3 months, a year that they're divorced, Mighty God. But this morning, Father God,
1: my
0: we
1: God.
0: Come against these things, Mighty God, in the name of Jesus Christ. This morning, Mighty God, we come against these things, Lord. God's marriage, Mighty God, is a blessing, Mighty God, and marriage is a union unto you, Mighty God. This morning, Mighty God, so Father God, Mighty God, we pray, God Almighty, that you will touch, Mighty God, this morning, Lord. You will touch this morning, Mighty God. You will speak unto the hearts of your people and this morning, Mighty God. Lord, we call upon you this morning, Mighty God. Lord, we pray for these people that lose their loved one this morning, Mighty God. We pray, God Almighty, Lord, for by the hands of the gun this morning, our waving, Mighty God, we know, Mighty God, even those young ladies that Mighty God and the 2 young ladies and the baby, Mighty God, back home in Jamaica, Mighty God, Lord, that lose their life, Mighty God, Lord, that are the way, Mighty God, by gun, Mighty God, and by fire bombing, Mighty God, Lord,
1: of
0: their home, Mighty God, this morning, Father God, we pray for the family this morning that are going through that mournful situation even now, Mighty God, Lord, we pray, even God Almighty, for the innocent baby, Lord, that losing life even into this situation, Mighty God, this morning, Mighty God, Lord, we cover these things this morning, Mighty God, we come against this wicked act, this wicked behavior this morning,
1: God.
0: Mighty God,
1: yes.
0: In the name of Jesus Christ this morning, Mighty God, Lord, this morning, Father God, we plead the blood of Jesus Christ upon that dragon this morning, Mighty God, that blood-sucking demon this morning, Mighty God, that go around, Mighty God, Lord, this morning, Mighty God, that
1: yes,
0: trying to take charge, to take over your people and to take over your young men, Mighty God, Lord, this morning, Mighty God, we plead the blood of Jesus Christ upon that demon, this, that dragon, this morning, Mighty God.

0: God, over the atmosphere this morning. That dark cloud, mighty God, that come up over your nation, over your city, mighty God, this morning. Lord, this morning, mighty God, we say light this morning in the name of Jesus Christ. We plead the blood of Jesus this morning. Mighty God, we say we break this morning, this spell this morning. Mighty God, we come against every aggregate this morning. Mighty God, we come against every principality of darkness this morning. Mighty God, Lord, this morning, so Father God, have your way this morning. Mighty God, Lord, we say touch this morning. Mighty God, reach down and touch this morning. Mighty God, upon your people and this morning, mighty God, touch your young men them this morning, mighty God, under your blood this morning, mighty God. Lord, we say we plead the blood upon them this morning, mighty God. We say fresh wind upon them this morning, mighty God. Fresh anointed upon your young men, your young boys them this morning, mighty God. Wherever they are this morning, mighty God, you know where they are this morning, mighty God. We say touch them this morning, mighty God. We say fresh wind upon them this morning, mighty God. Fresh anointing upon them this morning, mighty God. Lord, let the Holy Spirit come upon them and convict them this morning, mighty God. In the name of Jesus Christ this morning, mighty God. We say, Lord, just have your way this morning, mighty God. Have your way over your people them this morning, mighty God. Lord, have your way over the men them this morning, mighty God. Lord, mighty God, as you put them before your mighty God. Lord, this morning, mighty God. Lord, let the men find your rightful position. Take back your rightful position in your home, mighty God, this morning. Take back your rightful position this morning with your children them this morning, mighty God. Turn up and sue and play the father role this morning. Play your father role. Be a father. Be a guardian this morning for someone this morning. For a young man, a young girl, a young boy this morning, mighty God. As a man, reach out this morning. Come back home and build back your home this morning. Wherever you are this morning. Wherever you're gone this morning. Come back home to your home this morning. Come back to your home this morning and rebuild back your family. Get back your family in one accord this morning. Mighty God, as I pray, Father God, Lord, this morning. So, Father, I say this morning, let's have your way this morning, mighty God. Cover those, these young men, the children that are going to school this morning, mighty God. Lord, that are going out this morning, mighty God. We should cover them on the bus, the train, the taxis this morning, their private speaker that they are traveling this morning, mighty God. Lord, we should cover the classroom them this morning under the blood this morning, mighty God. Cover the teachers them this morning, mighty God. We should cover the workers them, the principal them this morning, mighty God. Lord, everyone that taking part, mighty God, that play a part in the school or the college them this morning, mighty God. Lord, we say this morning, mighty God, cover them, mighty God, this morning, mighty God. Lord, this morning, Father God, even in the school, Lord, we come against every witchcraft, mighty God. We come against these things, Lord, this morning into your school, mighty God. Lord, we come against homosexuality, lesbianity, mighty God, amongst the children, and this morning, mighty God, Lord, this morning we plead the blood of Jesus Christ upon these things this morning, mighty God. Lord, in the homes, mighty God, this morning, mighty God, Lord, we say, Father God, open the eyes of your children this morning, mighty God. Show them the way this morning, mighty God. Let them see who you are this morning, mighty God, Lord. God, we see where they're lost in their way, mighty God, this morning, mighty God. Let them come up to you, mighty God. Let them know who you are this morning, mighty God. So, Father, let's have your way this morning, mighty God. As we give you thanks, we give you the glory and honor this morning, mighty God. Lord, cover my home this morning, mighty God. Cover my family, Lord, this morning, mighty God. My mother, my sister, my brothers, Lord, my daughter this morning, mighty God. Under your blood this morning, mighty God, Lord. As we give you thanks, we give you the glory. Cover the station this morning, mighty God. Lord, this morning, mighty God, with Pastor Owen Z this morning, mighty God. Cover his wife this morning, mighty God, when she's going out to work, mighty God, and when Pastor is carrying her to work this morning, mighty God. Cover the vehicle that they are in this morning, mighty God, Lord. And they're going and they're coming this morning, mighty God, Lord. Cover, mighty God, Lord. Sister Ivy this morning, coming from work, mighty God, Lord, this morning. Cover the vehicle that she is in this morning, mighty God. Lord, cover Sister Donna this morning when she's going to work this morning, mighty God. The vehicle that she's traveling and going to work this morning, mighty God. Cover them this morning, mighty God. Lord, as I continue to put proper lady before you this morning, mighty God, and our family this morning, mighty God, and our whole soul, Lord, our husband before you this morning. One more time, mighty God, I say, Lord, cover him this morning under the blood, Lord. We pray for quick deliverance, quick healing this morning upon his body this morning, mighty God, Lord. As we give you thanks one more time, Lord. Just have your way this morning,
1: amen,
0: over us this morning, mighty God. As we lift you up one more time, and we give you the glory and the honor in Jesus Christ's name, your son this morning. Amen and amen.
1: Thank you so very much for that, Brother Murray. Appreciate that. Powerful prayers, right? And, you know, the prayers of a righteous man, the effectual, fervent prayers of a righteous man availeth much. That means, say, you know, it overtakes some things, it breaks down some things, it pulls down and it plants some things. That's when happens when a man prays. Thank you so very much, though, right? And happy, happy morning.
0: Excellent. Good morning, afternoon. Good morning to you.
1: Mm-hmm. Same to you. And
0: next week, Tuesday is my day, you know.
1: Next week, Tuesday is the birthday?
0: Yeah.
1: Oh, I have to write it down and put it right there so I could remember it. You know. We're going to make it extra special for you. I tell you that. We're going to make it extra, extra, extra. Read all about it special just for you. All right?
0: Yeah. Read all about it.
1: Yeah, man. Thank you very much. And bless you so much.
0: Thank you. Have a blessed morning, you know.
1: What good.
0: This morning. Be faithful here this morning on the road.
1: Yes.
0: Be safe on the road. Be safe. All right. Thank you.
1: God bless.
0: God bless you.
1: Na, na, na, na, na, na. Catching up with the men this morning. Na, na, na, na, na, na. Hope to catch up with Father Gassi this morning, you know, like about now.

0: I'm supposed.
1: So amazing on this morning. This is a complete takeover, right? We say, look out, Satan, look out. Come to you in the name of the Lord. Good morning.

0: Really, really, really, my friends, it's wonderful, you know, that we can come together like this. And let me say good morning to Brother Gooders and his wonderful family. That's Lady Gooders, Claudette Gooders, to the entire Gooders family, to Brother in Brother. Oh Lord, Alex, is that right? Am I getting it right though? In Atlanta, good morning. Altheos, there we go. Brother Altheos in Atlanta, we say good morning to you. Good morning. Good morning to all the men them out there. You know, we walking and talking like that, like this morning. And hope to catch up with you. I caught up with a good friend yesterday, you know, while I was driving along the way. My brother Samuel Emmanuel Drysdale or Drysdale, whatever you want to pronounce it, you know. But wow, we do go way back. We go way back, you know. Anybody who knows Samuel Emmanuel Drysdale know that, you know, he's a dreadlocks, you know. But he said they call him Rasta Christian because he wears his locks all the way down to still. But I love to see Sammy in church. You know, Sammy is a worshiper, I'm telling you. And yesterday he walked me back down the street and he said, boy, Pastor, Father God, save me. You know, and Father God delivered me. You see, Father God, don't joke. And so I love that. You know, when you see men come off the streets and come to Jesus, then I say, look out, something big, something is happening. A whole community is turning around because a brother comes to know who Jesus is, you know. And that happens in spite of the pressure and the pressure and the pain that, you know, we may feel, that a man feels at times. Mm-hmm. Yeah, we encounter situation because, you know, good morning, Donna Radio, because good morning, societal pressure, you know, to act as tough, self-reliant and unperturbed discourages men from showing how vulnerable they can get or admitting when they struggle. The society pressure men that you must be tough, tough, tough. Of course a man must be tough, but you know, the struggles, they are real, real, real. And I think that it is best when you acknowledge it, you know. You're not living in the struggle, you're passing through the struggle. Let me say good morning to Donna Radio. And we come. Good morning, good morning.
1: Morning, Pastor Martin. How you doing?
0: I am so happy.
1: Morning to my family.
0: Happy, happy. I am really, really, really very happy. And wow, happiness is to know the Lord, you know? Mm-hmm. But joy is what keeps me going.
1: Yeah, wonderful.
0: How are you? I sound so
1: disappointed. My heart feels full, you know?
0: What happened? Lord, she's going to take a cry to come back, all right? So, our heart is full.
1: You know, God is, mm-hmm. God know, is good, you know?
0: Of course, you know. When my heart is overwhelmed within me, the word said in Odana, lead me to the rock that is higher than I. Yeah, man. So it's when your heart feels full. That's the overwhelm that the scripture talk about. When your heart feel like so much things coming at you, bang, bang, bang, bang, bang. It's coming from left, right, center, coming from up so, round so, on the mountain, in the valley. Lots of things just coming to you like rain, a fall, you know, some hard rain falling. And it's like you can't avoid you getting wet and there's no shelter. That's how it is when your heart is overwhelmed. Yeah. But there's a place. There's a place of comfort and hope. You want to tell me what's going on, though? So we talk about it and see where we could take
1: you
0: it.
1: You know, I just love that song there were by the CJ. I think that Pastor Tanisha.
0: Mm-hmm. What's the song?
1: About it, you know.
0: Which song?
1: Sail with the Pilot.
0: Sail
1: who
0: with
1: masters
0: the
1: sea.
0: What song is that? That's let me tell you. Let me guess the song.
1: He promised to pilot.
0: Oh, my ship sailed.
1: My ship sailed through.
0: And da da da da da. I think, you know, we need to come sing it.
1: I've lost my way.
0: Sister lady need to sing it for us. Barbara Overcomer. She knows every song like that. You know, so I'm going to let her call in later and sing it for you. Just for you.

0: That's an old song. Oh my God, I'm feeling Sunday evening. You know, back in the days, Donovan. Yeah, somebody help me with the song.
1: I love that song.
0: Yeah, but
1: I'm safe with the pilot.
0: That's the title of it.
1: I'm going to fly to the sea.
0: All right, so let's talk about it.
1: I'm just overwhelmed. I'm just.
0: Tell me what's triggering it. What's triggering it?
1: You know, my family,
0: mm-hmm.
1: my brother, mm-hmm. you know, it's really sinking in, mm-hmm. and it's really taking a toll on me.
0: Oh, okay. Your brother from last week or the week before that?
1: Yeah. You know, it's sinking in, mm-hmm. yeah. you know. I can't go to Jamaica right now.
0: Mm-hmm.
1: Taking a toll.
0: Mm-hmm.
1: It's just heart wrenching.
0: Right.
1: So,
0: mm-hmm.
1: His body, they just brought it to Kingston. They're doing the postpartum.
0: Mm-hmm.
1: We were planning on doing it in Westmoreland, but because they moved it to Kingston,
0: mm-hmm.
1: we're gonna do it in Clarendon. But it's taking a toll because you see, when you have families,
0: mm-hmm.
1: and you're scattered,
0: yeah,
1: it's like there's no love that combines,
0: mm-hmm.
1: and sometimes. Something has to happen for you to really understand.
0: Mm-hmm, mm-hmm.
1: And in families, we need togetherness.
0: Yes, of course.
1: And material things, we don't have to kill each other.
0: Not at all.
1: I just need the prayer, the covering,
0: mm-hmm.
1: so the families.
0: Mm-hmm.
1: can come together because we're not getting younger, we're getting older, and there are things that we don't need to fight each other.
0: Mm-hmm. Yeah.
1: And to know that my family is going through this and living like this,
0: mm-hmm.
1: it needs a solid rock to stand on.
0: Yes.
1: For them to understand that we don't need this.
0: That we need each other now more than ever, you know. Yeah, we need each other.
1: We don't
0: now.
1: Have to fight each other.
0: Awesome.
1: Because every day is life, and life is a blessing.
0: Mm-hmm. Yeah.
1: We don't need to fight for properties. We don't need to fight for that.
0: Mm-hmm.
1: We need to fight so we can have one another, mm-hmm. togetherness.
0: Mm-hmm.
1: Don't let death always let us come together.
0: But you know, it always happened, you know, Dana. Hold on a second. Hold on. No, that's not it. All right. So, but you know, it happens all the time that when something like this happens, then we're saying, oh, we need to come together as a family, you know, we need to meet and talk and all that. But then when all of that is over and people go back to their respective places, you know, what happens is that they go right back to the norm of not catching up with each other and checking out on each other and finding out what is going on, not until something else happens, you know, another soldier dies and they again meet up at another funeral and the ball, and they say that, you know, let's meet up again. We can't live like this, man. We can't live like this. But then they go back again to their norm. So it becomes a cycle where people don't, families are so separated, and sometimes it's over foolish things. You know, somebody fighting for a plot of land, somebody says something, and because that one said that, you know, they pass it on to the children, and the children now, this family with their children not talking to the children in the other family, So it becomes a broader and a cycle now where it's taken root that for generations this is what's going to happen, where families are not talking to each other simply because a generation or two before, somebody was fighting for a piece of land. Somebody said something about somebody. And the cycle goes on and on and on like that. It's a real, it happens, Anna. And we don't understand the depth of this situation, you know, until somebody passed away. My friend, Pastor Bishop Dr. Byron Peart, who was at the service on Sunday with me.
1: I'm sorry, Pastor Martin. Keep talking. I'm going to call you back.
0: Yes,
1: okay?
0: Please.
1: I'm listening.
0: Yes. Yeah. So we decided, ladies and gentlemen, that, you know, we are going to look for one of our community icon. And, wow, an amazing lady who is like 90 plus years old. And both of us went and looked for her. And we spent the afternoon with her, just hanging out, you know, with Cousin Hazel. And there we were with Cousin Hazel, and she's telling us about the old days when we were little boys and the things that we used to do and what our father, his father, and my father, and what we as little boys, my grandmother and his grandmother, you know. So she took us back in time and kind of walked with us through some things that connected us, you know. We were connected back to community, ladies and gentlemen, and that's what it's about, you know. We have to be community, right? When Cousin Hazel spoke, we sat there in silence, because she, to me and to my friend, is an icon in our community. She watched over us as little boys, and you know, being at her age right now, we made sure that we went to see her, because, you know, you never know. We're younger, but hey, you still never know. And she, as an icon, ladies and gentlemen, you know, filled the little gaps that we couldn't remember because we were little boys growing up. I love that. And I wish that as families, we could live together just like that, you know. All of us could live together and mend the fences, brothers and sisters, because when we allow the fences to break down and continue to break down and continue to break down, then, oh my God, the things that happen is that at 50 years from right there, so a generation become impacted by somebody who fought for a piece of property up the road. And the story goes in different directions. Nobody knows exactly what caused it. But people are fighting still after 50 years of some kind of struggles and all that.

0: Wow, I'm trying to find the song to make it work for you, Tana Radio. But we're going to make it. We're going to find it before we get through here. But I'm thankful, you know, because we do get to that place. We get to that place. Good morning. Good morning. Good morning to you, Lady Needham. A special morning to you. And wow, and to the family. Elder Needham, good morning to Uno. Good morning to the two of Uno. It's a good morning. And wow, you know, we're focusing on the men, you know, but I tell you that we need, brothers and sisters, the men to take charge, men to pull the families back, you know, together. There are things that happen, you know, to me, and I tell you that I was tempted just recently to share with my sons what one half-brother said about me. And he went on and he fired and he went on about me. He called me all kind of names that if you guys had heard him calling me that, you guys would fight for me, because everybody know that I'm not like that, you know. And I was tempted, you know, to pass that on to my sons, to say, listen to this guy, what he's saying about me, your father. But then, you know, the Holy Spirit said, no, don't tell him. Don't tell him nothing. Don't share it with him. Because it is going to cause some things that it's going to be unrepairable later on. Because my son is not going to sit around and hear my half-brother saying all of that about me and not call him up and just go on bad with him. So I said, you know what? I'm not going to share it. I was tempted. I was on the verge of forwarding every voicemail to my brother, my son, and say, listen to this guy here, you know, and hear what he's saying about me, your father. And it wouldn't end there. I tell you that. So, oh, wow. I don't want no generational thing to follow us. Good morning, Sister Virtually. How are you? Good morning.
1: Good morning, Bishop. How are you doing?
0: I am doing fine. How about you?
1: I'm doing great, thanks.
0: Good to hear you. You in town, out of town? Where are you?
1: I'm out of town.
0: Out of town. I'm happy to hear you this morning. So what's going on? You know, what would you say to, like, Donna in situation like this?
1: Situation like,
0: you know, she was talking about family. She had a brother who, it was in the news in Montego Bay Airport, the crane dropped on him. Mm-hmm. And that's her brother there. And so, you know, arising family talk, family this, family that, and so on. So she feels very overwhelmed with the situation, and her heart is full this morning. And when you hear Donna having, wow, when tears running down Donna's face, you know, then, wow, she could just go boom, boom, da da. Donna could go, but what would you tell her though?
1: Wow, what would I say to Donna? Wow, because that's one of the hardest things to do, you know, when you lose loved ones, or you know, especially if they are close to you. Mm-hmm. Sometimes you don't just need to say anything at all. You just, you know, probably just find the person, mm-hmm, where they are, mm-hmm, and just let them grieve. Mm-hmm. Because sometimes there is nothing that you can say to someone to really
0: make it comfort their heart.
1: Yeah, you just have to, mm-hmm, just probably listen to them.
0: Let me catch this call. Hold on. Good morning.
2: Good morning, Pastor.
0: Good morning. How are you?
2: Oh, it's a blessed morning. It's a blessed October. We are way in the what we call the last half of the year. The last half. You know, I have a very, you know, mm-hmm, scintillating voice. So sometimes my words come out very, you know, mm-hmm, as I said, you know, very, very strange, you know? Mm-hmm, mm-hmm. It's a Kingstonian vice, you know, Waterhouse vice,
0: water,
2: you know what I mean?
0: Waterhouse.
2: Waterhouse. Kingston 11, West Bay Farm Road, you know?
0: That's
2: 53.
0: My brother Gassy.
2: Exactly. Yes,
0: Father,
2: sir.
0: Father Gassy, good morning. How are you?
2: You know, I'm still in nursing home, the nursing and rehabilitation home, you know? It's a beautiful place with a lot of Jamaican working here. African, you know, we have a couple of Asian and things. But it's mostly with majority black that mm-hmm. work in this nursing home. So it's like a family setting, you know what I mean?
0: Mm-hmm. And we want to bless them up this morning, you know?
2: Yes. They're
0: the
2: really
0: nurses, weird. The doctors, so that, you know, the Lord will give them healing hands, that as they work through and make their way through, then you know, the patients there, the will find, the residents there would find healing and all that, you know? We want that. Yeah.
2: You even have a mental unit in this hospital here, you know, a unit on the third floor.
0: Mm-hmm.
2: You know, yeah, man, people with their mind, you know, it's like a dementia unit, you know?
0: Mm-hmm.
2: And, you know, what I like you to do is to continue to advise people to visit their family. That's what I find very, you know, strange, you know, with nursing home, you know, and hospital and jail.
0: Yes.
2: The family don't visit their family, you know what I mean?
0: Yeah.
2: And they're on the road wearing up some nice clothes, talking great thing about their family, and they don't visit them, you know what I mean?
0: That is so true. So true, you know. Family needs family, you know. And it's really sad, you know, Father Gassi, that
2: sad.

0: Yeah, man.
1: Because those people, when they was in their real state of mind, they help out a lot of people.
0: Mm-hmm. True, true.
1: They help out a lot of people. I know they work themselves to a sunder, losing their mind up in age, and they stack them away like some salt fish, you know what I mean? Mm-hmm. Where you don't want to cook until next Monday, you know? You know, it's a salt fish you put away from way back and say, I'm not going to cook this until holiday or someday, you know what I mean?
0: When and then you find the lonesomeness, you know, because that itself takes a toll on residents. We find in nursing homes, in hospitals, in the jail, you know, and right. Those places, the loneliness where you long to
1: it's
0: see.
1: It's not really lonely like lonely, no, but it's the bossiness, you know, because a lot of them bossy while they're in here about their family.
0: Oh, really?
1: And the family don't turn up to make they look really good, you know what I mean?
0: So
1: you know, you hear people in here talking about their beautiful son that's going to university, their son who is pilot in the army, or, you know, their daughter who is, you know, her tail is way up in the air and all those things, you know what I mean? Mm-hmm. And they don't turn up to visit them.
0: Wow.
1: I personally, you see me, you know, grew up in the community of Waterhouse, and we train from long time that you can't be lonely if you have Father God amongst you, you know. And so we keep God close to us, you know.
0: Right, right.
1: And you remember we grew up where there is few light, you know, only one light post.
0: Yes.
1: You know, with a light, you know.
0: Are they far from each other? One will be
1: far and from each other.
0: Down the road.
1: Yes.
0: Darkness, so, you know, between. Darkness between both light posts, yeah.
1: Darkness. I used to be so scared growing up in Kingston. I don't know, you know. But as I said, that's my personal testimony this morning, you know. Mm. I'm not just talking for myself, because it also goes for me too, you know what I mean? It's really shocking to me, you know, because I have the biggest family in Mount Vernon, and I go through the same thing. Everybody is so busy in this country named America, you know what I mean?
0: Yeah.
1: It's like a paranoia country. See how they bring in the election? And every day it looks like a big, you know, drama going to happen. You know, they don't make it look like an election that's going to be come and going to go, you know what I mean? And whatever is the result, you can't do nothing,
0: that's
1: nothing
0: true.
1: At all.
0: Either side.
1: It make it look like you can do something about it, you know what I mean?
0: Yeah.
1: You can't do nothing, whether you vote or you don't vote.
0: It's not even in the voters' them hands, no?
1: Yeah, you know, so, you know, it's not just a state of, you know, phony, you know, a state of mental, you know, ignorance, you know. We must stop fooling ourselves, you know. What we have to do is slow up, you know, and stick to reality. And reality is that, you know, there's a moment, you know, in life.
0: Yeah.
1: Where you have to take stock of reality and just do the right thing, you know?
0: Do the right thing, yeah.
1: In other words, there's a time for your friend, there's a time for your family, there's a time for yourself,
0: yeah.
1: And there's a time for your neighbor, and there's a time for stranger. It is, you know, the
0: but good
1: Samaritan.
0: I think the component there, you know, Father Gassi, is love, you know? You love yourself, you love your family, you express that to them. You know, your neighbors and your co-workers. So it's the love flows from within you and from within me and spread out, right, to the other.
1: Right, but there is people who have detached and manipulate this word named love. You know, they will love you, but they're still not going to do the right thing. You know what I mean? Which is a total different thing, you know what I mean?
0: Yeah.
1: And you have some people say they would love you from a distance, you know?
0: How does that work, though, you know?
1: I just people build words, man, and it become reality to them, you know what I mean?
0: No, man, they mean
1: they say that, you know, people stood on their own misunderstanding and become a reality. So you can't, you know, you have to just see it. It's like how you see the world as it is. You know, see the Pope, he didn't smoke, but he have lung cancer. How can the Pope have lung cancer? I'm not smoking.
0: That means smoked a cigarette.
1: Tell us that the Pope is smoking, you know, and, you know.

0: you know, that would be like, you know, you're judging him, but the sickness that he have is what we, you know, use and say, what up there?
1: Mm-hmm.
0: A lung cancer, him don't smoke, don't him get this, and they want to say it's inherited, you know, so.
1: But what means saying that to, you know, Gassi, is that, you see, sickness is no respect of nobody, you know.
0: Right.
1: It doesn't matter what position you hold, how bright you are, how much degrees you may have, how much cars in the driveway or the biggest mansion on the hilltop. Sickness is no respecter of persons, right? So
0: right.
1: The Pope coming down with that now should be a message to all of us, wherever we are, that, hey, guys, you know, while you pass through this world, you've got to love yourself. You've got to love God, love people. Right? Because those are important components that we should embrace each other as we embrace ourselves. But if you don't love yourself, you know, I really, you can't give love to nobody else, you know, right? But we learn that sickness, you know, when I saw it, I said, wow, you know, who knows? We have to realize that we are human. We are flesh, and we are passing through. That's what's happening now. We came, and we are going to leave one day. That's the bottom line to the whole thing. While we are passing through, the important thing to do is to make sure that we leave a mark, a trail, that a positive trail, so those who come behind us will see the trail. The song said that they may find us faithful. But what it really means is that they will see the trail that someone passed through, someone made a positive impact, and we pray that all that will grow on them, you know, that they too will want to leave a good mark when it's their turn to move on to the next phase when they step out there to meet the Lord, you know. But yeah, see,
0: wow,
1: that's,
0: yes, it's really something to think about again.
1: No. True, man.
0: As I said, you know, a lot of time we have these inspiration words, mm-hmm. and it go in one ear and come out the other, you know, because people got to have so much information today, they hardly can settle on one. But let me just focus on what we have agreed to, which is 5 minutes of speaking.
1: Yes,
0: you know?
1: And we can catch it up another morning. You know, yes. I say, please, I'd love to talk to you another morning on a 5-minute note, right?
0: Right, as I always, let me big up Cherry Buckers listening right now.
1: Yeah,
0: I'm a big up the legend, because she have lost so much through the last couple, you know, what happened in Waterhouse this weekend. We have an ex drive-by shooting, you know, where she come from, Balcombe Drive. I'm from Capture, you know what I mean?
1: Mm-hmm.
0: Almost about a mile apart, you know, Balcombe Drive up there at Mullines Road.
1: Mm-hmm.
0: Capture is like more near to Spanish Town Road, that's what they call it, Mandela
1: Highway. Yeah,
0: yeah. Yeah, so we are both two different community.
1: Mm-hmm.
0: So we send out our condolences to the family who have lost their loved one up there in Balcombe Drive, 71.
1: Mm-hmm.
0: You know, Sunrise Drive. That's our community
1: we grew up,
0: you know.
1: Right.
0: Yeah, Balcombe Drive was my first Pocket Church community back in the 60s, where we have our first Pocket Church, you know.
1: I remember you told me that story, you know.
0: Yeah.
1: One morning we can talk about that and, you know.
0: And let me just say, my five sons, no, I have five sons, I lost two, you know, along the way. Mm-hmm. For the last 15 years, I lost Nkrumah. You know, because I have two sons. I name one Nkrumah and one Ikuma.
1: Ah.
0: You know. And I lost Marcus. He's from Riverton City. You know, he graduated from Jamaica College. I lost him over 6, going on to 7 years ago.
1: Mm-hmm.
0: And I have three boys leave back now. Omar, he born over here.
1: Mm-hmm.
0: Josiah. And Ikuma, who is working with Infinity Car Company down there in Jacksonville.
1: Mm-hmm.
0: And I have, God bless me, with 7 grandsons, you know what I mean?
1: Mm-hmm.
0: Real fast, I have, you know, Peanut, the oldest one, and I have Marcus Jr.
1: Mm-hmm.
0: Yeah, Marcus Mosiah Hewitt Jr. And I have Omari, And I have one you call Jermaine, you know. K-Dan, you know, he's going to the high school. He's a very, very great basketball player, K-Dan. He's the only grandson I have that have dreadlocks. You know, from his barn, he want to be like grandfather. Don't put him here.
1: Yeah.
0: And I have, Kyrie, which is a baby. And then,

0: And yeah, you're doing a great job. And as I said, we're going to find moment to talk more. And as you can see, I was on the radar for the last two Thursdays, you know. Yes, I made my debut, you know, last Thursday. And yeah, oh, man, you know.
1: Don't count me out. Don't count me out.
0: Oh, you have to, you see, sickness is a mentality sometimes. You have to use that power and get yourself up. And what the doctor them tell you, sickness also what make you happy. You have to go for it. And that's what I try to do, overcome sickness. You know, this is my second time in the hospital in America. I'm in Jamaica. I'm never sick, but growing up with my mother, she didn't know the right bush. And the right remedy. Yeah.
1: So I would never. You're saying up here, so it's a touch and go. They try this.
0: Yeah, man. Over here, so it's pharmaceutical, man. You know, and then, as
1: big
0: I said.
1: Pharma.
0: Yeah, part of the treatment is family integration. And if you don't have your family sometime, come visit you, bring something for you that make you even sicker than what you're sick, you know what I mean?
1: Right, it becomes...
0: All right. People listening, visit your family, you know, and don't put it off, you know.
1: There we go.
0: Tell yourself, I'm going tomorrow, I'm going next week, and that will never come to pass.
1: Just to pass.
0: Go from it come to you.
1: Thank you
0: all
1: so
0: right,
1: much.
0: All right, Pastor. So bless
1: my friend, my brother.
0: Continue the good work. And again, people, let me show the scene again. I want to big up Sean and his family.
1: Yeah.
0: And I want to big up you and your family and all your son, them and your stepson and everybody. Anybody that is, you know, related to you, big them up. And God bless you to continue this journey. That's a wonderful work you're doing. And,
1: bless you, man.
0: Know,
1: what good, Father Gassi. What good.
0: Yes, yes. As I would say, watch your foot. You know, watch your foot.
1: Watch your foot.
0: Yes. Bless you.
1: Take
0: bless
1: care,
0: you.
1: Take care,
0: God
1: take
0: bless
1: care.
0: You. Yes.
1: Wow. My sister, virtually.
2: Yes, sir.
1: That's the wisdom of Father Gassi, right? I mean, he's such a great guy. You could talk to all day, and you know. But we promised to stick to 5 minutes. But yeah, I could talk so much for a whole day, you know. And I'm happy. You know, one thing I'm happy about, sir, virtually. That I have friends in places, you know. Oh my God. Well, let me just say that. I have friends in places, okay? And I walk with them, I reason with them. I was talking earlier on about Samuel, Emmanuel Drysdale. And Samuel is up in, you know, he's at dreadlocks. Right? He's at dreadlocks. And he is a friend of mine. Natty Ray is a friend. And Father Gassi is a friend of mine, you know, a brother. He's our brother, is from another mother, that we sit down and we reason like that. Let me say hello to Mr. Morgan. Mr. Morgan, good morning, sir. How are you?
3: Yes, sir. Good morning. The song you're looking for is Tempted and Trial.
1: Oh, Tempted and Tried? Tempted and Tried. All right, I'm going to find it.
3: Okay, thank you, sir.
1: Thank you so much. How are you, though? You doing good?
3: Well, I'm going to dialysis in a few minutes.
1: All right. We send prayers along with you and love, too.
3: Thank you, sir.
1: Alrighty. God bless. Bless you. Wow. It's a great morning, you know. Brother Morgan is all the way from, you know where? Clarendon. Near to where I am from. Woo. So, Sister Virtually, you know, we got a lot of good interruption, you know, as we were talking this morning. And you're about to explain something you still remember, though.
2: I just want to say condolences to Donna and her family.
1: Yeah.
2: It is very hard to lose, you know, someone, you know. I mean, especially when you're close to them.
1: Yeah.
2: And I think you were asking me, what is it that I can say to someone who is grieving?
1: Mm-hmm.
2: Sometimes when persons are grieving, the only thing that they want is your presence, nothing more than your presence, you know, really acknowledge that, okay, I really care and I am here no matter what.
1: What a powerful statement that is, yeah? Your presence. Mm-hmm. But you know, that's what present. You know.

0: that's what Father Gassi said, you know. Father Gassi said in the nursing home or wherever, yeah, come look for your loved one over there, man. You don't have to go over there with no whole heap of words and all that. But they are in the nursing home and they're saying, you know, I have a son who goes to the university, you know, I have a son who works at corporate America and all that. But the son never show up.
1: Yeah.
0: Yeah, presence, right? Presence.
1: Yeah, presence.
0: Wow, you said it so real and so powerful. The presence is able to bring some kind of healing that you can't find nowhere else, you know.
1: Virginia. Right.
0: Mm-hmm. That's why we need. That's why we need each other, not you?
1: Yeah, we need each other, yeah. And we do not want to wait until, you know, something happens, because one of the things is that we is as if we don't realize that how critical or how important family is.
0: Mm-hmm.
1: Because our families, those are the person we actually identify with first. They are our first sense of identity.
0: Wow.
1: And sometimes you hear people say, I don't want to be in this family. It wasn't you who asked yourself to be there. That is it.
0: You and I didn't have a choice.
1: No, we didn't have a choice. So we just have to let it work, you know, ensure that we try and keep our families, I mean, safe. And we know that sometimes we're going to have, you know, hardship and all of this in the way.
0: Mm-hmm.
1: But as I'm always saying to persons, just think of the family as a deck of cards.
0: Yeah.
1: Right?
0: Uh-huh.
1: If you're by yourself, if you try to tear, just imagine it. You have a deck of cards.
0: Uh-huh.
1: A deck of cards, and you just want to take all the cards out of the box and try and rip them apart.
0: Mm-hmm.
1: Together. You cannot do that.
0: Wow.
1: But if you try and you take one and you just try to tear it, it is going to just go. Mm-hmm. Just one, two, and it is gone.
0: Wow, we are strong.
2: And it will sound sweeter on Friday, October 30th, 2026, when Services for the People in Need, along with Sherry Scott, present the first annual Gospel Dinner Gala. 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And look here, just to impress, because there'll be a grand prize. 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You think I like me, I tell? 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Again, 718-6.
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1: Step on the enemy, step on the enemy. 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
0: Master of Ceremonies for the evening is Pastor Hyacinth Folks. 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Nevlin and Leith Morgan. This dinner banquet will be on Sunday the 15th of November beginning at 6:30 p.m. and will be held at the Eastwood Manor, 3371 East Chester Road, Bronx, New York. For further information, you can call 914-258-3374. 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
2: Hello, my friend, come here, make we chat them, cause them a chat we first. Then you know, say, Sunday, November 15, 2026 is when the boss man in a Bronx. Yes, I saw me here. Yes, Eastwood Manor, 3371 East Chester Road in a Bronx. Make me tell

0: sake. Me as a Bishop Michael McInnes will be there. Minister June will be there. And Minister Christopher Lennon, who love singer and live for foot, I will be there. Me say this, and look here, MC is going to be Pastor Icing Folks. Me like the name. Look here, admission is 1:30. Make we get them there quick. Because me here say they got the door is 1:45. Children is for $60. And look here, them are for the children 6 to 12. Look here, and them say come and bring an item. Don't know who names them, but I don't care. Curry go fast. If you want more information, 914-258-3374. Look here, everybody come. Me say Sunday, November 15, Eastwood Manor and the banquet dinner in Yami Tree. Me say come, we are go fast.
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0: for three consecutive centuries, including a career-best 153. Wickham has now scored six centuries in 25 first-class matches at an average of more than 40. The two tests are scheduled to begin on October 28 in Mirpur and November 5 in Sylhet, Bangladesh, with the West Indies seeking a series victory that could lift them to 6 in the ICC test ranking. The regional side finished the previous World Test Championship cycle in 8th place. Head coach Darren Sammy said the team was determined to achieve its objectives for the current cycle. That's the complete news package on GGFM. I am Cindy Martin. Thanks for staying tuned. The next newscast will be at 12 midday.
1: Radio. Hey, this is Essia from London. I just wanted to say big up to Pastor Martin. I pray that God gives him long life, good health. He's an amazing person. Hi, much love from London.
2: When you are hungry,

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0: Wow, everyone everywhere should want to just put their hand in the hands of this pilot who masters the raging seas. Good morning. Morning, good morning.
1: It's me again, boy. Sing your song, sir. Sing your song. Go ahead. I just listen all morning, and I just want to say something to you, Principal.
0: Yes, sir.
1: Did you remember the word I said to you this with you and you and your assistant this morning?
0: Mm-hmm.
1: What was the word, sir?
0: Why worry when you can pray?
1: Oh my God,
0: oh.
1: Brother Jesse and Sister Donna.
0: Yeah.
1: Okay. All right. I just want to say that, sir. Good morning to the both of them, and that's all I have to say to the two of them.
0: To the two of them. Watch your foot.
1: The two of them. Mm. Yes. And please don't look down on a human being unless you're picking them up.
0: Oh Lord, I love that. And I gotta write those little things down, you know, Brother Donald.
1: I'm not saying anything. I'm just quoting it, but I just wanted to say that.
0: Mm-hmm.
1: You go to, and I'm drinking all of my salsa.
0: Mm-hmm.
1: But one of these days, it's going to be overflow.
0: Going to be overflow. We need you in the choir. That's all I have to say. We need you in the choir.
1: And that's all I have to say this morning. What good.
0: What good. What good. What good. So much love and blessings to you. Voila. Donald, there's one Brother Donald, you know, one Donald, and that's Brother Donald. Okay, what nobody want to say. Now, virtually, there's one Brother Donald, you know, nobody can tell me nothing else. Oh my God, I tell you, it's an amazing morning, you know. And an old song comes to my mind. I'm feeling very happy talking about the good old way. You know the song, though? Were you in church then?
2: I heard it.
0: He wasn't in church that time.
2: Remember, you have a song to play, Tempted and Tried. So please write it down. So afterwards, you will play that song for the person called earlier.
0: Oh, that's Brother Morgan. Morgan. Mm-hmm. But you know, I think this is the song. Was he saying that that's a song that Donna wanted to play? Or what?
2: Okay. Uh-huh.
0: Mm-hmm. Uh-huh. But I think this is the song because Donna sent me the song. Safe with the pilot. You know?
2: Right.
0: Mm-hmm.
2: Uh-huh.
0: Yeah, yes. So it's a pretty song. I love it. Really. Good song. Yeah, but yes. these are old songs that, you know, they put a spin on it, and before you know it, there it is. It might become a bestseller somewhere. I'm safe with the pilot, masters the sea. You just need to, the name is what? Darren Grant. Darren Grant needs to just go to one concert and sing it. Bestseller. I mean, big hit if he hasn't started yet.
2: Wow.
0: Yeah. What's that old song from the old school where I came from, you know? Enjoying the music of the old school that is also impacting a new generation, right? Mm-hmm.
2: Right.
0: Yeah, it makes a difference. So that's good. Nothing wrong with that. Taking the old and making it new again.
2: Mm-hmm. So, I won't be able to stay with you all morning.
0: Mm-hmm. Yeah, all right. That's okay.
2: So before I continue, I just want to say good morning to my ride or die.
0: Mm-hmm.
2: Yes, good morning to Grandma. Good morning to Tyler,
0: mm-hmm.
2: Verona and Casey. Good morning. Yes, to the entire family. Yes,
0: mm-hmm.
2: Those who are listening. I probably won't be able to name everybody this morning. But my dupes is somewhere there across the road. Good morning to my dupes, Omar and Alaric. Yeah, good morning to them. Good morning to Jasmine.
0: No, for them.
2: Jasmine is
0: there. Yeah, for Omarsha and Alaric, you have to say across the river. across the river. Cross the bridge. That's where they are.
2: Yeah.
0: But, you know, I'm still amazed at how you and Omasha are so much alike. I'm saying you guys must have been twins someplace, you know, because I am still trying to recapture being in Orlando and seeing Omasha and Alaric, you know, and I said, really? I don't know who rubbed off on who, but...
2: I don't know. I guess, yeah, we are sisters, so I guess one rubbed off on the other.
0: Morning, Omasha. Morning. Same mannerism. Same. Good morning, my brother Alaric. Morning to the two of you. Two little peas in our pod. I love them, though. I love them.
2: Yes. They're a wonderful person.
0: Yeah, man. Peas in a pod. They see them one year, so the other one is right around the corner. So if you ever try to say anything about Alaric, you know, you know that Omasha is right there. So careful. Wow.
2: Anyways, she's just a sweetheart. Yeah.
0: Wow. Good though. Good. How is Mr. Mac? How is Mr. Mac doing?
2: Mr. Mac is doing awesome. Mr. Mac is listening. He's doing awesome.
0: Good morning, Mr. Mac. Good morning. You know, Mr. Mac is a real person. I'm yet to meet you, Mr. Mac. But I heard you're a real person. I want to meet you, sir. Thank you very much. Next time I'm in the area, there has got to be an introduction. What do you say, Virgilie?
2: Yes, sure. Sure.
0: Of course. Sure. I said that too. Yes. And who's going to...
2: Mr. Mac is probably on the Alaric side.
0: All right.
2: Yeah, Mr. Mac is very quiet and reserved, you know?
0: I could tell that, you know?
2: Well, yeah.
0: I don't know him, but I could tell. You know, there are people that you just hear their names and you know that, okay... Mr. Mac is a cool, calm guy, you know. He might be smiling right now that we're talking about it. But, you know, he's a cool, calm guy. Never hear his voice too loud anywhere at all. See?
2: No.
0: Like I know him. True. Wow. Mm-hmm. Beautiful.
2: And
0: morning.
2: I want to say good morning to the Life Worship Center family as well. And, you know, every other person.
0: Hello.
2: But before I run,
0: no.
2: I just want to say...
0: You have to also say good morning to 85 East Bronx Church.
2: Oh, my apologies. 85 East Bronx.
0: Yeah, 85 East
2: Bronx. I talked to you about that some other morning. Yes, I talked to you about that some other morning.
0: No,
2: yes,
0: please
2: and
0: do.
2: How was your first day?
0: Yeah, man.
2: And oh, but yeah, that's for another day.
0: Catch up with me like Friday, you know, where it's Friday's is a freestyle Friday, so we could talk about that, and I'll tell you.
2: Okay.
0: I'll bring you up to date with what's going on over there.
2: Yeah.
0: Mm-hmm.
2: Yeah. Okay. Sister Son of Love, good morning to you. Yes. Mm-hmm. Yeah. Mm-hmm. But sir, before I go, mm-hmm. right as we were like talking about the family, and I don't want to just drag this out, but because I need to talk to you about something, the National Reconstruction and Resilience Authority. I need to know what you're saying. You may not be able to tell me what is your say this morning, but another day.
0: Another day, of course. Another day. Send it to me. What is it? The National.
2: Yes, National Reconstruction and the Resilience Authority. That's the NARA. Yes,
0: NARA. Mm-hmm. NARA. But I wondered where you were the other morning when I said NARA rent place for 120 million.
2: Yes.
0: The poor people are going to get them house stuff put on back yet. Mm-hmm. And I said, no, that is not so right. But we save it for Friday. I think we should.
2: Okay, we'll save it. But before I go, yes, as you were mentioning earlier this morning about the family, just want to just make some quick points.
0: Mm-hmm.
2: That the family is really important. And as I mentioned before, that is our you know, sense of identity or sense of belonging. Mm-hmm. You know, something came to me, just like how you need a blueprint to build a house, right?
0: Mm-hmm. Right.
2: To develop that structure. The family is basically the developmental blueprint, mm-hmm. you know, mm-hmm. for us.
0: Yes.
2: So it doesn't matter where we go, we can't, as I said, pull ourselves out away from the family that we know,
0: mm-hmm.
2: right? The only thing that we will have to do is to try and communicate with each other to ensure, you know, that we express the love that the Lord has, told us to,

0: all he asks us to do is to just love each other.
1: Mm-hmm.
0: Right. And sometimes it is very difficult for families to do so.
1: Yes.
0: You know, and I just want to say again, that is where, you know, we get our emotional support. We feel safe.
1: Mm-hmm.
0: That's our safety net. You know, we can run to our families. Mm-hmm. It should be.
1: It should be.
0: Because some person really can't run to their family.
1: Right.
0: And when it comes on to survival support or, you know, economic support, that's where we want to turn.
1: Yes.
0: But we find out that not just today, but from days of our ancestors and all, I mean, the family actually break apart. The family scattered because of some kind of issue, you know, some kind of, I mean, communication that actually break down. And sometimes people change locations, so they drift because of the geographical, what you call it now, landscape and the lifestyle. Family drift apart, some of them, you know, because, you know, they get into other, what you call it now, bonds.
1: Mm-hmm.
0: When it comes on to probably in-laws, you know, family, you know, it's just separate, separate family.
1: Yes.
0: We want to know, we want to say that, you know, we should ensure, know that the family is really, should be the safety net for us. And no matter what it is, the issue, the different problems that we have, when we come together, when we knit as one cord, I mean, nothing can really separate the family. Nothing should separate the family at all.
1: That is so true. Powerful words. Great thoughts, you know. And I wish that we could practice those things. And, you know, we practice. Nothing is perfect out there. But with practice, I think we'll get there, right?
0: Yes. Because sometimes the truth is that because of societal pressure, sometimes... families, you know, they're expecting certain things, and because it doesn't work out, then, you know, you have this kind of drift.
1: That is true.
0: Right? So we should know that we are the one who should be there to just mold each other, you know, and do not judge, because sometimes we tend to be some kind of judge, you know. We shame some persons, we judge them, and, you know, it is as if we don't have any fault or anything, but I think Jesus is stoop and him say he is that without
1: sin.
0: Sin.
1: Let him cast the first stone.
0: If you don't have any challenge or anything and you are so perfect, man, you should be living in this world, you know.
1: Wow.
0: You should be out of it already.
1: Yeah.
0: So I think all families, there are some issues somewhere, whether it is a big one or a small one, something is there that needs mending, and the only thing that we can do is to really come together and, you know, to see the best way we can resolve those unresolved trauma or issues that, I mean, we face. Yep.
1: So true.
0: So that's my one, too.
1: Yeah, thank you so very much. Thank you so very much, and I look forward to catching up with you on Friday.
0: Okay, sir. I hope I can.
1: All right, please.
0: All the best, my ride or die. Take care, Bishop. And blessing to your wife. Blessing to Minister P as well. Pastor P.
1: All righty. There we go.
0: Bye-bye.
1: What good.

0: Going out in this morning for one Donna Radio. Good morning. Morning time. Good morning. Good morning.
1: Good morning, Bishop.
0: Good morning.
1: Good morning, beautiful wife. Mm-hmm. I just want to say thank you. Thank you.
0: I appreciate you too. Thank you.
1: Freaking Donna. Thank you.
0: Yes.
1: Thank you. You knew what to choose for this time.
0: Mm-hmm.
1: So we thank you. God bless you. God bless you.
0: Thank you too. Most welcome. God bless you too. Walk good, Sister Sunday Love.
2: And help me understand.
0: You know, one night the poem said it so very well. That one night in a dream, I walked with the Lord by the beach. There were two footprints, mine and the Lord's. But during tough times, I saw mine and I wondered why. So I asked the Lord, why leave me alone when I was down? The Lord said, my precious child, I never left you during your times of trial and suffering. When you saw only one set of footprints, it was then that I carried you. Oh, my heart breaks this morning. Morning, Sister Den Den. Good morning.
2: You walked with me, footprints in the sand, and helped.
0: Morning to the Concourse crew.

0: What an amazing morning, ladies and gentlemen. It's, wow.
1: You'll find my footprints in the sand.
0: Footprints on the sands of time. Going out for so many of you, so many of us this morning, and wow, 4-1 Dana Radio on a morning like this, you know. And for all the folks out there, your hearts overwhelmed, you know, it could be the loss of a loved ones, it could be just a family situation, could be just, you know, life is hard, life is just broken up, life is just not played the game that you would want it to play, and it seemed like things are just out of control. Going out for you on a very, very special morning just like this. And I'm grateful, you know, to be walking with you and strengthening you as we make the morning much brighter for you. We do want to do that. Pastor Owen Z. Martin here with you.

0: left me to. Though I have felt you many times.
1: Hey, good morning going out to you, Sister Vivian Shepherd. How are you?

0: Wonderful, I'm telling you. Good morning, wonderful world and beautiful people. Good morning, good morning, good morning. Under the sound, in the reach of my voice, I want to say how special it is just to be walking with you, to have walked with you since 6 a.m. This morning. And wow. Empowering you for the day that is ahead of us and knowing, you know, that we go through the struggles, we go through our moments, we walk through the darkness. The darkness does not hold us anymore, you know. Yeah, we have been there, but the darkness don't hold us anymore. And so, because of the light of His glory and the light of the grace and the powerful mighty God, ladies and gentlemen, light came into the darkness and the darkness could not understand it. Wow. Good morning. Good morning. Morning time. My heart feels broken, but I'm here. Good morning to Uno. Morning, guys.
1: And I heard God say,
0: going out for you, Sister Den Den, and for your son this morning. Happy birthday to your wonderful son. Happy birthday. Happy birthday. Happy birthday. I wish I knew his name. I'm going to look back in the chat to see if his name is there. But, and then I'll call his name. If not, put his name in the chat so I could.
1: I heard God say, cease. Yeah, thank you, Jesus.

all the way up in Waterbury, going out for the Samuels family up there. Lizette Samuel or Lizette Samuel.

What season are you going through this morning? What season are you going through? That's to let you know, ladies and gentlemen, though the earth remaineth, seed time and harvest, summer, winter, cold and heat, day and night shall not cease. Even then, God remains unchangeable, unchangeable. Let's go now for you, Doreen.

My sister Allison, all the way down in Palm Beach. Good morning. It's just for you. Walk into your season. Claim it, right?

0: Sugar sounds sweeter on Friday, October 30th, 2026, when services for the people in need, along with Sherry Scott, present the first annual Gospel Dinner Gala. Well, again, Friday the 30th, 2026, featuring Jabez, also Golda McFarlane, music by Glamour Wayne himself, starting 8 p.m. to 1 a.m. Where to keep the Compound Hall, 190 Linden Boulevard, St. Albans, New York. 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But prize for the best dressed male and female. 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You think I lie, me, I tell. Call that number here, 718-674-5712. Again, 718-6.
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0: Master of Ceremonies for the evening is Pastor Hyacinth Folks. 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Nevlin and Elise Morgan. This dinner banquet will be on Sunday the 15th of November beginning at 6:30 p.m. and will be held at the Eastwood Manor, 3371 East Chester Road, Bronx, New York. For further information, you can call 914-258-3374. That's 914-258-3374. 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
5: Hello, my friend, come here, make we chat them, cause them a chat we first. Then you know, say, Sunday, November 15, 2026 is when we bash men in a Bronx. Yes, I saw me here. Yes, Eastwood Manor, 3371 East Chester Road in a Bronx. Make me

0: music. Me as Bishop Michael McInnes will be there. Minister June will be there. And Minister Christopher Lenyon, who love singer and lift up foot, I go be there. Me say this, and look here, MC is going to be Pastor Ison Fuchs. Me like the name. Look here, admission is 1:30. Make we get them there quick, because me here say they got the door is 1:45. Children is for $60. And look here, them have to be children 6 to 12. Look here, and them say come and bring an item. Don't know who name say, but I mean, I don't care. Curry go fast. If you want more information, 914-258-3374. Look here, everybody come. Miss Sunday, November 15, Eastwood Manor and the banquet dinner, be in Yami Tree. Miss come, we are go fast.
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4: Ladies

I'm telling you, I'd rather stick with Jesus than one night of really pleasure. To God be the glory, to God be the glory, great things he has done. I want to say welcome to another CJ Gospel Hour. And of course, people of God, you can't take a shower during the hour. You got to do it before or after, because you might just miss out on the powers of the CJ Gospel Hour. I just want to thank Bishop Martin for passing the baton over to the CJ Gospel Hour. And I'm telling you, so we're in for a blessed day. Excellent program. I tell you, God is great. It's such a pleasure, man. And such a privilege. And it's such a honor for me to be here. I never take this lightly, man. Never take this lightly at all, because I tell you what, it didn't have to happen, you know. I wake up early, go to the airport. Yes, man, I wake up early and I go to the airport and I'm back. And, you know, I just thank God, you know, because I was told, somebody told me, tell me a story. You know, they have a friend. Who have a friend? Lives in Connecticut and he's working in Long Island. And when he was about almost at his exit, you know, he fell asleep on the steering. And it was history. Right now they're preparing for funeral. So I'm telling you, you know, life. You know, and sometimes, you know, you travel on the road, you're so tired. But you ask God for grace and mercy. Yeah, man, you ask God for grace and mercy. And I tell you, His grace and mercy take me through to the airport and back. You know, and the thing about driving, when you're working and you're working hard, you gotta calculate the driving. Driving is work. Whether you believe it or not, is work. So I focus my mind. Anything can happen. Anybody can fall asleep. But I focus my mind. Like there are some people that they might live in the Bronx and they go to Brooklyn and they have to go to work and they hang out with their friends and they drink and talk and don't, and they just realize when they get to the car, wow, I got to drive. But I'm always conscious of that. Even when I was in the secular days, I was always the designated driver anyway, because I'm not a drinker. And if I know, as I said, when I used to go to a party, I buy one Heineken and hold it in my hand, and I might drink quarter out of it or half, but just to look in my head, look cute. And then sometimes I might, in a situation where somebody might say, boy, they might carry a next one, come give to me. And then I hold that one in my hand and I take a look at one sip. But never ever drink. I never like the taste of liquor, especially white rum. I don't know how people drink that. I don't know, some man drink white rum and milk. I don't know, man. I don't know how they do that. Never liked the taste. The only thing that I used to like growing up was Red Label wine. That's it. Red Label wine. But God is good, man, and we just have to pray for one another as we travel these roads, because it's not easy. Sometimes you're driving in a man and you're doing like 65 and some people come between with some car, whoop, whoop,
I mean, unnecessary. I'm saying to myself, wow, why are they so careless with their life? And sometimes you see them coming, you know, and you just anticipate them swinging in front of you, so you just hold back a little. You just ease up your foot off the gas. Let them go through, because if they hit you with that speed, sometimes nothing happened to them. You are the one. You are the one that get the hit, that face the most heavy. You get the most damage. You might even lose your life. You know, but I'm telling you, man, people have to just be careful when they're traveling on the road. And just be careful as we travel through life. You know, as we travel through life, not only our driving, just be careful what we do. Be careful what we say. Because, you know, this life that we're living in, man, it's not guaranteed to us. It's a privilege. And every day that I wake up, I give God thanks, because it's a privilege. Because so many did not wake up. Yes, man, so many did not wake up. But God is good. God is good. Again, I just want to thank Bishop Martin for an excellent program. Even though when I get back from the airport, I admit I was listening to him about until about a little bit before 7, but when the commercial come on at 7 o'clock, I made a dip, and when I wake up back, it was like after 8. But God is great. Excellent program. What I listen, I enjoy. God is good. And we are here, and you know, I'll be here until probably 12. You know, I think I have something scheduled, hopefully. Don't remember the time, but hopefully it's in the evening after 3, so we can, at least I can be here for a little bit with you, you know, because sometimes, you know, I just don't like to when this station, when we're not on during the daytime. At the nighttime, yes, we'll do some playback or in the evening, but prime time like this, man, love to be here live. And I know if it's even one person out there listening out, you know, some people might just turn the dial. But at least I know there are a few that listen out, and the program has been a blessing to them. And, you know, you don't want somebody to leave the house and go to church and here's the church locked us under there. No. So what I try to do, I'm trying my very best. You know, there are times like, you know, probably in next week or so, I can't see the radio. Sometimes, based upon the schedule and the project that I'm doing, sometimes I have a 10-day period where I just have to look at the radio and just wish it well. And I thank God for Ivy during those moments to hold on the fort. And I tell you, but God is great. God is great. He's a good God, a great God. And I love life, man. You know what I love about life? God is a great equalizer. God is a great equalizer. Everybody, you'll out there, you know, you see somebody who terrorizing a community, you know. You'll have some people in the workplace who make your life a living hell because they're in control. But when you put your trust in God, guess what? He's the boss of all boss. So the man that get a little promotion who put you down, remember, your boss is bigger than him. I'm bigger than his boss. So if your boss is not his boss, he's in trouble. But all I would encourage people, when you get a promotion, consider it a honor and use the promotion to bless others.
you find yourself with money, try to bless somebody out of it. Don't be selfish. I tell you. So God is a great God, and we're going to give thanks. Dear God and righteous Father, Lord, I just want to thank you for waking us up to see another day. I just want to thank you, Lord, for another great day, a day in which you didn't guarantee to us, but because of your loving kindness and your tender mercies towards us. We just want to thank you, Lord, for our families and our friends. Lord, we ask you to shield us from all harm and danger, dear God. Cover us under your blood. Bless us in our going out and in our coming in. Father God, remember those that are in the hospital, those that are critical, Father God, those that the families, they are holding their breath. Them themselves holding their breath and wonder if things are going to be normal again. But I pray this morning in the name of Jesus that the sun will shine again for them. Father God, the sun will shine again for them, Father God. There are so many people, Father God, you know their names, Father God. I just don't want to reveal the names on the radio, but Father God, those that are in the rehabilitation, those that are in the rehab, Father God, even those that are home at this time, Father God, sometimes there are folks that do a surgery and it just don't come out right. Father God, I pray in the name of Jesus for healing. I pray for a speedy recovery. I pray, God, that you'll intervene in that situation. Those that are getting ready to do a surgery right now, Father God, I pray that you intervene, Father God, in that theater this morning. Father God, cover the doctors, dear God, that whatever they do, Father God, they'll do it well. Father God, we just want to thank you for this opportunity to do this broadcast this morning. And I pray, Father God, that the songs that you lead us to will be a blessing. As we are about to go forth, have your way and take control. In Jesus' precious name we pray. Amen. And amen and amen. To God be the glory. I say my short tall sister, Jean. And of course, to Sister Jenny Bless, Vivia, I tell you, blessing to you. Blessing to you. I'm telling you, Vivian, of course, Vivian Shepherd, I tell you, God is great. Deacon Roach and Sister Roach, blessing to you. And each and every one, all the silent listeners, everyone that is listening, Iden listener, you know, and there are some people they just love to just keep quiet. And you know, it's amazing, a lot of idle listener, you know the reason why they idle listen, because they don't believe that you qualify enough for them to listen to in front of others, because they have some friends who they see those friends superior to you. So they just don't think that you qualify. For whatever reason, you're not qualified enough. It's like there are some ladies, you know, they will date some guys, but they wouldn't bring them home to their parents. And there are some guys that date some ladies that they date them, but they wouldn't bring them home to their parents. You know, but God is always in control, man. And that's what I love about life. Oh, Lord of mercy. I find myself with this. And I tell you, I don't know this song. Let me see. You know, I didn't intend, you know, sometimes you're horny, you didn't intend. So let me see this song. I don't even know the song. I don't know. Let me see what's the song.

0: I tell you, man, I don't know. I just click on that song and I say, you know what? I didn't want to play it, look. I wanted to listen, but let's play it.
1: All the sorrows have gone.
0: I do remember November the 1st, man.
1: On my pillow.
0: November the 1st, Sister Ivy dinner banquet at Eastwood Manor.
1: Yeah.
0: Grab your tickets.

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I tell you. All right.

0: you possibly rewind and come again?
1: I'm telling you, I'm telling you, I'm telling you, I'm telling you. Speak to my soul. What a song. What a song. I'm telling you, man, I gotta take it from the top one more time. Cousin Ermine, my short, tall sister, speak to my soul. What a song. And I just want to let you know again, Sunday, November the 1st, Eastwood Manor comes alive when Sister Ivy, big dinner banquet at Eastwood Manor. And of course, it's a fundraiser in aid of the CJ Gospel Hour Ministry. So check it out, check it out, check it out. Again, I just want to thank Bishop Martin for passing the baton over to the CJ Gospel Hour. Excellent program, excellent program. You know, and you know, sometimes you just led to do some things. And I'm just going to go. There is a reason why, because I did not click on this album. There is a reason why the album come up. So I'm just going to let it flow. Let it flow, man. Let it flow. I tell you, it's going to be more music, less talking. I tell you.

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They mocked him. They spat upon him. Then they led him to Golgotha to be crucified. Oh, yes, it did. Yet he opened not his mouth, for he loved us too much not to die. But no one

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One more time from the top. I tell her, Sister Donna Thomas, one more time.

0: A crown of thorns was placed on his head. They mocked him. They spat upon him. Then they led him
1: Chiranakop.
0: To Golgotha to be crucified. Oh, yes, it did. Yet he opened not his mouth, for he loved us too much not to die. But no one

I'm telling you, God is great. God is great. I tell you, Sister Eunice singing Winsome Douglas. And one of the compliments that people pay to the CJ Gospel Hour, they say, boy, sometimes when me hear a nice song and you catch it in the middle, guess what? I just sit there and I know you're going to play it back. I'm telling you, and they say, sometimes you play it back all 2 times. And at the second time I catch you, you know, and because you play it the third time, I catch it. I'm telling you, one more time from the top, one more time. And to the First Lady, Sister Sonia Love, each and everyone that's locked and listening to the sound of my voice, this is gospel music at its best. I tell you, man, we're going to church. We're having church.

0: to the humble doctor.
1: Being a struggling seaman.
0: Sister Sophia Cole.
1: You may rescue.
0: Sister Donnie Thomas.
1: You may say.
0: Sister Valerie Mount Vernon.
1: Souls
0: Sister Michelle Stewart.

0: Blessing, blessing.
1: Blessing, blessing, brother CJ. Could you play back that song for me, please?
0: No problem. And the voice sound familiar. Oh, Sister Norma, the firehouse lady. All right, Sister Norma, I got to take it back from the top one more time for you, my sister.
1: Bless you, bless you, bless you.
0: Bless you, my sister. God bless you. I'm telling you, God is great. We're going to take it from the top one more time. We'll talk it over. I tell you, Sister Shereen Robinson, humble doctor. Valerie Mount Vernon, my Chantal, Sister Sharon Knockup, Sister Sonia Love, Cousin Ermine, Sister Jenny Bless, Sister Baller up there in Connecticut. I'm telling you, man, Sister Michelle Stewart, Brother Goody, Sister Goody. I tell you, Sister Sophia Cole, Sister Donna Thomas. And you don't know, I don't know if Sister Lambert listened to us, if Sister Lambert did get her Google Play. I don't know, but God is great. If you any of the listeners, man, that you see and they tell her they're not getting us on the radio, just give them our number. I just take the number and give it to us, man, because we really miss you all. But I tell you, those of you that are locked with us, we happy, happy, happy to have you on board. But God is great. God is great. We'll talk it over. I tell you, no. Yes, we will talk it over. God is

0: Blessing, blessing.
1: Blessing, blessing. Thank you so much. Thank you.
0: Yes, man. I still remember. Still remember.
1: Thank you so much. Thank you. Bless you. Bless you.
0: Bless you, Sister Norma, the firehouse lady. I tell you, man. I'm telling you one more time. I'm telling you. Sister Jean, my short tall sister. I know you love this one also.

0: Blessing.
1: Bless you, Mr. Seymour. Bless you, Mr. Bless you, CJ.
0: Yes, ma'am.
1: Could you play Dance for My Sister for me? I know she loves it too.
0: All right, Mother Eli. I'm going to take it back from the top for Mother Eli.
1: Thank you. Thank you so much.
0: God bless you. God bless you, Sister Norma. I'm telling you, man. I'm telling you, God is great. God is great. Brother Goody, Sister Goody, we're going to take it from the top one more time. Oh, how he loves me. One more time.

I'm telling you, yes, man, we're going back to the old country church and never look back again. And I tell you, when we used to go to the old country church, it did boring, you know. But now I tell you the truth, it did boring because we never really know Christ as our personal savior, and we were forced to go. But then it was the thing to do. If you were a boy in the community and you wasn't going to church, you know, people would look at you a certain way. Certain young boys that didn't go to church, man, people would look down on them, whether they're Christian or Christian. So we had to go to church. But sometimes, you know, we thought it was boring. But you know what? The good thing, we were listening, you know, but we were not paying attention, because all these songs now, how we come to appreciate them. I'm telling you, man, one more time.

I'm telling you, God is great. God is great. What a song. Listen to the words of these songs, man. I'm telling you. Wow. Sister Donna Thomas, I tell you, God is great. Sister Marcia Bennett, I tell you, man. What a song. What a song. I'm telling you. One more time.

0: I'm telling you, I gotta take it one more time from the top for Donna Marie. I know she loved this one. I know she loved this one. Sister Beverly King McKinley, I tell you, man, God is great. We are having church with the CJ Gospel Hour, man. And as I said, back in the olden days, when we used to hear these songs and we used to see people sing and jump and dance, it's like we didn't understand what was going on. So it seemed boring to us. And we laugh. But there was a good feeling, you know. Even though it was boring, we know something good was happening. We couldn't tell, but you could feel the anointing in the place back then. And it felt good. And you're kind of scared when you get out of the church, even to go break somebody's cane. Yes, man, I'm telling you, man, but God is great. God is great all the time, all the time. Blessing.
1: Oh, sorry. Blessing. Sorry, my handsome boy, CJ. Who? Blessing with much love to you and to my beautiful queen, Sister Ivy, to all the Edwards family, all the Clark family, each and every family member all the way around, from the oldest to the youngest, to my cute little princess. And blessing with much love to my special lady or mother, and just all the family. Blessing, and love, and blessing to the friends of the family also. And blessing, and with love to the ministry families and their families. Blessing, and love to the gospel movement families and their families. I send love, and blessing. Peace and everyone, my handsome brother CJ.
0: I'm telling you, Mother Elaine, much blessing to you, man.
1: Thank you so much. I'm happy to hear your voice, my handsome brother CJ, and happy to see you again. I missed the ministry yesterday because I was in the doctor's office for quite a while. But I know it was a blessing. I know that all the days that I was at the doctor's office, I know the ministries was a blessing. And I thank you, and I thank my beautiful queen and all the ministries.
0: Yes, man. God, it's a blessing, Mother Elaine. It is a blessing.
1: Amen. How my all the family good, my aunt and brother CJ?
0: Yeah, man. All the families are good.
1: Praise God. I'm back under the weather again, my handsome brother CJ, but I'm still blessed.
0: Amen.
1: I got the number one healer and the number one physician, so I'm still blessed. We all blessed, my handsome brother CJ. No sense complaining about nothing.
0: Won't complain. I have a song to play for you in a little while.
1: Oh, thank you so much, my handsome brother CJ. And my handsome brother CJ, whoa.
0: I know.
1: Did it again. I'm loving the fly shirt. You look so handsome, my handsome brother CJ.
0: I'm telling you, Mother Elaine.
1: I'm sorry. Go ahead, my handsome brother CJ.
0: I say God is good, Mother Elaine.
1: All the time, my handsome brother CJ. All the time, every time, and all times, and everywhere, he is good. Amen to that, my handsome brother CJ. So, my answer for CJ, everyone have a blessed day, blessed evening, blessed night in the Lord. And may everyone be safe and well. And I love each and every one of you from my heart. And my handsome brother CJ, keep doing what you're doing. A blessing. You're always a blessing, never boring. These ministries are just so special. And you and my beautiful queen been doing an excellent job. And I love you and all the family, my handsome brother CJ. More love, my beautiful queen. Me lock and me not go nowhere, and the devil is a liar.
0: Amen.
1: Love you, my handsome brother CJ. God bless. Bye-bye.
0: God bless. Bye-bye. No, Mother Elaine. I'm telling you, man, God is great. Always good to hear from Mother Elaine. We're going to take it from the top for Sister Beverly King McKinley. I tell you, man, all the way out of the Bahamas, I tell you, God is great. One more time.

0: I'm telling you, Mother Elaine, this one is for you.
1: I've had some good days.

0: I'm telling
1: you're
0: you,
1: about
0: I'm
1: to lose
0: you,
1: tens
0: I'm
1: of thousands
0: you.
1: Of dollars for
0: I'm
1: your car
0: telling
1: accident.
0: You, I'm telling you, I'm telling you, God is great. God is great. I won't complain. I won't complain. Nah, complain. Can't complain. Shouldn't complain. I'm telling you, Mother Ela. I'm telling you, Mother Elena. I know you love that one. I know this old school. Old school. I'm telling you, man. We're going to take it from the top for Sister Sonia Love also. God is a great God. I'm telling you, man. Life has been so good. I can't complain. I'm telling you, man. When I tell you, I won't complain. Because all of my good days outweigh my bad days. So I have to say thank you. Thank you. I'm telling you, man, what a mighty God we serve. What a mighty God we serve. What a mighty God we serve. All of my good days, can you imagine, outweigh the bad days. We won't complain. So many people complain. Sometimes I complain. But I tell you what, I've got to take it back from the top one more time. Sister Sonia Love.
2: I've had some good days.

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What a song. What a song. 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What a song. What a song. 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

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I'm safe with the pilot who mastered the sea. I'm telling you, man, God is great. God is great. I am safe with the pilot who mastered the sea. I tell you, when we are in trouble, man, we have a tendency to try to just do it ourselves and try to take ourselves out of trouble, while we have the pilot on the sea who mastered the sea. One more time.

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I'm telling you, man. 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I just love this song, man. I just love this song. I'm gonna play another version. Humble Doctor, come back, kid. I'm telling you, Panama Ross, everyone, this is the Beverly King McKinley. I tell you one more, I'm gonna play another version.

I'm telling you, Panama Ross, I wish I'd know, I don't know, but I just have the song. And we're just somebody, it's a pre-release song, it's not released as yet, this one. So we're just rolling with it, you know, until further, till we get the okay to send it out there to everybody. But this is just a promotional song, so you won't find this anywhere, this one, you won't find this one. I'm telling you, man, God is great all the time. Sister Anita, music, music, Sister Anita. We're safe with the pilot who mastered the sea. And I'm telling you, man, there are times when you feel a little discouraged and the sea might get rough and the tornado is there, volcano is there. I tell you, man, the sea get rough and it dark. But out of the darkness, a voice beckoned to me and says, stay with the pilot who mastered the sea. The voice was so sweet, like a prayer to me. I'm telling the man, we got to stay safe with the pilot who mastered the sea. I'm telling the man, I tell you, God is great. I know music is my name, selecting is my game. I'm not ashamed. When it's all said and done, one day I'm going to be in the musical selecting Hall of Fame. Because I tell you, man, at a tender age, I know music. I know music. And I tell you, man, this is one of those songs that drop dead. What you call it? You know, if you was going to describe like you describe a lady, you'd say she's drop dead gorgeous. And if it was a car, you'd say, boy, the car is nice. And if it was a house, they say, man, what a beautiful, beautiful house. I tell a man. And if it was a flowers, you'd say, pretty. It just pretty. You know, this song remind me of a song. I don't know if Donna Marie can recall this song. It's a song when we were growing up as a little kid. And in the community, a bunch of us, everybody never have a radio, but we have radio. But my house was like a house where everybody want to be. And when the song start play, people would run from the next door neighbor and everybody crowd our house and we just quiet and listen to the song in the community. He just said, there is a song. Wait a second. By Roger, though my ship torn apart upon the sea, for you are beautiful and I have loved you dearly, for daily there the spoken words contain. I hear there's a ship lying deep in water, far away England, they say, far away from the land that's endless sunshine. To my de-de-de-de-de-de-de, I have no fear of de-de-de-de-de-de. But all I know, far tomorrow, far away, for you are beautiful, and I have loved you dearly, for dearly they those spoken words contain. Yes, man, it was a song I never forget. At a tender age, Roger Whittaker, I have my friend Lloyd. He was the one that drew attention to it, man. My grandfather loved it. When the song play, oh my gosh, it's like a whole bunch of us. We just stop and listen to that song. This song remind me of that song. I tell you, Sister Anita, I'm telling you, man. Maybe, I don't know, maybe if I have a little piece of that song, I just drop it in a little bit so you might get what I'm talking about, man. This song, when this song used to play in the community, it is not a gospel song. But I'm telling you, man, it was a song. It was a song that really
that really, really touch everybody in the community. I wonder if I can find that song, man. I don't know how to find that. Let me see if I can find that song. But I'm telling you, man, God is great. God is great. Yes, man, the song does remind me. I tell you, I'm telling you, man, God is a great God. God is great all the time, all the time. Oh, man. I don't know where the song is. I think I could find that song. But I just... Let me try again. I'm telling you, man, God is great. God is great. It's CJ Gospel Hour. And people of God, you can't take a shower during the hour. You gotta do it before or after. I'm telling you, man. I'm telling you. All right, I'll find it somewhere.

telling you, what a song, what a song. Yeah, man, this is a song that I was telling you about. Let me see that song. If I can get it.

I'm telling you, I'm telling you. Yes, man, that was just a song. I don't know if I would remember those days, but I was young. And Sister Anita, I don't know if you remember that song. I don't know if Donna Marie know that song, if she's still listening. But I think you gotta be over 60 to remember and know this song. It was a song that a bunch of us in the community, it just captures us. And it would very rarely play on the radio, but whenever it is playing, man, if I'm at the bush and the song play, when I come back, somebody will remind me, my little sister would say, Courtney, your song was playing, you know. I tell you, man, that's the impact this song making the community. Sister Anita, I love it. I'm telling you, man, God is great. God is great. Donnie Thomas, love it too. Yes, man. That was just a song. And this song now, when I hear this song, as Safe with the Pilot, it remind me back then. But back then, I was not safe with the pilot. But you know what happened? Thank God my grandmother pray. Thank God my mother pray. Thank God some relative of hers pray. Even stranger the community pray. And it's those prayer that kept us today. I'm telling you, man. But we are safe with the pilot who mastered the sea. I'm telling you one more time.

0: Blessing, blessing. Blessing, blessing.
1: Blessing, blessing, Brother CJ. Blessed more afternoon. How are you?
0: I am excellent and highly favored of the Lord. And how are you doing?
1: I'm good, you know. I'm good, I'm good, you know. I say just play but that song one more time for Donna Radio, you know.
0: No problem, man. I'm definitely going to take it from the top for her, man.
1: Yes, man.
0: All right, Brother Murray. So, Brother Murray, how you listen to us on the Google Play or the Alexa?
1: On my phone.
0: Okay, to God be the glory. You're going to have to get an Alexa or a Google Play, yeah?
1: Oh.
0: Yeah, man, and that play like a radio in the house, you know? Yeah, man. But if you have an extra phone, you're good to go in, or a tablet, you're still good.
1: Yeah, my phone. May use it on and on my phone. I play it on.
0: All right. God bless you.
1: And connect it to my Bluetooth box, you know?
0: All right. You're nice, man. You're nice. You're well nice. You're good. You're good.
1: Yeah.
0: All right. Big up yourself, Brother Murray. Man.
1: Big up and bless up yourself, too. All right.
0: Yes, man. I'm telling you, God is great. God is great. We're going to take it from the top for Donna Radio one more time. We're safe with the pilot. Oh, master the sea. I tell you, Sister Yvonette, creative designer. I tell you, big up yourself on this one. I tell you, man, what a song. What a song. I tell you, this song, whether you play the... What, as Donna Marie said, whatever version you play, man, it's just drop dead. You just have to just stop and just listen, and it do something to you, man. It do something to you. It brings some chills. If you don't have some chills with this song, something is wrong. I tell a man, I know Pastor Tanisha love it, but I don't think she listened to the CJ Gospel. I tell a man, but God is great. I gotta take it from the top one more time.

0: telling you, I'm telling you, I tell a man I'm never seen nothing like this. I said to myself, I'm gonna take it from the top one more time, because Sister CGP didn't give her a stamp of approval on this song yet. So I don't know if this is one of those songs that go into her collection, but I just see her asking for a replay on this one. I'm telling the man, Sister Carol Williams did not give me her stamp of approval on this song. And I tell the man, I did not get it from some people, but I know, I get it from Donna Marie. Yes, man, I get it from Humble Doctor. I get it from my short, tall sister. I tell him, and I get it from Sister Anita. And I get it from Brother Murray. I tell you, man, and I get it from Panama Ross. And I get it from Sister Beverly King McKinley. But I did not get it from Sister CGP. I did not get it from Audio. I did not get it from Donna Radio. I did not get it from Blackie Mother. I did not get it from Miss Mount Vernon. I'm telling you, God is great. Blessing.
1: Blessing, Minister CJ.
0: Yes, Sister Sonia, love.
1: I'm telling you, God is great. The Lord is good. Asking God to bless you guys.
2: Minister CJ,
1: you know, when you have that bubble that come up in your throat. Hallelujah. Although we have the pilot that guiding us through, Minister CJ. This flesh.
0: Yes.
1: This flesh in your throat.
0: This robe of flesh that we wear.
1: Minister,
0: he make us falter, but guide our step, hold your hand all the way.
1: I am telling you, Minister CJ, play this song, Minister CJ. The Lord bless you.
0: God bless you, my sister.
1: Telling you, let you go way back, look back,
0: yes, ma'am,
1: in our situation.
0: Mm-hmm.
1: You know, in my situation.
0: Yes.
1: It just, you know, you're trying to say, well, you're going to fix, it's not fixed, you're fixing it, you know. But you're saying that you crossed over that bridge.
0: Yes.
1: That hurdle, he saw us through that hurdle. And he's going to see us through, because he's pilot, you know. But the thing is, this flesh, we want to things to happen instantly.
0: You're so right, my sister.
1: He is going to see us through. He's going to see us through. But we just have to have patience and endurance. I'm not going to let off that word, endurance.
0: Amen.
1: Endurance, Minister CJ. But we just give God thanks for someone like you, each and every one that sit in that air chair. It's not self doing this. It's the Holy Spirit guiding you guys and to these songs that it minister to us. So, you know, we don't have to wait till Saturday and Sunday that the pastor minister to our spirit. But when we are here by ourselves and listen to these songs minister to our spirit, we go closer to the Lord. Minister CJ, thank you. Thanks, Donna Radio. Because if she never come with that in her, you know, what she say about family, I'm looking into my family. Minister CJ, you know, sometimes you wish you have a lot of brothers and sisters, but when you look at you only have one only.
0: I'm telling
1: and
0: you.
1: And we don't live good. Eh? Minister yes. CJ?
0: I'm
1: the
0: telling
1: sisters
0: you.
1: Sisters that in the ministry treat you better than your blood, Minister CJ.
0: Uh-oh.
1: Oh, Minister CJ.
0: Yes, ma'am.
1: I'm play this song because I need this bubble to burst. Yes, ma'am. Today.
0: I'm telling
1: God bless you.
0: But you know what? I want to leave something with you. What you call a stranger from near is better than relative from far. Stranger from near is better than relative from far, because you know the when and you could be living in the same house, you know, but you're a distance away, and
1: yes,
0: and your next door neighbor treat you better. So your next door neighbor is like a stranger but near, but you see, but the one in your house is so far. So a stranger from near is better than relative from far.
1: Amen. Thank you, Minister CJ. God bless you.
0: God bless you. God bless you. I'm telling you, man. I'm telling you, God is great. God is great, sister. CGP, I tell you, man. I tell you, just stay with the pilot who mastered the sea. What a song. What a song, man. I tell you one more time.

I'm telling you. One touch. I'm telling you, Sister CGP. I tell you, God is great, my short, tall sister. I don't know where is my short, tall sister, but I'm telling you, man, music. I just love these songs. These songs, I tell you, man, it just touch you. It just touch you. Sister Donna Thomas, I'm telling you, man, God is great. God is great, Sister Anita. I'm telling you, man. Sharon Knockup, Sister Joan Peterson. I tell you, brother Goody, Sister Goody. I tell you, man, God is great. One more time.

man. 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And if Sister Ivy did listen, I would have dedicated this one to her also. But God is great. God is great. We're going to take it from the top one more time. This is gospel music at its best. It's gospel music at its best. And it prevents your life from being a mess. One more time.

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But in the meantime, we got to use wisdom in whatever we do. But it's an encouraging song to let you know sometime we can let go. Sister Sonia Love.

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Some people are blessings, some people are lessons, and some people are only passing through. The hardest thing you'll ever learn is knowing when to stop holding on. If they've already decided to leave, don't lose yourself trying to make

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Sometimes a goodbye isn't punishment. Sometimes it's protection. 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Some people only fit your yesterday, not your tomorrow. 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

0: I'm telling you, sometimes you just have to let them go. It could be your mother, it could be your sister, your brother, but still have room for forgiveness and welcome them if they choose to be a part of you. And you gotta get some reassurance that they're not just coming around because they need a favor. Because if you can help them, but don't try to be too emotionally attached when you see they come around again, because sometimes, you know, somebody swing at you and miss, and they want to get back closer to you so they can knock you over this time. I'm telling you, man. But we must have room in our heart for forgiveness. Have room for forgiveness. But at the same time, we got to know when you let go. If somebody is causing you more hurt than anything else, you know how many people I've seen in relationship, and every time they call you for the last 10 years, every time they call you, they complain to you about either their kids, their husband, their wife. And they're having so much heartache, 10 years of misery. You got to know when to let them go, man. Let them go. I know some people, when they call you, they cry like a baby. And sometimes you can't even hear a word they're saying. They're just crying because of a relationship they're in. And they refuse to let go, and it causing them more hurt than anything else. But what the enemy does, that person will be nice to them once per month. Once per month, that person might hold the door for you. But the other rest of days, they just let the door just slam in your face. But the one time they hold the door for you, that allow you another 3 years with them. And the one time they choose to say, "Would you like something to eat?" That's another 3 more years of misery. The wickedest man out there have some good in him. The wickedest woman have some good in them. So sometimes when they do a little, make sure they follow up. You gotta let them go. Let them go. I'm telling you, man. God is great. One more time from the top. Sister Anita, Sister Joan Peterson.
1: Let them go.
0: Sister Sonia Love. Listen,
1: can I tell you something? Everybody who walks into your life isn't meant to walk with you forever. Some people are blessings, some people are lessons, and some people are only passing through. The hardest thing you'll ever learn is knowing when to stop holding on. If they've already decided to leave,
0: I say you can't make one patty and a cocoa bread cost you to spend 3 years of misery.
2: Let them go.
0: You can't let a little hug cost 3 years of misery.

I'm telling the man, I gotta take it from the top one more time. You know, it's like you have a unruly kid, and that kid is in your house for 4 or 5 years, need to go. In the 20s, they're giving you a heartache. In the 30s, they're giving you a heartache. And one evening, they might come, and because they're talking to somebody on the phone, and they want the person to think they're cool. Good evening, mommy. How are you, the son? Everything all right? And you give him another 6 more years in your house of misery. You're going to die young. Don't let a little one hello and a one good morning. It got to be good morning, good afternoon, good evening, good night. Then you can keep them in your life. But if it's a good morning once every 6 months, because somebody is listening that they want to impress, because they know the right thing to do, you know, but they choose to do it to somebody else. They just don't want to do it to you. It is good for you. You know, sometimes you're at your workplace, you know, and you might be getting married, and you give some supervisor invitation. They will not come to your wedding because they can't bear to come to the wedding and see people treating you with respect and giving you love and everything focus on you that day. They will not come. And some co-workers are like that too. Some family, if you're having a birthday celebration, they will not come. They'll make an excuse not to come. You're getting married, they'll make an excuse not to come. But if you die, they'll show up. And then them saying to themselves, boy, I wish I have the opportunity to make it right. But because the enemy blind their eyes, while they have opportunity to make it right, the enemy blind their eyes. And sin will make you look stupid. There are people that talk to their spouse some way, and they're in church and speak in tongues and jump around. And there are some people that when they are in the crowd, they are so loving and nice to their spouse. And if you see that treatment that you get when you go home, let them go. Let them go. I'm telling you.

Can I tell you something? Everybody who walks into your life isn't meant to walk with you forever. Some people are blessings, some people are lessons, and some people are only passing through. The hardest thing you'll ever learn is knowing when to stop holding on. If they've already decided to leave,

Can I ask you something? Why are you fighting to keep someone that God is trying to remove? Sometimes a goodbye isn't punishment.

telling you, I'm telling you, man, I gotta take it from the top one more time for Sister CGP. Let them go, man. This world have so much people are miserable because they're holding on. And sometimes people hold on to cars too, you know. Sometimes you hold on to a business. Sometimes you have a business that is making money. You have a good saving in the bank and the business start lose money. And say you have a business place. Say you have a dry cleaners. And I should say on Gunnell Road. And the dry cleaners doing so good. You take out a loan of say 50,000. You pay off that loan. You end up buying a home. You have a nice car. You have 500,000 in the bank. And that business is losing money. And you try 50,000 in it and it's losing. You try another 50,000. Hold on to your 400,000. If you even have to go look a job, so you don't have to touch your 400,000 and you live off that job. Don't be ashamed to let go of that business. Somebody else might take it and it's more successful, but sometimes it's time for you to let go. And you stay in that business, you lose 200,000, then you lose 300,000, you lose 400,000. When you only have 100 left, you say, Jesus, my God. Look, I wouldn't have to worry another day if I had that 400,000. I could do so much things. I could buy a little car. I could take 100,000 and go to Jamaica and just put on a extra couple of rooms

and my mom house and use it for Airbnb. And you start looking at that, and by the time you spend off all your money, you got to know when to let go of that business. Let go. Hold on to the little that you got. Keep your house. Keep your car. Keep 400,000. You try 100,000 and it didn't work. We got to know when to let go. Some people hold on to some property. You know, you hold a person. You have everybody move out, all the kids. You're holding on to this big house. And people offering you good money for it. And you refuse to sell it because you're so emotionally attached to it. Until you worry about the house give you strokes. People come. Your kids, they sell the house and put you in a nursing home. While you could have been happy. Or you could have known somebody that know that you were going to lose that house and give it to them for little and nothing. And we say little and nothing, a house that they're asking for, say, for example, 500,000. You could have sell it to your tenant for 375,000. And you would have lived good, and you'd have been happy, and your tenant would have take good care of you because you remember how you, him or her, remember how you used to take care of them. But you will hold on too long. Sometimes you're on a job and it's time to go. It's time to move off that job. Time to retire. You're 65, 66, 67. You hold on to that job until they fire you. You might get something, but you're not going to get everything that you were supposed to get. Sometimes you got to know when to let go. The husband running around on the street, and you know, and you keep holding on. The next thing, he end up with AIDS. You got to know when to let go, people. And I'm not telling people to let go so quickly, you know. If you want something, you work and try your best to hold on to it. But there are times when enough is enough. I have job before, they didn't respect me on the job. Them send me too slow. And I'm just trying to get to the job. You know, I'm just trying and they say I'm too slow. And one night, I just got mad and I punch out my card and say I'm going home. And the boss begged me to stay. Please don't go. He didn't have enough workers. And I tell you, next few weeks I find myself cooking at McDonald's, being one of the fastest grill cook. But if I didn't attempt to let go, and they didn't realize that I don't have to stay with that job, that I wasn't learning anything at McDonald's. All they want me to do is just sweep up, mop up, clean off the tables. And we're on the back and five of us around there and things like so. Headers go sweep up and mop up. And because I have manners, discipline, and good behavior, they took advantage. They took advantage. But one night, I couldn't take it no more. And I decided to leave. And then, before that, I remember I was in a situation I was supposed to show up at 4 o'clock. And they call me and tell me to come at 7. And they used to do that to me, you know. Sometimes I show up at work at 4, they say things slow, I gotta go at 7. One evening they call me and they tell me to go. I said, nope. 8 o'clock they call my house. I'm not coming to work. 9 o'clock, my mom said they're on the phone. I take the phone, they beg me to come and say, we'll pay you from 4. I went in, and I tell you, man, sometimes we just have to know when to let go.

Can I tell you something? Everybody who walks into your life isn't meant to walk with you forever. Some people are blessings, some people are lessons, and some people are only passing through. The hardest thing you'll ever learn is knowing when to stop holding on. If they've already decided to leave, don't lose yourself trying to make

0: Blessing, blessing.
1: Blessing, Brother CJ. Blessing, blessing.
0: Blessing to you, and how you doing?
1: Brother CJ, I am doing great. I'm fine. I'm doing the best I can do in the name of Jesus.
0: Yes, man.
1: Brother CJ.
0: Yeah, man.
1: This song that you are playing here.
0: Yes, man.
1: I'm sitting in my basement all morning listening to you.
0: Wow.
1: I didn't go no place.
0: Uh-huh.
1: And this song that you are playing here, it moves me from off the chair.
0: Wow.
1: To call to you.
0: Wow.
1: Because some man and some woman.
0: Uh-huh.
1: And the woman is turning cross with their life and they won't let go.
0: That's true.
1: So woman have some husband and the husband is turned across with their life and they won't let go, they still holding on. And the final hold on is death.
0: Amen. And sometimes mash up.
1: And sometimes mash up and beat up and block up and broke up.
0: Yes.
1: And they don't want to let go. Some man have a house and it's killing him dead. And my borrow money from Tom Dick and Harry and he can't manage it and he won't let it go.
0: Won't let it go.
1: But I say, just sometimes the man have a job and must get up all 5 o'clock in the morning to go to his job and when he go there, when weekend come, he can buy candy because I will not my work for, and he won't get up, look for another job, he won't let go.
0: Won't let go.
1: But I say, the word is Lord, let go.
0: Yes.
1: But I say, you are bringing this out and a lot of people out there right now who will not let go. This is for them.
0: Amen.
1: This is for us. Not even them, for us. I wouldn't put myself out of it. For us.
0: Yes.
1: A lot of people live in this country and they can live in Jamaica and they won't let go of America.
0: Yes.
1: Until they force them out and handcuff.
0: Uh-huh.
1: Oh, Jesus Christ, my God. This is a message.
0: Yes, man. Let go. You have to learn.
1: Brother CJ, this is a message. A message. You got to put this on the forefront every day.
0: Yes, man. And you see, comrade, let go. We're not saying letting go is easy, you know. It's going to cost you some hurt.
1: It is hard to let go and it is hard to let go. But sometimes for a peace sake,
0: let go.
1: For your life, and for your salvation, you have to let go, Brother CJ.
0: You have to let go.
1: Brother CJ, you have to let go. And don't look back. Don't be like wife, look back.
0: Amen.
1: Let go. Let go in Jesus' name and ask God to take your mind and your thought off of the things of this world and let

0: go and move forward. And Brother CJ, sometimes a man sort of says, why? But you look so young and look so good.
1: Yes, that's true.
0: So let me tell some Brother CJ, God bless you, my brother, this morning.
1: God bless you.
0: God bless you this afternoon from your start until now. You have a preaching.
1: Yes, man.
0: A preaching. I hear a play, sister, the lady from down south, what's her name? Rose, what's her name? This morning, they play a couple of songs.
1: I know. Let me tell you this.
0: I have some
1: Beverly Palmer.
0: She
1: yes.
0: came to the banquet when right. I told her yes, that she man. Was coming, but nobody hear from her anymore.
1: Yes, Sister Rose, Beverly Palmer, Beverly Rose.
0: Beverly Rose. But I see those songs was cutting deep down.
1: Yes, man.
0: And let me say something to you, but you've been preaching. You don't have to read the Bible. You've been preaching in the Word. Because you know what? 99.9% of people who get saved through gospel song. Not the reading of the Bible.
1: Amen.
0: Because man, they start with the Bible and the person falls asleep. But from the gospel, man get up and move himself.
1: Yes, man.
0: So, brother, see there. God bless you, my brother. I'll keep on keeping on. And by the grace of God, you'll see me next month. Next month, no?
1: Yes, man. Next month.
0: Next month, the first Sunday, right?
1: Yes, man, the first Sunday next month.
0: Well, I'm not looking for no discount tickets. So I pay my full share.
1: All right, thank you so much, comrade. I appreciate, man.
0: Yeah, man, I'll be there. You know, I don't know, but by the grace of God, I will be there. So, God bless you, my brother, and God keep on keeping on.
1: Thank you so much, my brother.
0: And you're the only person who can stop yourself. Nobody can stop you because Amen. God has anointed you to Amen. Preach the gospel to the poor through the ministry.
1: Yes.
0: So you can't you can't let go.
1: Amen.
0: That you can't let go, but other things you can let go.
1: Yes,
0: and let
1: man.
0: It continue. So God bless you, my brother, and I'm listening. I'm locked with you.
1: God bless you, comrade. Thank you so much.
0: Yes.
1: I'm telling you, man. I'm telling you, it's good to get phone calls like this, you know, man, because you know what? It's encouraging. It encourages you. I tell her, Sister Unique singing Winsome Douglas, bless your heart. I tell her, man, then they say encouragement, sweeten labor. I tell you, God is great. We got to know what to. And I say, letting go, not easy to do now, you know. Let go sometime mean you have to get rid of the old car and stand up at bus stop and freeze in the morning. But you know what? Because the old car was costing you too much money. So you let go and get a metro card. And when you get a metro card, and eventually, every week you spend $300-$400 on the car. And you still a whole car. You can't trust to go Brooklyn with that car. And you keep spending money on the car. Let it go. There are some people that will nose in and say, oh, you so drive and in there at the bus stop. Yes, make them say it. Make them say it. You got to learn to let go. You know, make people say, boy, look how they used to love him, man. And then just mash up. Hey, if you don't let go, you're going to die. One of the worst thing to position to be is into a miserable home. Solomon say a man rather live on top of a roof than with a miserable wife, a nagging wife. And you know what happened? It goes to the man too. A woman rather live out a street than live at home with a nagging man. You know, I'm telling you, man, but God is good. God is good. We just have to know when to let go. And sometimes we let go of things too easy and too quick. Nowadays, there is not enough loyalty. As a little disagreement, people let go. I'm not talking that. I'm talking about you reach out to somebody now. Say right now, say, Sister Swanna Love call me, and Sister Swanna Love say, Brother CJ, good morning. And I say, Sister Swanna Love, how much time me tell you to say morning? Or something like that now. Or something like that, and Sister Swanna Love feel that I embarrass her. You know what Sister Swanna Love should do if she really love me? She call me up here and say, Brother CJ, I was so embarrassed. I'm ashamed to call back. You know what I'm going to say, Sister Sonia Love? You know, I was...

0: doing it in general, you know, Sister Sonia, love. I didn't mean to hurt you. I rather you call and say morning, good afternoon, anytime, more than just no call. Sister Sonia, love, trust me, man. You like my little, even though I don't know if you're older than me, you're like my little sister, and I love you and First Lady, and I don't want to lose you. Hey, and it's said and done. I'm going to make sure before the week is over, me a touch base with Sister Sonia Love, and me a make sure give Sister Sonia Love some reassurance. You know what I mean? That I love her. And you know, me even go talk to First Lady and say, First Lady, me mess up, you know. I mess up with Sister Sonia Love, man, but you know how much me love on a man. And I really deeply, deeply regret it, man. Believe me, and you teach me a lesson how to talk to people with respect, to, you know, and I'm gonna do that. And if I hear from Sister Sonia Love in a month, me go call him and say, "How you do, Sister Sonia Love? You all right?" And after me keep reaching and reaching, if Sister Sonia Love decides that she done, me not done, but me let go. And I've open arms waiting for her to come in, but you still have to know when to let go. You gotta know when to let go. And I'm hoping that I didn't offend anybody when me say Sister Sonia Love. Sister Sonia Love, me know me can't use your name because me know say, you know, but God is great, man. We gotta know when to let go. But I give you an example that you don't just have your marriage and somebody come to you and tell her say, then see your husband with a girl, I didn't see your wife with a boy, and you just let go so easy. No, don't let go so easy. But if that person not treating you with no respect, that person go and come, you don't know where that person is, when you try to talk to them, then cuss you off and talk all kind of way, and you try to seek counseling and them no one seek the counseling and then keep on doing your harm, let go. Sometimes you have to run away. You know, one lady says she have to run away for her kids them, you know, and she said the reason why she run away for her kids because the man threaten her, say any day she walk away him go kill her. So him couldn't, she wanted to run with the kids, but she said she afraid she might go run and him go catch her. So the easiest way to run is to run without the kids, cause him love the kids them. And she run, and for a while, and guess what happened? In the long run, she end up reunite with the kids, and him long for see her, and he didn't, and tell you what, him lose a good thing. And now, him respect down to the ground where she walk upon. And the kids them feel bad for no say him did let she them they were left, but they understand. If she stay, she probably would have died. And then frustration comes, she probably would have killed one of those kids. Because you can't catch Kwaku, you catch him shot. You know, a lot of time parents he'll treat their kids because of the husband or because of the wife, or because of the stepfather, or because of the stepmother. Sometimes you gotta know when to run. I'm telling you, man. Let me play the song one more time from the top. Sister Sharon, knock up, Sister Sonia Love.
1: Listen. Can I tell you something? Everybody who walks into your life isn't meant to walk with you forever. Some people are blessings, some people are lessons, and some people are only passing through. The hardest thing you'll ever learn is knowing when to stop holding on. If they've already decided to leave, lose yourself trying to make them

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Why are you fighting to keep someone that God is trying to remove? Sometimes a goodbye isn't punishment. Sometimes it's protection. Not everybody can go where God is taking you. Some people only fit your yesterday, not your tomorrow. So stop reopening doors that heaven

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I'm telling you. But for those of us that have good people in our life and we appreciate them, and sometimes, you know, there might be a little misunderstanding here, a misunderstanding there, but good people, this one dedicated to you.

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Then one day somebody leaves this world, and everybody wishes they had one more chance. Sam the Motivator. Never give up.

0: brothers and sisters.
1: I'm telling you, I'm telling you, what a song. What a song, I tell you, man. If you ask me what I was gonna do when I get on the airways, I could not have in my wildest dream tell you that I'll be selecting these songs. It just happened. It just happened, Sister CGP. It just happened. And one does lead to another, and I'm just led to play all these songs. So let me take this one from the top one more time.

0: Blessing.
1: Blessings, my brother.
0: Oh, you do. You want to call me on the after-year number?
1: Okay.
0: Thank you. I'm telling you, man, God is great. Because what happened, I have to keep put the mic when they call the on-the-air number, but the off-the-air number just come right through. I can talk and they talk. God is great. Blessing.
1: Yeah, blessings, my brother.
0: How are you doing, my
1: blessings
0: sister?
1: Blessings to the family.
0: Yes, man.
1: Blessings to the comrade and families. I love your choices of music.
0: Yes, man.
1: I'm listening to you on and off with your little chit chat, interesting.
0: Yes, man.
1: I love what the comrade said.
0: Yes, man.
1: But sometimes it's hard to let go, you know.
0: Yes.
1: But again, I heard you use an example, you use Sonia Love.
0: Yes.
1: Sometimes we have to have self-control. And I find not having self-control, it's what tearing good friendship apart, good people from being in your circle. For example, you're having a bad day.
0: Uh-huh.
1: A son of love call. Blessings. Blessings, my sister. That's not you to talk to her like that. She'll go talk to you, but she'll go hang up.
0: Uh-huh.
1: And say, something all right.
0: Mm-hmm.
1: Oh, brother CJ, talk to me, sir. Then Peter so call in. Blessings, my brother. Blessings, my sister. How are you? Right there, so you're crying, Sonia, you know.
0: Mm-hmm.
1: Because Sonia said, then how Peter so get that warm welcome there, you talk to me, sir.
0: That's true.
1: You see, in life, we have to work on ourselves. And we have to work on self-control. Every day we wake up, we're going through something. And if I see you calling me, and I'm in a situation where my tone, my action, overall, I'm not pleasant, I'd rather not answer.
0: Yes.
1: Because to answer you, hi, Donnery, how you doing? Well, go on, Brother CJ, what you want?
0: Yeah.
1: Right there, so you're hung up.
0: Mm-hmm.
1: And if tomorrow you see me, I call you, and I won't answer because you wonder why I answer you like that. We have to answer and talk to people with a good attitude, good self-control. Because some people, they're easily hurt by people that they put out the love to. And when they're hurt, they don't know how to reconcile because they don't know what attitude, what personality are going to come out. So we have to have self-control.
0: Yes, man. You know what I realize now, you see? Nowadays, people are easily offended than before. And as much as you see folks now, you see folks that's quiet and don't say anything, you know that those people have more self-esteem than the one that you see on top. A lot of people, even some of those bloggers, right? The reason why they do it because they want to get attention. They want to get love from people. And when they don't get it, they go bananas. There are people that have all thousands of bloggers. And because somebody say one negative, they lose 200, then they lose another 100, then they're down to square one. And then now, the one thing that they have going for them, they mess up and let it gone. Sometimes your wife is the only thing you have good going for you because you yourself, you know all that good. And you mess up and lose that wife and you're in serious trouble.
1: Yeah. And it come back to self-control too.
0: Amen.
1: Because if you have your wife, and like I said, everybody going through it. and you come home and she does not cook, don't take your anger and bring inside. Find out why she didn't cook.
0: Amen.
1: Find out if she's okay.
0: Amen.
1: Don't just come in and just make she feel like she's not worthwhile. Oh, you're there all day and you're not cook. Oh my God, what can't come in? No.
0: Yep.
1: Ask her what happened. And then you will get an answer. And then you said, okay, we can do takeout.
0: Amen.
1: So in everything, even with myself, I learned that self-control and the tone that you approach people with is what turns people away from you. Because sometimes we wonder why people don't want to be around us. And you don't know me like that. And I meet you and I'm like, Brother CJ, every minute, nobody want to be around me. But then you get to know me.
0: Mm-hmm.
1: And you see the faults.
0: Yes.
1: Because most of the time, we don't see our faults.
0: Mm-hmm.
1: And if you and I are good friends, I expect you to tell me my faults so I can work on it to have people around me.
0: But you know what happened? Most time when you tell people their fault, you lose them. Even if you do it in a decent way, people don't want, very few people, like 3 out of 10 will take correction. But 7 out of 10 people, they feel like them a big man, them a big man, them a work, them want money, them a push, them want key, and you come tell them what to do. But you know what happened? The Bible, I think in Proverbs, it's if Populated was reading it this week too. Fools only interested in their own thought, but a wise person seek for wisdom. That means, sister, if you wise, you take instruction. And that's the beginning of wisdom, you know, to take instruction.
1: Yeah. Because a question put to me this morning, and the person said, I use you as example. I use the comrade as example. You and I are friends, but you're not friend with the comrade. No, you and I are friends. Yes, you're not friend with the comrade, but I'm friend with the comrade. And you are giving me an ultimatum that you and the comrade not friend, so I'm not supposed to be friend with him. No. You can't tell me not to be friend with him. He and I don't have an issue. Whatever issue you and him have, you find a way to work it out.
0: Amen.
1: But you cannot tell me not to be friend with him because you and him is not friend. So when me no broke up with him, two's and him a friend, no one over here. So no.
0: That happen all the time.
1: No, I'm not doing that.
0: We see it happen. We see it happen in front of our very, very eyes.
1: No, we can't do that. If you and I are friend, and your friend with comrade, and you have that affair comrade, don't tell me not to talk to him. Because tomorrow when you're not friend and me mix with him, you have to find a way to go fix it.
0: There you go.
1: So we have to have our own opinion, and we have to know how we talk to somebody and how we approach people. Because people are, yes.
0: And what we said about each other when we're hungry behind the back. Go ahead now.
1: Yeah, because people are going through a lot.
0: Mm-hmm.
1: And sometimes the tone and your action towards them just let them bitter, and you put them in their shell and don't want to be in your presence because they don't know what in space you are. So, if you have, you and I are friends, and we also talk often, and your sister, we just go at it, and me a call, you better you not answer.
0: That's true.
1: What not answer me? What going on now? What you want? No, man.
0: Mm-mm.
1: No. Check yourself. And then tomorrow, now you call, boy, nah. Me sorry, you know. Me da go choose it. Like, self-control. It's best if you don't answer. Because how many times you're going to keep repeat the same mistake? How many times you're going to apologize? There's going to come a day when the person don't want to hear any more apology.
0: Amen.
1: So they let go. They let go.
0: Mm-hmm.
1: So we have to have self-control and know how to approach people and know how to talk to people. And that's something that myself working on too. Mm-hmm. Because, Brother CJ, you know me how I woke up to my head.
0: Yes.
1: And I'm going through a lot with my brother. And, you know, there's a take a toll on me.
0: Yes.
1: And if I see her call me, I answer, you know. I say, my brother will go on.
0: Mm-hmm.
1: He say, here ya. Yeah, I say, here ya. I say, look, we can't talk to you right now. Because me dear work and me I go through a lot, right, you know. But yeah. Me I get back to you.
0: Yes.
1: Me talk in a good tone. Me
0: yes.
1: Give you the option to know that I am going through a situation. I answer you good. I don't answer you in a way where you're going to wonder what you have done. I kind of give you a little bit for you to know that I'm going through something. So
0: yes.
1: I will call you back. So these are things that we need to work on. Because I have somebody and I call and I said, did you hear? I use it as an example. Did you hear from Brother CJ? Man by the yard?
0: Uh-oh.

0: So I said, check the number and look who you talk to. You know who me at me and bodyguard? He said, you know, you have a good day. She said, no man, no man, Donna, we can't. Me say, have a good day.
1: Mm-hmm.
0: And I hung up because I have to count to 10 because disrespect can come in less than a minute.
1: Mm-hmm.
0: You understand? And I don't want to cross that line.
1: Mm-hmm.
0: So I'm just saying, and people that are listening, we have to have self-control and how we answer someone, because that person one day is going to get up and let go, because mm-hmm. nobody want to be greeted or talked to like that.
1: Amen. And everybody, you see, everybody want people to be around them and love them, but yes. they're not willing to do what it takes for somebody to love them. You know, say some people, you see, every time I know them, I know some people go to a three marriage, and it's always somebody else's fault. And them have a girlfriend, and them will say, why, you know what, me I go try that one, you know, because the first one, she did eat too much. The second one, she don't know if he save. The next one, boy, everything he want, give him parents. And then this third one, oh, that one, he cook and clean and care about me, and him love me, you see. And when you live together, you can't get along with them again. Yes, you broke up. Boy, you know what, me no bother with no relationship here, man, because me no lucky with relationship. Mm-mm. And I'm not lucky. You did not make the effort, because, you know, believe me, Sister Ivy have 25 reasons for never make this marriage last. And me have about 10. Never for make it last. So you know what happened? If I had take advantage of those 10, I would not be married today. And if I didn't take advantage of one out of them 15, we would not be married today.
0: Yeah. And again, to Brother CJ, sometimes it's good to just tell a person the truth.
1: Mm-hmm.
0: Then have to go back, run over Brooklyn Bridge and come back over yourself. Because when you do that and the person finds out that you lie,
1: mm-hmm.
0: they let go. Sometimes the truth is better. The truth is honesty.
1: It
0: because
1: hurt,
0: me asleep on your sofa, and just when you look, you see the cushion a sink, and you want me left. Just tell me, say, boy, Dana, see if you can find somewhere go now, because you say, tea, I know, I hit me half a comma date. And it's just a thing that we can't refurbish it or whatever you call it. That's fine.
1: Mm-hmm.
0: But now come, boy, Donna, you know, so me get one cheaper place, me I go move. So, you know, it's smaller, me can't accommodate you. Now me gone, let me see one of your good friends. Well, you know, me just a couple from around a CJ. You know, around there again. I said, no, he move. What do you mean he move? Right there, so now me not say you're a liar.
1: Mm-hmm.
0: Right there, so now me let go. Because if only I had honest to me. So sometimes the truth, so this is a music where we can meditate and we can learn from. Because self-control, honesty, let people feel love. Let people feel appreciated. Because, Brother CJ, like you said, you find people easily get offended.
1: Mm-hmm. Yes.
0: I find, I don't know if it's offended, but I find people just want to be treated with love. They want to talk to with love. They want to talk to with respect. They want somebody to be consistent.
1: And you know what's the difference, as I said, in this world, especially when we were living back home in Jamaica versus here or back home in the Caribbean, wherever island we from. When you wake up in the morning, you know, I like two little room, you know, everybody sleep together, you form that bond. But you see, when you wake up together, You have a friend next door when you cool and I play dollyhouse together. Me have a friend me go and play marble with them. My uncle Paul have a friend who go and play cricket with them. My sister Lana have a friend who love to dance and then practice the dancing move. And even though we're brothers and sisters and we're close, we don't in each other face. Everybody have them space. And in the evening when we come together, we bed, who for wash them foot and go with bed and everybody bungle up together. But I tell you what would happen when breakfast time, everybody sit at the table. And when the table can't wall, somebody get one little chair and draw near, or some people sit down on the floor. We all eat together and we talk and we laugh to the same jokes. And lunchtime, the same thing. So even though we were together, we have our space, but we have our moment where we come together. Now, what moment does kids draw together? Because number one, everybody depend on cell phone. You know, say cell phone grow people, and even older people that are in their 50s and have a relationship with their husband, then grow apart because of the phone. Because there is so much thing. The husband love to watch Facebook, you love to watch TikTok. And on a take on a time and grow apart because of the phone, because of technology, because of what you call it now, material things. You know, him get a nice car and him have to polish up the car every time. You get a nice car every weekend, you have to go check your auntie car. You want to show off with your auntie. And you know, your girlfriend them from Jamaica, where you so look down upon you, you want to see them, you want them see you drive a Benz. So different things. But if we focus on God, focus on God, we can make it.
0: Yeah. And you know, running a ministry, you're going to have your ups, you're going to have your downs. But an idea came to me. I'm going to pitch it to you. We can agree, disagree. When you're running a ministry, there are days that you might mess up. There are days the minister might mess up. There are weeks you might not hear from some of the families. You wonder what you do because you're human. You wonder if you say something. You don't have everybody's number. But we're going to find a way to either once a month or twice a month where we can have like a little meeting. And you can hear what somebody like, what they dislike. What in the ministry you love? What you think can work better? You understand what I'm saying? Just to hear other opinion. What difference can we do? What can you do different to make it? You understand me, Brother CJ? Just to hear some other family's opinion.
1: I would love to. And sometimes, do you see? Yes. Not hearing them opinion, you better have. Because there are some things. So? Yes, because I remember, you see, Chad Royal used to intimidate me. I love him. But he used to say, Brother CJ, I hate when you say I'm telling you, man. Can you cut it out? And there were times when I tried to cut it out and I couldn't cut it out and I wasn't effective. And I wasn't effective at all. Until one day, him and I had a little difference. I'm telling my mind. And because of me telling my mind now, and I thought I would have been kicked off the radio, but I did make up my mind now. Me, I go now. And when I tell my mind, it was something simple. There was a guy we used to, you know, everybody know the daytime program was mine. But when he passed and see me in the studio, him come and tell me that Chad say I must leave. And him take over and start play secular and the gospel people, them upset. And, you know, so one day Chad asked me to play a commercial at 12 o'clock. So I was there at 11:45. The guy come and say, you got to go. Chad say you have to leave. I'm in control now. So he was there. So when I play my song, I say, anyway, I got to go now. God bless you. Take care. so-and-so come up next. So I was there packing up my CDs together, putting my CDs together, and Chad came inside of there and said, "What's going on, CJ? I left you here and I gave you a specific instruction to play the commercial," which Chad has, I can't blame him, because, you know, you get money for the commercial and you're supposed to play at 12. And me tell you, yes, and when me look, me see the next brother, I play. Chad say, "What's going on?" And I didn't like when he talk to me. I get vexed and I say, "You want no? Me not have to see up on your radio now. Me a big man. So you want no? As of today, me done with the radio. So you see, you give me how much message? You give me message and tell me if I play the thing. But then you send somebody come tell me if I leave, are you in charge?" Chad looked at the brother and say, "Did I give you any message?" Everything don't know, you know. "Did I give you any message?" I said, Chad raised him up. And Chad said, "CJ, when the commercial finish, play. So I was there. I was playing. I wasn't comfortable. But after that, I said, "Boy, you know what? Me not change me, I'm telling you, because when me run out of lyrics, I know nothing to say. What me I go say?" I'm telling you. And from there, so the band just go off and we just take off. And as I said, I respect down to the ground with Chad Royal walk and love him, still love him. We had little disagreement, little misunderstanding, but one thing with me no hold on pan grudge, and Chad no hold on pan neither. So we good today. I don't know where he is. I haven't spoken to him in probably about 3-4 years. I remember during COVID, I called to check up on him. But I don't know where he is now. But I know wherever he is, respect due to him.
0: Yeah. I would love to hear that guy, though. Ian the Messenger.
1: Yeah, there are a lot of people you'd like to hear from them.
0: Yeah. But I'm listening. I thank you for your time. Thank you. Thank you, Radolin. Thank you. I'm listening.
1: God bless you. I'm telling you, God is great. God is great and very interested. You know, we place music all morning. Then we had a little interaction. And we're winding down. We have another half an hour to go. But we're still going to continue to give you some encouraging songs. I'm telling you, man, God is great. Do I still have anybody lock with me? If you're lock, and you were enjoying the program, just give me a call, 718-709-5337. When you call me on the regular number, I can answer you, but I have to go the old way. I gotta take my microphone, put over it for you to get through, because what happened, there is a wire that's messed up, and you know, we order the wire. Thank God it's not the phone, it's the wire. So I don't know when it's gonna come. So right now, for now, we're operating on the off-the-ear number. So the off-the-ear number becomes the on-the-ear number. So you could call us at 718-709-5337. 718-709-5337. Blessing.
2: Blessing, Brother Caesar. I enjoy your program. God bless you. And ever bless Lena. Okay?
1: God bless you, Sister Norma, the fire lady. God bless you.
2: Bless you.
1: Bless you now, man.
2: Okay?
1: All right. Love you. I'm telling you, man. God is great. God is great. All the time. And of course, you know, we're operating at 50%, but we're still good. We're still blessed. There are folks that, you know, have ways of getting us and listening to us, you know, but we're still blessed. And as time goes by, I believe that God is going to work out an avenue where we're more accessible to older folks, you know, find a way how we can reach all the folks who don't have Wi-Fi. But if you have a family member and they used to listen to the CJ Gospel Hour and the radio dial, and they can't get us anymore. What you could do for that family member? And you know, is if you, you know, some of these phone company, they'll give you a free tablet and your plan. 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Yes, man. Blessing, blessing.
3: Blessing, blessing, my bubble blue brass, Minister CJ. Thank you, thank you, thank you.
1: Yes, ma'am.
3: God bless you. I love you, my brother.
1: Love you to my sister.
3: Love you, love you, love you. God bless.
1: God bless, God bless. I'm telling you, man. So I guess this was only Sister Sonia Love and the Firehouse Lady. And of course, Dana Rady was listening. I think it was only those three people listening. Valerie, good man, bless your heart. But I'm telling you, man, 718-709-5337. 718-709-5337. 718-709-5337. Yes, man. So, you know, you can buy a tablet and put it on your plan, you know, and just let your grandmother or your auntie or your older family member who can't afford the Wi-Fi listen to the CJ Gospel Hour. You know, and of course, you know, because there are a lot of folks, man, that want to listen to us right now, and they're not hearing us, and they're like fish out of water. And you know, we have a certain amount. The other day I purchased a good amount of the Alexa, and I'm ready, you know, for the Alexa. Yes, man. So we have Alexa available. And the Alexa is for $80 because I pay $79 plus tax for the Alexa. But there are times on sale, I saw some on sale and I bought them at the sale price also. But I'm not going to sell it at the sale price when the sale price is only there once in a while. Because when I pay $79 for it plus tax, it's like 80 something. So I'm paying 80. And then I'm going to drive and come to you and connect it. So I think $80 is reasonable to sell it back for. You know, as I said, I love to be honest as possible, because you might see one of them on sale and you say, oh, brother CJ, sell it for 80, I'm going to get it for 55. Or I'm going to get it for 40. Or I'm going to get it for 30. I'm going to get it for 20. But when I go to Best Buy, it's $79. So we're selling them for $80. So, and believe me, I'm not looking to make a profit off the Alexa. I just want people to have access to the CJ Gospel Hour. Yes, man, because I believe this program is a good program. It put us together. It has a togetherness, and I can tell you this. It started out with Royal Radio, and when Royal Radio went off the air, we took the mantle. Sister Spence, myself, Pastor Needham, Brother Stephen, you know, then it was Sister Spence, myself, Elder Needham, we took it by here, because radio almost fall apart, and we took it, and we take it to another level. We could have quit, we could have given up, but we never give up. We just continue with the ministry, and you know, the CJ Gospel Hour come on board, and we're taking it to another level. And we just band together by us just giving people all these names. I'm not the one that name everybody. Some people get their name from Pastor Needham. Some people get their name from Sister Ivy. Some get it from me. I would say 85% of the names, I'm the one that give the names. but you have the rest 75% I'm the one that give them the names, and the other 25% a combination of everybody give the names. And because of those alias name, it's so catchy and we're able to gravitate to each other. Yeah, man, we're able to gravitate to each other. We're able to form a bond and we feel like family. There are people that are listening in Jamaica, Canada, England, Jamaica, and it just seems as if all of us are underneath the same roof. And we are going through challenging time now with the ministry, but we just want to hold our family together, man. Sister Baller is still locked. Sister my short tall sister is still locked. Sister Joan Peterson is still locked. Yes, man. And it's not only the CJ Gospel. A lot of ministries are going through challenge because we had there were radio dial that folks could turn on to and tune into us, and it's not available. But there are ways out to reach out, so we just asking everybody to help. You know, if you're like, you know, you're knowledgeable enough and you know how to set up an Alexa, you can call up Brother CJ or Sister Ivy and say, Sister Ivy, I have little time today, you know, so I can set up two Alexa. Because there are folks out there that need the Alexa to set up, but Sister Ivy and myself, we don't really. Ivy can help herself a little. Ivy could set up the Google Play a little, but not the Alexa. So we need help in that department. So if you know how to set up an Alexa, you just call Brother CJ and say, Brother CJ, whenever you're going to check Sister Shirley, call me. Because there are some folks that I'm not even going to sell the Alexa. I'm just going to just go there and just set up the Alexa if they have Wi-Fi. And the thing about it, you know, you're living in an apartment building and you have a next door neighbor. You can just ask them for the Wi-Fi, you know, and they can even program it. I'm programming with your Alexa. They don't even have to tell you their Wi-Fi. They just connect your Alexa to their Wi-Fi. And you're able to get Wi-Fi. You know, because that Wi-Fi is strong. Somebody live on the fourth floor. You can live on the first floor. And you're able to get their. They can program the Wi-Fi for you. And you know, we just have to just look out for each other because it's ministry. And you know, normally people don't want to give people their code because you don't want everybody to come on onto your Wi-Fi. But no, people ain't doing that so easily. Mostly, you know, older folks, you give them your Wi-Fi and you just go up there and just with them, or they can bring the Wi-Fi down, bring it down to your apartment, program it down to your apartment, and then just leave. And take it and plug it anywhere in the surrounding area in the building you go. You just plug it in and give it a few minutes to just reset and you can get the CJ Gospel Hour. So, you know, we're asking for your help to help a next door neighbor. You know that you are getting it on your phone and your next door neighbor not equipped. You know, you have Wi-Fi. You just... Brother CJ, give me the Alexa. You just program the Alexa and give it to your next door neighbor. Yes, man. Because I know some people on a fixed budget, so I'm not looking to sell them the Wi-Fi, the Alexa. You know, I have probably about 8 or 10 individual, and those individual, I'm not even going to sell them the Wi-Fi, the Alexa. We're just going to give them the Alexa, but we just want them to get the Wi-Fi. So let us help each other. If you can let somebody program it on your Wi-Fi, it's not gonna take nothing. You're not gonna pay more money per month. It's not drawing a lot of signal from your Wi-Fi. It's just have to have the Wi-Fi to keep it going. So help out a brother, help out a sister. To God be the glory. To God be the glory. Great things He has done. And you know, we just want to do some of those campaign, man. And I want to let you know that on Sunday, November the 1st, our road lead to Eastwood Manor is our big fundraiser dinner banquet at Eastwood Manor, 3371 East Chester Road in the Boogie Down Bronx. Yes, man. And I'm telling you, man, I'm just trying to figure out a way, because there are some restaurants that used to listen to us on the radio, and they're not able to listen to us no more, and they don't have no Wi-Fi. A lot of places, but you know what? God is in control. God is in control. And we're just going to do our best. We're just going to do our best. So, let me get back into the music. And remember, the number to reach us is 718-709-5337. 718-709-5337. Any day that wire will come and we're back to our original number, but at least you'll have this off the year number, you know, so you can use it. I'm telling you. So let me get back into the music.
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0: I say you catch me Saturday morning. Enjoy the life I live. I'm gonna try to start Saturday morning at 5 o'clock and just roll the music.
1: I don't need a mansion sitting on a hill.
0: Some of these beautiful songs.

0: she do. I said we're gonna be giving away some of the elixir at the banquet. And thank my ancestors every time we meet. Won't be a lot, no. Everybody can come get sick one, but at least we might give away at least half a dozen elixir. Losing their soul. So if you want and you want to pick up an elixir or two to give away that night. Everything they own, I'm rich enough to sleep at night. Blessing, blessing.
1: Blessing, brother CJ.
0: How you doing? How you doing, brother Goody?
1: Doing good. I enjoy your service today all morning.
0: To God be the glory.
1: I love this song, man, especially the one that...
0: Safe with the pilot. Yes, man.
1: Oh, Lord.
0: Yes. That is.
1: We have to get that song somewhere.
0: I know. You know it. You know it's like it's a song that is not released, so we just have it as a promotional song. So we have to hold on it for now. Eventually, we let it go. But when the person do all what them have to do, then you know what I mean. Yes, man.
1: Yes, that song, I love it, I love it. I heard Sister Donna request it this morning too.
0: Yeah. But there is there's about three versions, you know, but the one that I play today, that's there is a version you could get. But this particular one, you know, that one is a little dicey.
1: Right. Really good. And today, I'm telling you, it was good all day. I listened to everything.
0: Yes, man.
1: Yes, sir. I know you're ready to go off now, so I just want you to know I was listening all the time.
0: Glad to know you're listening, man. And as I said, encouragement sweeten labor. And when
1: it's sweeten PNP too.
0: Yes, it's sweeten PNP too.
1: You forget.
0: Yes, sir. Actual bad.
1: You can't ignore that one.
0: Yes.
1: You know, I hear people all the while, you know, it's encouragement, sweet and labor. I never hear them say sweet and PNP.
0: It's sweet and PNP too.
1: Yeah, man.
0: Yes, man.
1: All right.
0: So, thank you so much, Brother Goody. Brother Goody, you know if you set up the Alexa?
1: No. I don't know what to say, you know.
0: All right.
1: Because I was going to get one.
0: Yeah,
1: because the one I have, it will play when you leave it, but sometimes you go back, it stop.
0: Yeah, I know. You know what happened? There's a challenge out there now with that, so you just have to just start it back when it stop.
1: You know, that's what I did.
0: Yeah, man, I hate that. I don't know the reason for it. I'm kind of trying to check it out. I don't know the reason for it. Maybe because so much of us have Alexa. Then probably I say, boy, I get worried. I don't know. I'm going to find out, though. I'm going to find out.
1: Yes. I think Claudette maybe could set it up anywhere.
0: Oh.
1: When I get it.
0: Mm. All right. No problem, Brother Goody.
1: Yeah.
0: Yes.
1: That's right.
0: So God is good, man.
1: All right. Yeah, so.
0: All right. Say hello to Sister Goody for me and Goody. Sister Claudette Gooder also, all right.
1: God bless. Okay, sir. Good.
0: Bye-bye now. I'm telling you, God is great. God is great. I feel blessed, man. And you know the thing about it? I wasn't supposed to come on, you know, because I have something to do. But then I say, you know, maybe it's in the evening. And I just say, let me stay until 12. But Ivy was supposed to be back, but she called me, but I don't know how she would have done it because she get in from work and she go to the laundromat. I didn't want her to come nowhere near the radio today, so I just stay and hold that because I know she would have been too tired to just come from work, go to the laundromat. So I just hold down the fort. Whatsoever I have to do, I gotta just do it later. And I wanted to do tonight too, you know. I want to make sure, you know, I really want to do tonight. You know, I want to be backups with some of these, you know, as Sister Ivy and I were talking, and she said when she retire, she going to take on some of the night programs again, you know. And it was fun, and we had our night audience, different from our day audience, and we're looking forward to get back in that groove again. But it's not easy, you know. Sometimes I come in and I said I'm gonna go on, and I sit down and I listen to, like Pastor John, and I tell you, sometimes I wake up back and I say, oh, too tired to start. But I'm gonna get in the group, though, especially in the winter time, when you know I'm not going outside. I'll definitely. I'm telling the man one more time.
2: Listen.

And when you hear this song, you, if you're in the social, you could type into the chat room. If you're on Facebook, you just type in and let me know that you're still locked.

I'm telling you, when I've gone the last mile of the way, man, I just want to let you know life is about hellos and goodbye. So make sure your hello be good ones, because pretty soon it's time to say goodbye. And the race is not for the swift, but who can endure to the end. And the last mile of the race you run is the most important part of the race you'll ever run. I want to say on the behalf of Sister Ivy and myself and the rest of the CJ Gospel Hour family, we just want to thank you all for tuning in, man. It was a pleasure, a privilege, a honor. I tell you, some of the greatest programs are the one that you never plan. Some days I come fire up and when I get, I just can't get the program. I just can't get a feel of the program. But I just come with an open mind and the program come natural. God bless you now. God bless you now. And remember on November the 1st, Sister Ivy dinner banquet. Everyone that's listening to the sound of my voice, invite somebody to come out to the banquet and make it a success. Yes, man, it's all about the big dinner banquet Sunday, November the 1st. Music provided by the CJ Gospel Entertainment. MC will be Brother CJ and Sister Ivy. And of course, Minister Patrick Reed will be there. And of course, Minister Caswell Daly will be there. Minister Douglas will be there. Pastor Jabez will be there. And you never know, but I'm telling you, man, we're going to have a good time. And I tell you, we want to give away some of the Alexa that night. Yeah, man, at least half a dozen Alexa we want to give away. And if you out there, you're listening and you want to sponsor Alexa to give away, that's fine. Wouldn't mind if we have all 30 if we give away that night. We just give them away random. I'm telling you, man. But God is great and he's in control. And I tell you, I know Sister Beverly King McKinley is locked on Facebook. I don't know if anybody else on Facebook is locked, you know, but if you're on Facebook and you're still locked, just go to the cjgospelhour.com. Sister Beverly King.

0: 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And I'm looking forward. And of course, coming up next will be Pastor Tensie Dennis, is scheduled to be next. And of course, followed by Pastor John at 5. And later on at 7, 8 o'clock, you never know, might catch me on that Wednesday. So God bless you. So call a friend. So everywhere you go, man, you tell a friend about the link. If you tell a friend about it and you have my phone number, just call me and just make that person give me the number, or I just send the link to you and you send it to the next person. If you don't know to forward the link, you just make that person give me their number and I just send the link to them, because, you know, we want to have this thing, people from all over lock with the CJGospelHour.com, because everything else is, we don't have the license for it. 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Guess what? That's, we got the copyrights for that. Sister Anita, I don't know if you're still locked. Sister Joan Peterson, I don't know if you're still locked. Sister Jean, my shout out, sister, don't know if you're still locked. 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I'm telling you, God is great. God is great. God is great. Hold on. Yes, man, so Pastor Tensie is next.
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0: Tobago sounds sweeter on Friday, October 30th, 2026, when Services for the People in Need, along with Sherry Scott, present the first annual Gospel Dinner Gala. Well, again, Friday the 30th, 2026, featuring Jabez, also Golda McFarlane, music by Glamour Wayne himself, starting 8 p.m. to 1 a.m. Where to keep you? The Compound Hall, 190 Linden Boulevard, St. Albans, New York. And look here, the ticket is for $125. Whole heap or something. Also remember, they'll be having a cash bar with premium mocktail, not cocktail, mocktail, and seal. And look here, just to impress, because there'll be a grand prize. 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But prize for the best dressed male and female. Me, I get that. You think I lie, me, I tell. Call that number here, 718-674-5712. Again, 718-6.
1: It is here again. 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
0: Master of Ceremonies for the evening is Pastor Hyacinth Folks. 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Nevlin and Leith Morgan. This dinner banquet will be on Sunday the 15th of November beginning at 6:30 p.m. and will be held at the Eastwood Manor, 3371 East Chester Road, Bronx, New York. For further information, you can call 914-258-3374. That's 914-258-3374. Come with your friends and family, and come with lots of praise and worship, eatings, and lots of fun!
5: Hello, my friend, come here.

Got them, cause them a chat we first. Then you know, no say Sunday, November 15, 2026 is when we bash men in a Bronx. Yes, I saw me here. Yes, Eastwood Manor, 3371 East Chester Road in a Bronx. Make me tell you something.

0: yes, Bishop Michael McInnes will be there. Minister June will be there. And Minister Christopher Lenyon, who love sing and lift up foot, about be there. Me say this, and look here, MC is going to be Pastor Icing Folks. Me like the name. Look here, admission is 1:30. Make we get them there quick, because me here say they got the door is 1:45. Children is for $60. And look here, them have to be children 6 to 12. Look here, and them say, come and bring an item. Don't know who names them, but I mean, I don't care. Curry go fast. If you want more information, 914-258-3374. Look here, everybody come. Miss Sunday, November 15, Eastwood Manor, and the banquet dinner, me and Yamitri. Miss come, we are go fast.
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4: So when me I said they not no number. 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
3: 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And then if you want to tailoring alteration or poster in this, you know, call Rolly. Yes, 646-538-2734. When we say Razor Express, them bad, then turn up. Your head are going to look decent. Thank God.

0: never sounds sweeter. And Friday, October 30th, 2026, when Services for the People in Need, along with Sherry Scott, present the first annual Gospel Dinner Gala. Well, again, Friday the 30th, 2026, featuring Jabez, also Golda McFarlin, music by Glamour Wayne himself, starting 8 p.m. to 1 a.m. Where to keep you? The Compound Hall, 190 Linden Boulevard, St. Albans, New York. And look here, the ticket is for $125. Holy for something else. So remember, they'll be having a cash bar with premium mocktail, not cocktail, mocktail, and seal. And look here, just to impress, because there'll be a grand prize. Of course, grand raffle, but holy for ticket and something. But prize for the best dressed male and female. Me, I get that. You think I lie, me, I tell. Call that number here, 718-674-5712. Again, 718-6.
1: It is here again. 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
0: Master of Ceremonies for the evening is Pastor Hyacinth Folks. 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Neville and Elise Morgan. This dinner banquet will be on Sunday the 15th of November beginning at 6:30 p.m. and will be held at the Eastwood Manor, 3371 East Chester Road, Bronx, New York. For further information, you can call 914-258-3374. That's 914-258-3374. 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
5: Hello, my friend, come here, make we chat them, cause them a chat we first. Then you know, say, Sunday, November 15, 2026 is when we bash men in a Bronx. Yes, I saw me here. Yes, Eastwood Manor, 3371 East Chester Road in a Bronx. Make me tell you something.

music. Me SM Bishop Michael McInnes will be there. Minister June will be there. And Minister Christopher Lennon, who love sing and lift up foot, about be there. Me say this, and look here, MC is going to be Pastor Icing Fox. Me like the name. Look here, admission is 1:30. Make we get them.

0: quick, because me here say the garden door is $145. Children is for $60. And look here, them have to be children 6 to 12. Look here, and them say, come and bring an item. Don't know who names them, but I mean, I don't care. Go, go fast. If you want more information, 914-258-3374. Look here, everybody come. Mrs. Sunday, November 15, Eastwood Manor, and the banquet dinner, me and Yami Tree. Mrs. Come, we are go fast.
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1: Yes. Yes. Yes. New York City. And the world is agreeable to you. Good evening, good evening, good evening to New York City. And the world listening this afternoon. We know a lot of people listen to our broadcast. I just want to greet each and every one in the precious name of Jesus. I'm so happy that you were able to take the time this afternoon to come by and be a part of this broadcast. It's a very special day. It's a day for the kids. And any day we dedicate it, any amount of time we dedicate to the kids, it's always special. It's never enough. But it's special. So this afternoon, I hope you will have the time to sit back, relax, let your hair down, put your feet up, wrap your arms around your child, and be a part of this broadcast. It's kids' time. It's that time when we say, I love you to our kids. Very important. They don't hear it enough. They need it. It's a part of their development. Yes. Kids need to hear those magic words. Those magic words. I love you. Right? Because if they don't hear it at home, oh, they're going to hear it in the street. And you don't want the guy at the deli down the road to be saying to your 13-year-old daughter, I love you. So I want you to get into the habit of looking at your kids and saying to them, I love you. It's most important. My name is Pastor John. I'm from the Divine Church of God. We are located at 697 East 219th Street, right at the corner of White Plains Road. And we are there every Sunday morning at 9 a.m. I'd like to invite you to come down and fellowship with us. Right? Because, hey, I am guaranteed to be blessed. You will be blessed. Oh yes, you're blessed by the worship. You'll be blessed by the testimonies. You'll be blessed by the songs. So don't be afraid. Come on down and spend some time with us. It's a very special month. So we want to say happy birthday. Happy birthday to all the kids born in this beautiful month. Yes, happy birthday to you, and God bless you. Oh yes, you know, we like to do this because there are lots of people, you know, your birthday come, nobody says hello, nobody says happy birthday. So if you're celebrating a birthday in this month, we want to wish you a happy birthday and God bless you. It's also a special month because it's Pastor Appreciation Month. Yes, Clergy Appreciation Month this month. Time for you to tell your pastor how much you like him, how much you appreciate him, and all that kind of stuff. Yes, it's very good that people should do this kind of thing, you know. Show some appreciation to your pastor. Because a lot of our pastors aren't paid. Yes. Church not making enough money to pay a pastor. So just appreciate the pastor. Squeeze that little thing in the pastor's hand, you know. Yes. And by the way, me name Pastor Tina. So if anybody want to appreciate me, feel free to call me and show your appreciation. I take food stamps, traveler's checks, Zelle, Cash App, everything. Just send it over in, as your appreciation. You know, I invited some people to come down to this church about 2 weeks ago to my appreciation service, and none of my friends them not show up, and nobody's alright. Me still have friend, right? So, if you can, don't be afraid to appreciate your pastor. Don't be afraid to let your pastor know how much you love him. This month is also a special month for the ladies because it's Breast Cancer Awareness Month. Breast Cancer Awareness Month. Ladies, we have to take care of the family jewels, right? We have to take care of the family jewels. So, if you have not yet done so, you need to make an appointment and go check the jewels, all right? Go do that check. It's simple, it's easy, and it can avoid a lot of things because breast cancer creeps up on you. Here's another important thing about this month. Domestic Violence Awareness Month. This is Domestic Violence Awareness Month. You would think that in this day and age, you know, there's nothing like domestic violence. But, you know, you still have women beating their husbands. Yeah, domestic violence. You have a few men that might be beating the woman, right? We want to bring an end to domestic violence, especially in the church. Yes, you not believe said domestic violence in our church. So let me speak to all the pastors who are beating their wives. Stop it, yes? Domestic Violence Awareness Month. And domestic violence take a lot of form. It's not just beating, you know. You have emotional violence, you know. Lock shop on the man and them kind of thing there. Now get home and no money if we do our thing. Yes, violence. We want to avoid that. Domestic Violence Awareness Month. On Sunday night, we had a very, you know, good broadcast. You know, we talked about something I considered very important. And, you know, we're going to take a look at that this afternoon. But I want to say to you that, you know, it's important that you speak to your kids and let them know that you love them. Right? Because the kids don't hear it enough. They're not going to hear it in school. Well, they might hear it in school, but do you want them to hear that in school? In the stairwell, in the bathroom, in the corridors, you know, on the field. You want them to hear it at home. You want the kids to know that you love them. No matter the kind of trouble they give, man, they need love. Maybe the trouble they're giving is just that, a crying out. They're crying out for love. They're crying out for help. So don't be afraid to let your kids know that you love them. It's important. And that's one of the things we emphasize. And we do it with this song. Sing along, please.

0: yes, we have to express love, right? And lack of love is what I think leads to something of what I want to talk about, to parents. Yes, parents, listen carefully to what I'm saying. You know, I came across something last week that, you know, shocked me. I didn't know that this was going on, that this existed, right? You guys might know, because, you know, my audience, I respect my audience. You know, they are far more intelligent than I am, right? So you might be aware of this. A thing they call sextortion. Sextortion, right? These people that come online with your kids when your kids are online by themselves, right? And, you know, make friends with them, get them to do stuff, and then extort them. Sextortion. You know, I want you to listen. Please, I want you to listen to this, right? Because I did some research and I came up with some stuff. I couldn't believe it, all that stuff was going on. It's the amount of kids that have, you know, responded to the pressure by committing suicide. It's crazy. So if you're listening to me this afternoon, I want you to take note of this, right? And make sure that you are aware of what your child is doing online. Who are they talking to? Who's talking to them? What are they saying? Right? Is your child acting funny or strange? Why? You need to stay on top of this. This is kids' time. We're talking about kids here. Because some of the kids that have suffered, 12-year-old, 15-year-old, 17-year-old kids, committed suicide because of the pressure that was put on them by these predators. I want you to listen carefully to this. Oh, yes. You'd never believe it.
1: Ends with the kid caught in a crisis.
2: Sextortion reports have jumped fivefold since 2019, and Roblox just added age checks and chat limits to slow the threats.
1: One teen's call to a local online safety coach shows just how quickly things can go bad.
3: Arrested over 300 internet predators in my career for the Naperville Police Department.
1: Rich Mustaki is a retired detective and nationally recognized child cybercrimes expert. He trains cops, parents, and kids. And last night, one of those teens called for help.
3: And one of the students that I taught told me that he fell for it. He's being sextorted or asking him for money. So I'm a resource to the kids that I teach, and I show them what to do and what not to do. And he survived it.
1: Mustaki says what happened less than 24 hours ago started like so many cases do, with a friendly, maybe flirty hello and a game, a post, a friend request that seemed harmless.
3: The National Center for Missing and Exploited Children has an AI program that runs in every social network, gaming platform, and cloud service in the United States. Let's say there's some grooming chat in Roblox. What'll happen is this AI program will flag the conversation.
1: But once that chat moves, there's no monitoring. That's why they push kids to private chat. Then they collect personal details, your dog's name, your sister's school. In one real case, Mustaki says the predator used 30 fake accounts to gather info, all to use against the child later.
3: So in one account, he says, oh, what kind of dog you have? In another account, they talk about babysitting. Oh, is this your sister? Where does she go? In another account, talks about the parents.
1: Then comes the photo. Not theirs, but an image taken from another victim. And then the line
3: is, if someone sends you the text message, now you owe me one pick, you are about to be a victim of sextortion.
1: And the fear takes over. Kids think they'll get in trouble. They hide it, they panic, and many never report it at all.
3: I don't want to be grounded. I don't want to be embarrassed. I don't want to get my phone taken away. So they try to handle it themselves.
1: From there, it can escalate fast.
4: Do not give in. Do not start sending these people money.
1: Kevin White is a special agent with the FBI Chicago office. He tracks these cases across state lines and international borders.
4: Sextortion is underreported, even with the amount of cases that we have, for a variety of reasons. People are scared. People don't want to get in trouble, or they think they're getting in trouble.
1: The schemes come mostly from overseas, with the majority tied to criminal groups in West Africa. White says the victims have been as young as 7.
4: People think that if I just send them one photo or I just send them a couple $100, that it's going to stop.
1: But the threats keep coming, and that's where some kids freeze or worse.
3: Unfortunately, you know, they are causing a lot of suicide with our teenage boys.
1: Convinced they've done something wrong, convinced no one can help. Wright says even if you send a photo, there's still a way out.
4: The FBI is committed to going after these bad actors, and we are going to find you. We are going to work this case, and we will see justice, and we'll get it.
1: But agents need evidence, so don't delete anything.
4: Preserve communications. Keep a text message, something on a video game platform. Keep those messages, because that is going to give us the best chance to track this person down.
1: And don't assume you're the only one.
4: Well, they cast a wide net. There might be 20 or 30 kids who are the victims of this crime. If we get one person of the 30 coming forward, that leads us to one bad person who's committing all these crimes.
5: Rostocki tells parents to change the way they talk about technology. 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And for federal resources to report abuse or remove images, head to fbi.gov/sextortion.
2: That's such an important conversation for parents to have with their children.
5: And not an easy one, but that's what makes it important.
2: No, and I think even before it happens, say, look, this is out there. If this happens to you, because it's real, it's happening.
5: Yeah,
2: it's so scary.
5: The FBI agent there said, don't panic, don't give them any money, don't give them any more photos, and it's not too late to take your case to the FBI.
2: Great conversation to have with all of your kids. Okay.
5: But it can start with...
0: Yes, New York City. There's a little synopsis of what sextortion is. Your kids are online, and these people, you know, whatever way they do it, they jump online with your kids, talk to them, make friends with them, send especially the young boys who are curious about that kind of stuff, you know. They send a naked picture to your son or to your daughter, and then says, you owe me one. And then when your son or daughter sends back a picture to them, that's when the problems start. They start to pressure them and threaten them. Oh, I'm going to send this picture to your pastor. I'm going to send it to your school. I'm going to send it to your friends and all over Facebook. And the kids get nervous and they ask some money. And when they pressure these kids and they can't come up the money, there are so many stories of these kids committing suicide. It happens. It's out there. And I want you to understand that our kids are being trapped in it. Let me say it again. Be sure you know what's going on with your child online. Who is your kid talking to? What are they talking about? Right? So many young boys have gone ahead and committed suicide because of the pressure they put on them. Right? Your kids are not safe by themselves. You need to monitor, right? I want to give you something else. This kid that committed suicide after they pressured him, right? I'm telling you, it's crazy. It is crazy what happens, right? So let me see if I can key this up so that you can know what's going on. So that you can be aware, right? I want you to be aware of this. So this is what I'm doing this afternoon.
6: Does any part of you worry about me being here 24/7?
0: This is what I'm doing this afternoon before we get into some more music, right? Our kids are not safe, right?
7: The program contains mature subject matter. Viewer discretion is advised.
0: Oh, yes.
8: Something like that, yeah. We're building Instagram profiles. Yeah, take a couple of
9: that's great.
8: Going from this.
9: Now we just have to edit it.
8: To this. Looking like the perfect targets. Young boys. For an alarming blackmail scheme. We set up fake names, add photos, and post comments.
10: Just to make the accounts look lived in.
8: Follow popular accounts, dating apps, chat networks.
10: It says follow for more.
8: Because the scammers look through follower lists to find their victims.
9: So I have someone following me already. It's been like seconds.
8: That's how sextortion begins. These criminals pose as young girls and lure boys into sending a nude photo. Then, they blackmail them.
9: Oh, Bella is talking to me. She says hi.
8: Bella's now messaging two of our accounts at the same time. Look at that, just bored. Can we be friends? What we're doing is just a test. We know there are families across Canada living with the brutal reality of sextortion. We're in Bay Fortune, Prince Edward Island.
11: Happy birthday to you and many more.
12: Hey,
11: rise.
12: Carly, this wag here's
13: heel. Oh, you're singing.
8: We meet Carl Burke and Barbie Lavers, their 17-year-old son, Harry, a sextortion victim.
11: Yeah, so this is an area in the house that the boys had confiscated. It became the man cave.
8: Harry's presence is felt everywhere.
11: This is actually Harry's room. Yeah, so this is where Harry spent his time.
8: His room, filled with reminders of dreams unrealized.
11: Those are his military boots that he was using when he was in the reserves. And I wear them when I'm doing stuff during the day just to feel closer to him, right?
9: Yeah, absolutely.
11: Yeah.
8: He loved being a cadet.
11: He said, I want to make Canada better. And this was the way he figured that he could do that.
9: You're standing right here.
11: Yeah.
9: When he told us that.
11: And I really feel he would have, but that was taken away. Harry and I spent that day together. We had done father-son things.
8: He tells his dad about a girl he's messaging on Instagram.
11: Harry had come to me sometime in the afternoon to say he was talking to this girl around his age from Nova Scotia. And he showed me her picture, and it all seemed very real.
8: But Harry's situation unravels quickly. He confides in his dad.
11: That evening, Harry came to me, and he said, Dad, I screwed it up. And I said, what do you mean? And he said, well, I shared pictures. And he said, they're looking for money. And I said, we can't send the money, Harry. I knew what extortion meant. Yeah. I said, they'll just keep asking for more.
8: They call a family meeting.
9: Harry was sitting right there, and I was there.
11: Barbie was here. Harry explained to Mom what had happened, and during that conversation, we were all upset. And Barbie actually got a message.
9: On Instagram from the same person. Same person. This individual that said,
11: I'm going to destroy
9: him. And I wish Harry had never seeing the message.
8: They make a plan to call police in the morning. Harry's parents don't know he's still being hounded well into the night. The scammer sends his photo to other cadets and threatens to send it to his commanding officer.
11: In Harry's mind, he figured everything that he had worked so hard for was gone. He figured this would interfere with his chances within the PEI regiment to go to the Royal Military College and become an officer.
9: I just feel so... He was sitting in the garage, and I said, what are you doing? And he said, oh, I'm just writing some thoughts. And I didn't ask him what he was writing, tried to be respectful, but it wasn't uncommon for Harry to journal. But he did do that. So we talked for a minute, and I went to the door, and I turned around and I said, I love you, Harry. He said, I love you, Mom. He was writing his note. I didn't ask him what he was writing. If I had asked him.
11: So there's a lot of blame, self-blame that we have. We don't blame each other, but it's the guilt that we carry every day.
8: Harry dies by suicide less than 12 hours after connecting with his scammer.
14: From hard hats to steel-toed boots,
0: listen,
14: Rangers got your safety needs covered.
0: This is important. This is very important. And I hope some parents are listening and understand the value of what I'm saying when I say you need to find out what your child is doing.
8: Child exploitation tip line CyberTip telling us it receives 50 to 80 reports a week. While girls are targeted too, 85% of victims are boys. And Harry is one of more than 50 boys across North America, Australia, and the UK who have died by suicide. In Canada, since 2021, there's Daniel Lintz from Manitoba. William Doiron from New Brunswick. Carson Cleland from Northern BC. And this 14-year-old from Southern BC. These are just the reported tragedies. Experts warn the unreported cases could be much higher.
10: I think this is the worst scam in the world.
8: Paul Raphael is a cybercrime analyst and leading expert on sextortion.
10: There's no other scam that I think even compares to this.
8: Paul's pored through hundreds of conversations with sextorters. We ask him to analyze ours.
10: Yeah, so interestingly enough, I have actually seen this profile picture before using the name Bella, yes.
8: Huh.
10: And this, with 100% certainty, is a sextorter.
8: Because look at that. She kept pushing us off Instagram.
10: So these criminals very quickly try to take their targets to usually an encrypted messaging platform to try to make sure that their Instagram account doesn't get banned immediately.
8: This scammer, Bella, does exactly that. So she says, wow, you are looking good. The replies keep coming. Can we have some fun? And then she says, show me your and I will send you my full naked video in return. We're not going to do that. I think we're going to have to shut this one down.
12: Yeah.
8: The conversations get explicit. In just 24 hours, 7 separate accounts ask us for nudes. Later, in a stunning twist, another scammer messages us.

0: grabs our headshot, alters it with an intimate image to sextort us. Answer me right now. 4, 5. He's running a countdown, demands a $50 gift card.
1: Don't try me.
2: Angry face.
0: He's threatening to post the picture online.
1: How much you have in cash or bank? Answer me.
0: Then he calls us.
3: Hello?
2: I don't have any money. How can I pay you? I don't have...
0: When he calls again, we reveal who we are.
1: Listen, my name is Asha Tomlinson. I'm a journalist with the Canadian Broadcasting Corporation in Toronto. We know that you're sextorting us. This was a fake profile. He hung up.
0: As for Bella, she leaves a clue about her real identity when she texts us from a Nigerian number. So we call.
1: What's your name?
4: My name is Jane.
1: Okay. And so you had the profile set up as Bella, right?
4: Yeah. What do you want in particular?
1: I guess I'm just trying to understand why you scam people.
4: Because people don't have money.
1: You don't have money?
4: Yeah.
2: We know a lot of the financial sextortion scams right now are coming from West Africa, specifically Nigeria.
0: In fact, most Canadian deaths have links to Nigeria.
2: This isn't just a public safety emergency, but this is also a national security emergency too.
5: Listen.
0: As for Bella, she
5: I don't know, man. This is crazy. I am saying it again to you parents. Make sure you know what's going on with your kids. The number of kids that have committed suicide because of this sextortion. They trap your kids online, they make friends with them, find out about them, and then send them a naked picture of some image that they created. You know, AI run things now. And then ask your child to send them a naked picture of themselves. And then they start to threaten your child. I'm going to send this picture to Facebook. I'm going to send it to your school. I'm going to send it to all your friends. And, you know, these 12, 13, 14-year-olds, they get scared, right? And then they are pressured to send money, right? I was listening to the guy. He said when they did it to him, he said, I only have $9. And they said, send it. These people are vicious. They are vicious. So I'm appealing to you this afternoon, if you're a parent, there is this thing out there called sextortion. Be careful with your kids. Know what your kids are doing online, on their phones, on their tablets, on the laptop, on the computer. Know what is happening. Who are they talking to? Who are they friends with? Who are they exchanging information with? Who are they sending money to? Because these kids, they are so ashamed of what they have done, you know, that they don't tell anybody, right? And then when they get pressured enough and they don't have any money, they commit suicide. So please, I'm appealing to you this afternoon. Pay attention, right? It's out there. Might not have happened to you yet. It could have happened to... The thing is that these kids won't talk about it. So you need to... try and make friends. Make friends with your kids, right? So you guys can talk. So they can tell you what's going on. You need to make your kids know how much you love them, right? You shouldn't be afraid to use those words to your child. Tell them you love them and they can come to you, whatever. Don't make your child afraid of coming to you, you know, with whatever the situation is, whatever is going on. Don't let your child be afraid to talk to you about it. Let them know that you are available. Yeah, these three words are important. Very important.

You know, I got a question to ask you. I have a question to ask you. Does your child have unrestricted access to the internet? The other question is, do you know what your child is doing on the internet? Some of us don't, we can't even go online by ourselves. We're born idiot when it comes to them kind of thing. But you need to get help. You need to get help. You might be the link. You might be the only hope your child have, right? So I recommend that you have a talk. Sit with your child. Have a talk with your child, man. Find out what's going on. Who are your friends? Who are these people that you're talking to? 12, 13, 14 years old. What could they be doing on the internet for 4 or 5 hours? That's not kosher. It's important that as a parent you pay attention to this. I'm not doing this because, you know, I'm doing it because I have to do it. I have to let somebody know. I care. I care about our kids, man. I care about our kids. And you need to check it out. You need to stand behind your child one of these days and look at what they're doing. Right? Kids are slick, you know. My daughter, when my daughter used to live with me, right? And she was on the computer, right? Every time I walk past and glance at the computer, the screen blank. Because as soon as she see me coming, she put up a blank screen. So I said, what's going on? I thought I was slick, you know, trying to find out what she's doing online. But then I had to get some help, you know. My son is and he works somewhere over in California there, you know, the computer thing. So I got in touch with him and had him help me check out the sites that she was visiting. And not all of them were kosher. I had to have a talk with her. You know, I had to remind her that, you know, she's a young person and she shouldn't be visiting these kind of sites. You have to make some kind of effort to find out what's going on with your child before it's too late. Too many young kids, 14 to 18, have committed suicide because of this sextortion. And the thing is that when they trace these calls and these people, guess which part it gone? Nigeria. Yes, Lagos, Nigeria is where a lot of the calls are coming from. And these people are pretending to be young girls or young boys and, you know, ripping off the kids, punishing the kids, right? It happens, it's happening, and you need to pay attention and do something about it. Yes, it's important, and I hope that somebody is listening to me this afternoon, right? Because our kids are precious. Our kids mean a lot to us. I don't know about you, but the kids mean a lot, right? And we need to keep our kids happy. We need to keep our kids happy. Okay? Here's a song for you and your child. Don't let that light go out.

0: Yes, New York City and the world. This evening, I'm talking about sextortion, right? And this is something new to me. It might be new to you as well, but it's important for you to understand it. And I encourage you to do a little research of your own, you know. Go check it out. Google it, you know, and go on YouTube and check it out and listen to some of the victim stories like this one I'm going to let you listen to right now, because it's happening. You need to monitor what your child is doing online before you lose them. Before you lose that child.
1: In 19 and a half hours, 200 messages saying you're nothing, you're hopeless, will make your life a living hell. You might as well end it now. Where's our money?
2: Tamia Woods' pain is clear. Her son, James Timothy Woods, a 6'2 hurdler, was a popular high school senior who loved anime, chess, and video games. Now, his parents are speaking at schools with a desperate warning.
1: You all are targets. They want your money. They want $10, they want $20, they want $100, and they don't care if you're not here!
2: Tamia and Tim's son's tragic death is part of an alarming trend called sextortion, targeting young boys between the ages of 10 and 18 on social media, apps, and through video games.
3: This is an epidemic that is running rampant.
2: Scammers posing as young teen girls lurking online, sliding into phones, gaming devices of unsuspecting kids.
3: In 2022, there are over 7,000 reported sextortion cases against children in America. In my experience, in fact, I would think that number is well over 100,000 cases that have not been reported.
2: Their tactics, friendly and flirty at first, enticing victims into sending a nude pic and then flipping the script, demanding payment under a threat they'll expose those explicit photos to the world, especially family and friends.
3: The goal is to ramp up that stress. That's also how they're getting a lot of young kids across the country to take their own lives.
2: The FBI tells ABC News more than 20 kids have died by suicide directly because of sextortion.
1: These people are professional con artists. Every day I told my son I loved him. And in 19 and a half hours, they convinced him otherwise. It's a mind game.
2: In November 2022, James died by suicide after DMing over Instagram with someone he thought was a teenage girl. Conversation eventually moved over to a video chat.
4: She asked him if he would like to view her unclothed. He said yes. She undressed. Then she said, okay, your turn. He did it too.
2: But she revealed herself to be an extortionist. She said the screen grab of James would end up online unless he paid her $6,000 with the untraceable method of gift cards. Like James, Jordan DeMay seemed to have everything going for him. A star athlete and a homecoming king in Marquette, Michigan.
5: Jordan was a very happy guy. He was always dancing or singing, listening to music. He had a lot of friends.
2: But last year, he too had a chance encounter on Instagram.
3: It started out with the supposed girl saying, hey, we have some friends in common.
2: That girl, the handle Danny Roberts, enticing Jordan to send her a nude photo, then demanding money. I have screenshot all your followers and tags. You can send these nudes to everyone, and also send your nudes to your family and friends until it goes viral. All you have to do is cooperate with me, and I won't expose you. Jordan asks, how much? Danny, $1,000. Jordan, a victim of sextortion, now spiraling. I'll kill myself right now, he writes, because of you. Good, Danny replies. Do that fast. He eventually sent Danny Roberts money.
5: We paid him $300.
6: Paid him what he could. We sent another transaction for $20 or $30. That's all I have. I can't pay anymore. And they kept pushing and pushing. And they were building collages with his compromised photo with other photos of his friends and family and parents, threatening to send it out to them and keep putting the pressure on him. They never gave him a single minute to think.
2: And just 6 torturous hours from that first message,
6: he shot himself with a firearm in his bed. It was obviously total shock. I think I even said that to him when he was there. It was like, why? As soon as I called 911, I called Jennifer.
5: He's dead. Jordan's gone. And I said, no, no.
7: It only takes 1 bag to pack for 2 full weeks and never pay an airline baggage fee again. It's small enough to...
2: Kyla started receiving menacing messages.
5: And I randomly happened to see a direct message on Instagram with photos. One explicit photo of Jordan, and I felt like I had to respond. Who are you? Why do you have these photos? It was a random account that looked like a teenage girl. They threatened to send these photos to my family and my friends. And I was panicked. I was terrified. Why are you doing this?
2: Kyla sought help. She told her parents, who went to the police.
3: They were able to get her phone and follow the IP address. At that point, it's a matter of officers starting to follow the breadcrumbs.
2: 8 months later, a major break in the case.
8: 2 of the men charged after the Jordan DeMace extortion death will make their first appearance in a U.S. courtroom.
3: So Danny Roberts, as we've alleged, is a fictitious name. The perpetrators in this case secured a hacked Instagram account. They found an image of an attractive young woman that they found online. They attributed it to this account, and they made up a name.
2: It turns out Jordan wasn't up against just one scammer, but 6 of them, all located halfway around the world in Lagos, Nigeria.
9: We're seeing a majority of the cases recently leading us back to Western Africa, specifically Nigeria.
3: Today, we are announcing the successful extradition of 2 Nigerian nationals who ran an international sextortion ring. Samuel Ogashi, age 22, and Samson Ogashi, age 20.
2: The Ogashi brothers have pled not guilty and are currently awaiting trial here in the U.S.
5: 2 families are going to be destroyed because of this. There's another mother somewhere in Nigeria missing her 2 sons. 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
10: For Trevor's full report, including how the FBI is cracking down on sextortion scammers, stream the full episode of Impact by Nightline, available now on Hulu.
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0: Oh yes, there you go. Official video, right, of things happening in our community right under our very noses. And look how far the people them there, Nigeria, put pressure upon the kids them. Let me appeal to you once more I appeal to you. Monitor your child. Know what's going on. Know who they're talking to. Know who their friends are. Yes. Do you know who your child is talking to online? It's important that you do. My name is Pastor John, and it's kids time. We need to give the kids some more of our time. Spend some time with your child, man. Talk to him, talk to her. Find out what's going on, right? Find out what's going on with your child.

yeah, you gotta let the kids know. You gotta let them know that they are loved. It's important. Important for you. Important to them. Don't be afraid. All right? Yes. Come on, let's celebrate our kids this afternoon. Let's show them some love.

0: 24, St. Albans, New York. And look here, the ticket is for 125. Wally for something else. So remember, they'll be having a cash bar with premium mocktail, not cocktail, mocktail, and seal. And look here, just to impress, because there'll be a grand prize. Of course, grand raffle and Wally for ticket and something. But prize for the best dressed male and female. Me, I get that. You think I lie, me, I tell. Call that number here. 718-674-5712. Again, 718-6.
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3: 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Ooh, ooh, yeah.
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0: 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Nevlin and Leith Morgan. This dinner banquet will be on Sunday the 15th of November beginning at 6:30 p.m. and will be held at the Eastwood Manor, 3371 East Chester Road, Bronx, New York. For further information, you can call 914-258-3374. That's 914-258-3374. Come with your friends and family, and come with lots of praise and worship, eatings, and lots of fun.
5: Hello, my friend. Come here. Make we chat them, because them a chat we first. Then you know, say, Sunday, November 15, 2026 is when the boss men in a Bronx. Yes, I saw me here. Yes, Eastwood Manor, 3371 East Chester Road in a Bronx. Make me tell you something.

0: music. Me SM Bishop Michael McInnes will be there. Minister June will be there. And Minister Christopher Lenyon, who love sing and lift up foot, about be there. Me say this, and look here, MC is going to be Pastor Icing Folks. Me like the name. Look here, admission is 1:30. Make we get them there quick. Because me here say they got the door is 1:45. Children is for $60. And look here, them have to be children 6 to 12. Look here, and them say come and bring an item. Don't know who names them, but I don't care. Curry go fast. If you want more information, 914-258-3374. Look here, everybody come. Me say Sunday, November 15, Eastwood Manor and the banquet dinner, me and Yamitri. Me say come, we are go fast.
1: Late.

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4: So when me I say they not no number, give me a number, make me call them then now.
3: 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That's a Jerry. And then if you want to tailoring alteration or posteriness, you know, call Rolly. Yes, 646-538-2734. When we say Razor Express, then bad, then turn up. Your head are going to look distant, then gone.
5: Right. It's there. Once again, my name is Pastor John from the Divine Church of God. Our church is located at 697 East 219th Street, right at the corner of White Plains Road. We're there on a Sunday morning at 9 o'clock. Sunday morning, 9 o'clock for worship, about 2 hours. So come on down and be a part of our service. I invite you. I guarantee you will be blessed. Yes, if you are looking for a good old-fashioned kind of worship, where the fear of God is in the place, come on down to the Divine Church of God. Yes, 697 East 219th Street, right at the corner of White Plains Road. Right? And I'm going to tell you more about the marriage scam, right? You know? Right after we do this song. Yeah, this song, I think, is for the old folks, right? Because we're in the old folks section of the program, right? It's old folks time, not just kids time, right? So here we go.

0: Yes, New York City and the world. Yeah, we have heard a lot of talk about these marriage scams that are going on with our women, right, and where they're coming from. Now, CBS did a short, you know, investigation into this, and I wanted to hear what they have to say. Right, here we go.
1: That this could happen to our family, but I'm sitting here today as proof that this could happen to anybody.
2: How do we go from "Hi, I'm Laura" to "Love you, Frank" in 12 days?
1: And I know there's a lot of people out there saying, well, how could that happen?
3: It's hard to watch. Some people, when you talk to them, it's the first time they're admitting that they've been scammed.
1: I tried to stop this many times, but I knew I would end up dead.
4: Sheriff's Office, baby.
5: My name is Kelly Kowal, and
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7: Deputy Jabarth with the Sheriff's Office. Nice to meet you.
5: Nice to meet you. It's not like she'd planned to leave before you.
8: Through the tragic case of one Illinois woman falling victim to a romance scam.
9: It's a substantial problem, and it's one that's rapidly accelerating.
8: CBS News investigated
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8: What has become a national epidemic.
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10: What changed?
9: The proliferation of dating sites.
10: Mr. Kim, how are you? Jim Axelrod from CBS News. It's easy.
8: And uncovered a billion-dollar online grift.
10: Could your mom have been compromised and actually been working with these guys?
1: I believe so.
8: It robs families of much more than money.
1: I have so much anger.
12: The only pair of glasses you and your family will ever need for the rest of your life.
0: Oh, yes, it's coming. Marriage scams.
1: I remember arguing with the sheriff at the time on the phone, and he just said, your mom committed suicide. I know it's hard for you. You don't want to accept it, but that's what happened.
13: Hi, Chris. This is Kelly Gao, and I have an appointment with Detective Jeff Phillips.
14: All right.
13: Take that. Thank you. Appreciate it, Jeff.
14: All right.
13: Thank you.
1: She walked into the river in Warsaw and was found 20 some miles south. That's what happened. And I just said, you don't have proof of that. I have never been ashamed if that was the outcome. But do I believe that they have been proactively seeking out evidence in an investigation beyond suicide? No.
14: The beach, Cal. Mommy.
1: If she was killed, there are still people, a person, out there that is responsible for her death. And that's why I'm sharing this story.
15: Did you color it?
16: Wow.
15: Oh, I just thought to make a little book.
16: Hi, Kelly. It's Mom and Dad. Just want to say we're so proud of you.
1: My mom had the biggest heart, and she was a devoted wife and mother and a great friend to anyone that she knew. I always said that I wanted to find somebody similar to the marriage that my mom and dad had, because they truly were each other's best friends.
8: After losing her husband to cancer in 2015, Laura Kowal moved to the small town of Galena, Illinois, and set up a new life.
1: She had all these buckets full in her life, but there was this one bucket that was missing that you or I, that nobody could fill, and that was this companionship, having a relationship after losing my dad.
8: So at the age of 55, Laura decided she was ready to start dating again.
1: My mom was actually very specific about wanting to do online dating. It felt safer.
8: Online dating felt safer.
1: Mm-hmm.
8: After a couple of months online, Laura found what she thought was true love on one of the most popular dating sites, Match.com.
1: I thought she could navigate that very well and would never put herself in any position where she would get hurt.
8: Laura fell hard for a man named Frank Borg, a self-described Swedish businessman, a widower living abroad but with roots in Iowa. His profile included this photo.
1: I remember thinking, how is he widowed? He has one daughter. I thought there were just too many similarities. It just didn't all add up to me.
14: Hi.
5: Say hi to Daddy.
14: Yeah, I just did.
1: As the relationship grew, the phone calls transitioned to nighttime.
5: Beautiful.
1: And they almost became more secretive. Like she did not want anyone to hear them.
8: Laura fell for a man she never met face to face, conducting the entire relationship over the phone and in these. We went through hundreds of emails over the course of nearly 2 years exchanged between Laura and Frank. In them, Laura confesses her hopes and dreams, and even her moments of panic. As if out of a playbook, Frank always had the perfect response. In less than 2 weeks, Laura professed her love for him.
2: How do we go from, hi, I'm Laura, to love you, Frank, in 12 days?
1: Clearly, my mom felt the emotions of feeling love. And I know there's a lot of people out there saying, well, how could that happen? But they've developed this bond and this love, and it's very apparent that my mom fell very quick for Frank.
8: By the summer of 2020, Kelly was convinced that Laura's relationship with Frank had run its course, until she received this call on August 7th from a federal agent.
17: I'm calling in regards to your mother, who may have been involved in a fraud scam.
1: I called my mom. She kind of was scattered a little bit, and she's like, just send me the voicemail, and I will take care of it. Everything will be fine. And she kind of just hung up. And so I knew something was wrong. It was just this gut feeling, this gut reaction. I'm making my way to Galena, and I call our neighbor, Kathy.
8: According to Kathy, she and Laura were supposed to have lunch together that day.
18: And I overheard Laura in her driveway. And she had a phone call, and she said, well, I was supposed to have lunch with my neighbor, Kathy, and then I get a text from her that she has to cancel. This is like 10 minutes before we're going.
2: Your mom was on the phone with somebody.
1: Was on the phone with somebody, and it wasn't me, and it wasn't an acquaintance or somebody that was close to either my mom or the family, because she had to specifically say, my neighbor, Kathy, for lunch.
8: When Kelly got to her mom's house, Laura was gone.
4: Sheriff's Office, Amy.
1: Hi, Amy. My name is Kelly Kowal, and I was looking for guidance on possibly a potential missing person in Galena, being my mother.
8: Kelly immediately called the police.
1: Kathy would be the last one to see her, physically see her, and what she would have been wearing. It's not like she'd planned to leave.
2: Yeah.
8: Her mom had left behind her dog, Effie, who was always by her side.
1: Effie was just laying on the couch when I got here. I just don't know where she would have thought.
8: Kelly turned her house inside out, and then found something she couldn't believe.
2: Is this the note?
1: Mm-hmm.
19: Insurify. Are you throwing away money on your car insurance?
18: Yeah.
0: Are you a victim of the marriage scam? I don't know. Did Pastor John propose to you?
1: I've been living a double life this past year. It has left me broke and broken. Yes, it involves Frank. I tried to stop this many times, but I knew I would end up dead.
2: She sighed.
1: Love you, Mom.
6: A search for a missing woman. Laura Cowell was last seen on Friday around midnight in rural Galena.
1: I knew it had to do with Frank.
9: These scammers are typically running a number of different operations at the same time. They have a number of different victims, and they have patients.
8: Arun Rao is the Justice Department official in Washington overseeing romance scam cases. Last year, more than 60,000 Americans reported being a victim. Many are older singles, lonely after a spouse dies, often with more money to target. But law enforcement says no one is safe.
9: We believe that is also substantially undercounting the true extent of the problem.
8: Undercounted because people are wrapped in shame and embarrassment.
9: They may be embarrassed that they have been victimized in this way. They may be afraid to tell their friends or family.
8: Rao says his main challenge is that scammers are far away.
9: It's become a global problem.
8: Take Laura. Federal agents were able to trace her emails from Frank, not to Sweden, but here, to Ghana. The FBI has participated in operations in the West African nation and nearby Nigeria, where most of these scams originate. We tracked down a former scammer in Ghana who called himself Emmanuel and told us how scammers can trick people like Laura. Once they establish trust, hope takes over.
20: We need to be very good in building the trust. So when we are able to do that, that is then we start extracting money from them.
8: Emmanuel says he worked with a team of scammers who could impersonate different accents. But his success depended on dating websites like Match.com, where Laura met Frank, who used a picture stolen from a doctor in Chile.
21: How hard was it for you to set up a fake profile?
20: It is easy.
8: Kelly pored over her mother's financial records and found that over nearly 2 years, Frank convinced Laura to send him more than $1.5 million. Most, she thought, was going into his financial firm, Goose Investments. But Goose Investments wasn't real. Frank wasn't real.
22: There's a script they share. You know, I love you, I love you, I love you. Send the money.
8: Retired postal inspector Natalie Rita has interviewed hundreds of romance scam victims. She says she saw it dozens of times, how the heart disabled the head.
22: I've interviewed all walks of life, young to old, educated to uneducated, lawyers, doctors to ditch diggers. Seems to all go back to the same thing. They are just hopeful it's love. It's hard to watch. Getting a little emotional about that. Some people, when you talk to them, it's the first time they're admitting that they've been scammed.
9: Prior to 2017, we didn't have a significant number of romance fraud complaints in the United States.
21: What changed?
9: The proliferation of dating sites.
8: James Barnicle is the head of the financial crime section of the FBI.
9: We think it's really important for the tech companies to step up and curtail the abuse of American citizens.
8: In 2019, the Federal Trade Commission filed a lawsuit alleging that between 2013 and 2018, as many as 25 to 30% of Match.com members who registered each day were using Match.com to perpetrate scams. Three former executives at Match, who were there as recently as last year, told us that fake accounts were a serious and persistent problem for overmatched and underfunded trust and safety departments, the corporate offices that handle customer security. In a statement, Match Group told us, we believe the FTC allegations have no merit, and that Match spends $125 million each year on trust and safety. After 6 months of asking for an interview, we finally approached Bernard Kim.
10: Mr. Kim, how are you?
23: Hi, how are you?
10: Good. Jim Axelrod from CBS News.
23: Hey, how are you?
8: Kim is the CEO of Match Group, which operates at least a dozen dating platforms, including Hinge, OkCupid, and Tinder.
23: If you look at our investment over the last several years, we've only increased the number of talented people, leadership that's focused in this area. It's existential to our business to remain safe.
24: The best state to live in right now is Georgia, and nobody's talking.
25: Have you been scammed? Have you been scammed? I don't know.
26: Social media platforms absolutely have an obligation to protect the people who are utilizing their platforms.
8: Congresswoman Brittany Petterson introduced legislation to force dating sites to alert users who have interacted with a scam account.
26: If somebody is using a platform, has been identified as being a fraudster, and their profile is taken down, the platform should have to notify the individuals who have been in contact with that profile.
8: Match Group told us in a statement that it complies with state law and has fraud ban notifications in place. Match says it removes 96% of improper accounts within a day. Federal prosecutors have pursued cases against the scammers when they can find them, including Laura Kowal's case. While Frank was operating out of Ghana, three people in Chicago alleged to have moved some of Kowal's money were charged with wire fraud, including this woman, an American military veteran and postal worker named Jennifer Goshen.
3: It wasn't like a ding, ding, ding, something's wrong. It wasn't like that.
8: Goshen pleaded not guilty and told us she's not a criminal, but something different. A victim who was duped into helping Laura's scammers.
3: I served in the Iraqi war. I raised my children. I am not someone who decides, after all I've accomplished in my life, now I'm going to become a criminal mastermind. So I'm going to come up with the scheme. It's not going to be this dumbass scheme.
8: Goshen told us the alleged co-conspirator she was dating used her to help launder money scammed from others.
7: Do you ever think to yourself, I played a part in someone's life being ruined?
3: I have thought that many, many times. And I didn't play a part in it knowingly.
8: If convicted, Goshen could face up to 30 years in prison. She claimed she didn't make a single penny any alleged scam.
7: You're saying you're a victim of the scammers as well?
3: I'm absolutely a victim. But I...
7: And you're a victim who may end up doing time?
3: And only because they feel like I should have known.
8: Kelly spent weeks reading hundreds of emails between her mother and Frank as she untangled their relationship. Just like Jennifer Goshen's claims about the man she was dating, Kelly discovered Frank had Laura help him move money over a series of wire transfers. Laura Kowal had become what law enforcement calls a money mule.
22: They use victims till the end.
8: Once the scammers have emptied a victim's bank account, they force them into becoming accomplices themselves.
7: Could your mom have been compromised and actually been working for these guys?
26: I believe so. There were some emails in there where she said, I'm not comfortable doing this, or, you know, saying that she's uneasy about this.
8: Kelly says her mom opened bank accounts, created fake corporations, and even set up phony dating profiles for the scammers. Law enforcement says it's the scammers' way of moving money to stay one step ahead of authorities.
26: It just really sucks that ultimately she was participating in illegal behaviors. Once we got to Sunday, I knew that my mom was probably not alive. It was one of the Joe Davies County

0: just said, Kelly, we'd like to speak with you tonight.
1: This is Detective Casey Phelps with the Sheriff's Office. My partner, Detective Phelps, is here. We need you guys to prepare yourselves for what we're going to tell you.
0: And they delivered the message to me that my mom's body was found in the Mississippi River.

0: the scammers, the criminals who did this to your mom, mm-hmm. we're sitting here because of them.
1: Mm-hmm. And I have so much anger towards them. They took everything away from her. And I, my family, will never get that time back.
0: Thanks.
2: Yes, New York City. Scammers. So it's a hard thing, right? But these dating sites, even the Christian dating site, are you on a dating site? I'm talking to you guys listening to me this afternoon. Are you on a dating site? You better be careful, right? You better be careful. I kept saying on the other side of the hour that you should know who your kids are talking to online. Maybe your kids should know who you are talking to online. Yeah, it's a serious thing, you know. Scammers act like they love you, send you all kind of messages, get you to send them money. Oh boy, I'm in the wrong business.

You know, I've heard so many marriage stories, you know, of especially on the Jamaican side of things, you know, ladies who are here in America and then they go to Jamaica, get married to the guy, bring him up, and then, oh boy, there's all the worries that there's all the worries. I've known quite a few of these stories. I remember this young lady, she went down to Jamaica and she had this grand gala wedding. What was a gala? Big wedding, you know. The young man, before he came up to America, he said he had no family here. He didn't have a few friends. Immediately after he came, he found sisters, brothers, he found all kind of thing. Next thing you know, him disappear. Yeah. This guy, as soon as he got the papers, boom, him just disappear. Let me married scam, right? When the last time you went to Jamaica as a woman, were you approached? Did somebody say I love you? How many people wanted to get married to you? It's a common assault, right? Isn't it a common assault? To the effect now that I don't remember talking to anybody who's a boy, them will go down and go married. Yeah, go down and go married and bring them. But ladies, them done with that. Nah, bring up nobody. Be your worries, yeah, bring up when you do that, them say. What do you think? Eh? Are you a victim of a marriage scam? Somebody carry you wide, take away your stuff. This lady, after the guy come up, she never knows, say, but have so many kids, and them want to take over her place. Force her for divorce and him get half of what him never built. Oh, God.

ever till the end of time. And by an old song, there's some bad old song, you know, talk the truth. Do you remember that? Huh? Do you remember that one? How about this one?

0: Yes, New York City and the world. We got a few minutes to go, but there's one more I want to give to you. Hope you're enjoying this. All right. And now we're going back to the homeland for this one, boy. It's out there. It's out there. I don't know.
1: Other city viewers and subscribers, welcome to the bus with another video. Please put a like, leave a comment, I could get straight into this. Alright, so tonight's video is from a lady, Zane, in a somewhere in a foreign. She called me and she is going through a situation with a guy from you know where. I'm gonna have to tell her name. God. I don't know if I spell them on pass down pan them on or what. Them have to tell me remedy. Cause I don't know what. But anyway, I'm going to like the video for me. Press the like button, guys. I'm going to make the video get 2,500 likes. I'm going to press the like. I'm going to comment below. I'm going to fix the lady of business in the comment. Tell her the truth. Cause I try to tell her and you come like she in a denial. But may I talk too much? Make we drive and listen this story.
2: Okay, so this story is so crazy. I don't even know where to start, but I'm gonna start from when I first met this guy. So this person is he's an influencer. I don't know if to call him an influencer, but he gives relationship advice. So one day I was having some issues because I was married. So I was having some issues. And this is in February. This is back in February of this year, 2025. And I reached out to him about some issues I was having with my ex. And I told him, you know, I was going through some issues, such as my ex was hiding his phone and then he was deleting messages. And basically he was cheating. And he gave me his advice. He gave me his feedback. And then I left it at that. I said thank you and I left it at that. But then we started following each other. And then I post a story on my Instagram and he watched the story and he responded to the story saying something about me being beautiful or whatever, something. And then that same night, that February, I think it was February 9th or February 10th, it kicked off where we were having conversations, like we were going back and forth, basically like getting to know each other and stuff like that. So all that time we're talking, you know, he seemed to be, he came off to me like the perfect guy. So my attention now would have moved from everything I had going on with my ex, like how I felt about my ex and the things that he was doing. I now shift to this guy, the one that I met on Instagram. So then we're talking and the conversations were going well, but then I realized, like, he painted a picture for me that I wanted to see. And I was excited about it. But then, at some point, like about 2 or 3 weeks into us talking and developing a relationship, he asked to borrow $25,000 from me. Mind you, he's Jamaican, but he asked to borrow $25,000. And then I said to him, you know, I don't mind giving you this money, but you are somebody that I just met. I don't know anyone for you and things like that. So just in case you decide not to pay me back, who am I going to go to? And I said, as a matter of fact, I'm not worried about the money because money comes and goes. I just don't know who you are. Okay. So I didn't lend him the money. And I said to him, I asked him, I said, if I say no to lending you this money, would this ruin a relationship or what we have going on? And he said, no, it's not going to ruin the relationship because of the way how he feel about me, the way how I feel about him. And 2 days after, he sent to me a message, a long message, and he basically broke up with me. And I was like, okay. And then I sent him back a message and explained to him I didn't mind and needed money, da da da da, but I don't know you like that. And then after, he was like, okay, he apologized.
1: Come on, guys, like this video for me, like this video for me. Bear in mind, she don't meet a guy yet, and this was phone conversation, all right? So I could continue listening. I don't know if I want to vex and I don't say, oh, the woman is a fool. Listen, I could listen, I don't know, no comment.
2: And we'll work on it. Okay, he was supposed to come over to New York to see me. So then I know he was supposed to come over to New York. So because I know he was coming over to New York, I start purchasing stuff so that he would be comfortable when he come over. Like just personal items, like clothes, shoes, and things like that. And then it so happened that he didn't come. And I was like, okay. So I told him, you know, I was gathering all these stuff, you know, and when we met, it was like four days after his birthday. So I still honored his birthday, and I still got him a gift. Now he has a daughter. I got her gifts as well. And then because we were going back and forth, and every Monday morning, the guy would break up with me. He would, like, break it off. And I would still message him back, like, trying to convince him that he should stay. So then eventually she said, okay, send the stuff that you have for me. So I said, yeah, I'm going to send them because it is blocking up my space. It's blocking up my office with all the things that I'm getting. I'm getting an order for you, like, every day. So one night we were on the phone, but my sister was at my house. So I kind of didn't want my sister to know the things that I was doing. So we were messaging back and forth. So he sent, in the middle of the conversation of us texting back and forth, I would have sent him a pair of sneakers. I sent him the pair of sneakers because he was supposed to come over. And then I usually go to a lot of seminars and banquets and dinners and stuff like that for my job. And usually I would take somebody with me. Usually it's my ex or my sister. But I decided if you have to go with me, you cannot dress anyhow. So I am now telling him, okay, instead of the streetwear, instead of the Nike, you can get a different pair of sneakers that is just the same, you know, but more formal. So then if I sound off, I'm distracted because I'm at work. He said, okay. So I sent him like three different pairs of sneakers. He picked out one of the sneakers, and the sneakers he picked out was like $500 and something. And then I purchased it right away. And I sent him a screenshot, and he said, what is this? So I said, oh, I just purchased the sneakers that you said that you like. So he keeps saying, oh, no, that's not true. You're lying. You're not real, whatever. So I was like, okay, but I just sent you the receipt. Okay. Everything, he's doubting me. He doubted that, oh, my ex and I are still together. He doubted the things that I purchased, everything, until he received the package. I sent him a big box to where he is, which is a nearby country, to the U.S. I sent it to him. And when I sent it to him, he was, like, so shocked because everything that I was saying was in the box. And he was like, oh, my God, you are spending all this money, whatever. So in between, he was telling me he has a house in Jamaica. He want my help to finish the house in Jamaica. Mind you, this man is so secretive. He's so secretive about everything. He's even secretive online. You cannot tell online if he's in a relationship or not. He said that he's not in a relationship, but he would claim that he's going to work for some long hours, extremely long hours. And like when I call, I won't get an answer for hours on end, and he's always at work. I was like, okay, maybe he's at work for real.
3: Trump's attacking voting rights. People died to secure. Protect your rights by using them.
0: Listen, but I don't know. It's a girl in all sense. I don't think she have much sense.

I just want to say thank you to each and every one of you that stayed around and was a part of the broadcast this evening. I trust you enjoyed it.

I'll say they don't make them like this anymore. Thank you once again for being a part of this broadcast. May God bless you. I'll see you guys on Sunday night.

better go sound sweeter on Friday, October 30th, 2026, when Services for the People in Need, along with Sherry Scott, present the first annual Gospel Dinner Gala. 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

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Come and enjoy. 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
0: 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Nevlin and Elise Morgan. This dinner banquet will be on Sunday the 15th of November beginning at 6:30 p.m. and will be held at the Eastwood Manor, 3371 East Chester Road, Bronx, New York. For further information, you can call 914-258-3374. That's 914-258-3374. 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
5: Hello, my friend, come here, make we chat them, cause them a chat we first. Then you know, say, Sunday, November 15, 2026 is when the bashman in a Bronx. Yes, I saw me here. Yes, Eastwood Manor, 3371 East Chester Road in a Bronx. Make me tell

0: Me SM Bishop Michael McInnes will be there. Minister June will be there. And Minister Christopher Lennon, who love singer and lift up foot, about be there. Me say this, and look here, MC is going to be Pastor Icing Folks. Me like the name. Look here, admission is 1:30. Maybe get them there quick. Because me here say they got the door is 1:45. Children is for $60. And look here, them have to be children 6 to 12. Look here, and them say come and bring an item. Don't know who names them, but I don't care. Come go fast. If you want more information, 914-258-3374. Look here, everybody come. Me say Sunday, November 15, Eastwood Manor and the banquet dinner, me and Yami Tree. Me say come, we are go fast.
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1: Ladies

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0: 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I'm telling you, man, I'm telling you, God is great. I'd rather stick with Jesus than one night of really pleasure. To God be the glory. Great things he has done. It's a long time I haven't done it at Wednesday. And you know what? I promised you I was going to do at Wednesday. And I'm here. I might be all by myself, but I am here, I tell you. Once again, it's the CJ Gospel Hour. And people of God, you cannot take a shower during the hour. You got to do it before or after. One more time.

0: Yes, I'd rather speak with Jesus than one night of worldly pleasure. 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
0: I could lose everything.

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I'm telling you, God is great all the time, and it's a beautiful Wednesday night, and we're giving God thanks. Yes, man, it's the 14th day of the month. I tell you, God is great. Let us give thanks. Dear God and righteous Father, Lord, I just want to thank you for this opportunity to do this broadcast. Father God, I pray that it will be a productive one. Father God, as we are about to do at Wednesday tonight, I pray it will be a blessing. I pray it will be encouraging. It will be uplifting. And I pray, Father God, that somebody might be listening for the first time will be encouraged as we are about to go for it. Have your way and take control. In Jesus' precious name we pray. Amen and amen and amen. Yes, man, this is one of those situations where I'm all by myself. All by myself. Well, I tell you what. Me I go enjoy the musical vibes, you know. Me I go enjoy the music by myself. Yeah, man, I'm going to enjoy it by myself. I tell you, if you happen to be listening out there, the number to reach us is 718. Oh, Lord, have mercy. Oh, man. 709-5337. I think that's the number. 718-709-5337. Yes, that's the off the ear number to reach me. Live in the studio. I'm telling you, man. So let me get into the music.

I'll tell you, man, if Sister Wright was listening, she would have loved this one. If Donna Murray was listening, she would have loved this one. If Sister Susan Mitchells was listening, she would have loved this one. If Sister Iselin Anderson was listening, she would have loved this one. Was blue. If Blackie Mother was listening, she would have loved this one. If Miss Mount Vernon was listening, she would have loved this one.

0: Blessing, blessing.
1: Blessing, blessing, Brother CJ. Yes, I'm listening. Call or no call, I just came there and sit down ready for the ride.
0: All right.
1: God bless. Have luck with you.
0: All right. So you think you're going to be with me until midnight, sister, right?
1: Yeah.
0: All right. All right.
1: Yes.
0: Definitely looking forward. Just me and you alone. God bless. I'm telling you, just me and sister right alone. 718-709-5337. 718-709-5337. I tell you, me and sister right alone. I tell you, man, God is great all the time, all the time. So let me take it from the top one more time. I'm telling you.

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And we're enjoying the musical vibes. Cause this happened to be reality song.

0: Could you possibly rewind and come again?
1: We gotta take it from the top one more time. I tell you.

0: Blessing, blessing, blessing.
1: Wait. What do you like about the fire? The fire light, Mark.
0: Yes, man. I light it back, man.
1: Hot Wednesday.
0: Yes, man. In a Hot Wednesday style. Long time, long time.
1: Oh, man. Tell them what I see, Jay.
0: So, guess what? I want to come on tonight. Yes, man.
1: I'm going to put the phone, you know, for charge.
0: Yes.
1: I'm going to go take a shower.
0: Uh-huh.
1: You know, I can check it in the bathroom. I'm going to put it on and look at my brother. I see a serious man.
0: Yeah, I'm serious. Are you afraid I look by you?
1: No, look. You're holding your head.
0: Yes, man. Me now look.
1: I mean, I look at me, can't find somewhere to put it in the bathroom, you know.
0: Yeah, man, put it on
1: the windowsill.
0: Yeah, put it on the windowsill.
1: All right, but I see them lock.
0: All right, keep it locked, man. You think you're going to lock with me till about midnight?
1: Huh?
0: You think you're going to keep up with me until you're going to keep up with me?
1: Yeah, no, so I'm not sure if I can keep up.
0: We don't go to bed early,
1: you know. We don't go to bed early. But tell me, I have one daughter. Every night she called me on the phone.
0: All right. Don't worry yourself, man. Family.
1: She called me.
0: Family is very important.
1: I'm on the phone. I chat.
0: All right. Don't worry yourself. Family.
1: I'm going to listen, man, until she's ready to call me.
0: Yeah, family important.
1: All right, brother CJ.
0: Go and big up yourself, Sister CGP. I'm telling you. So we have Sister CGP and Sister Jenny Bliss and, of course, Sister Wright. So we got three people on board. So guess what happened, Ono? I'm not alone. I'm telling you. So we are playing that whatever we do. Then I read and I listen to the rules. Read them time, yeah? Them time, yeah, she asleep. She a early bird. Yeah, man, she a chicken. She go up on roof. She go up on roof early. So let me play that one, yeah? I tell you.

0: said
1: the rewind didn't come again.
0: I said we're gonna take it from the top one more time. I said the storm is over. Yeah, man, the storm is over for somebody. Somebody, you might be, you know, you might be discharging from the hospital, or you know, you might be at the bus stop and somebody's about to give you a ride home. I'm telling you, man, you might feel like, you know, you feel like eat something, and guess what? Somebody's about to bring some food over for you. The storm is over. The storm is over for somebody. I tell you, we're going to take it from the top one more time. Once again, the number to reach us is 718-709-5337. 718-709-5337. I tell you, music.

0: Could you possibly rewind and come again?
1: I tell you, I gotta take it from the top one more time. One more time. This is gospel music at its best, and it will take away stress.

0: you I'm possibly, telling them, could telling you possibly them, telling them, telling them,
1: stay safe with the pilot. I tell you, man, stay safe with the pilot who master the sea. Pastor Eddie Jones out of England, I'm so happy, happy and delighted to have you on board, man. I haven't seen you in a long time, and you know, Sister Ivy and I are very concerned when we don't hear from you. I tell you, man, but it's good to have you on board, Pastoria, all the way out of England. I tell you, God is great. I'm telling the man, just stay with the pilot who master the sea. Whatever situation you're going through, man, and remember, life is like you're on the sea. You know, I remember there were times when I was in the dance hall and I was out there doing a lot. I wasn't one of them bad boys who sell drugs and fire gun and wicked and treat people bad and disrespectful, but I was still lost, man. I was still lost. I was out there in the darkness. Yes, man, and the billow was rough. The billows were rough, and I drifted away. But I heard a voice said, come stay with the pilot who mastered the sea. And I listened to that voice, and the voice sounds so sweet. I tell you, man, it's like a prayer to me. And guess what? But how could I doubt him when his words are true? I tell you, man, when I remember, you know, as I said,